0: and then to take the canoe down to place in the water. And he also told them to wait for him at Gitxo, at the mouth of the Balakula River. And the man did so as he was bidden. And as soon as he placed the canoe in the water, it was whole like a new canoe. He landed at Gitxo and assumed the shape of a bear. Chimixta went up to the river and canoe at once, and then reassumed the shape of a bear. Chimixta went up the river and down the canoe at once, and then he reassumed the shape of man. And he said to his friend, "Let's go to Anusch on the north side of the fjord." And there they had landed, and then he had said, "Now I shall run home over the mountains. Watch me as I run along and follow slowly in your canoe, and you'll see what will happen to the people." And all that time the trees on the mountains were small, and when they were near the shore, Chimixta turned around and assumed the shape of a bear. And then he ran over the mountains and reached his home long before the people were able to get there. And he entered his father's house and told those within the people of Nuchalk they were coming, intending to kill his mother because their daughters were all in love with him. But he had promised to vanquish his enemies without any assistance. Now the canoes were approaching, and then he sent his speaker to the beach and told them to warn the enemies. And when they were within hearing distance, he shouted, "Do not come ashore. The shaman is here, and he will kill you." The people laughed and then said, "How is that possible? He is in our village." "You lie," replied the speaker. "He is here." But they did not believe him. They ranged themselves in a row, waiting for the tide to carry them in. And at high water, the signal was given to land, and they paddled for the shore. And then Chimixta took his bearskin blanket and covered it with down. And he stood on the roof of his house and shook himself. And the down flew about, settled on their canoes, and all the people fell sick. They groaned in pain, and their skin became sore and swollen. And then he had entered the house and called his father and his friends. The speaker shouted, "Did I not tell you to not come in here?" And the enemies were unable to propel their canoes and were groaning with pain. And after a few hours, the youth said to his mother, "Now watch me. I am going to cure them." And he took his staff and pointed to healing and in the direction of his canoes. And then all the people recovered. The down flew back to him and he hit it. And when they had recovered and they shouted and threatened to kill the youth and his mother, they landed and they were about to enter the house. And when he had pointed the deadly end of his stick at them, and they all fell down dead. Only one of the people who had stayed in the canoe remained alive. And after a few hours, the youth said to his father, quote unquote, "Now I will resurrect them." He touched the chief of Komkuts with the end of his staff, and then he arose. Now the chief offered the young man his daughter in marriage and asked them to resurrect the other people too. And the youth did so, and the people arose, rubbing their eyes as if they had been sleeping. And everyone whom had been resurrected requested him to restore his friends to life. And then they gave him their daughters in marriage. Samsutikas's son had four boys, and these young men went up the river to hunt mountain goats. They pitched camp, and then they separated, and each went into a different creek. Early in the morning, they ascended the mountain, and the three of the brothers returned in the evening, loaded with game. But one of the brothers did not return. The other brothers grew anxious, And when he did not return on the evening of the following day, one of them went out to in search for him. He followed his tracks but did not find him. The two remaining brothers waited a long time, but neither of the brothers reappeared. After 2 days, the third brother went out, and he said to the youngest brother, "Please stay here. I must go and find my brothers." The young man had waited, but his brothers did not return. And 2 days after, the third brother had started. The youngest one left the camp to go and search for his brothers, but he did not know how to follow his brothers. Followed the trail to his brothers. And after a while, he saw smoke far in the distance, and he thought, "Oh, maybe my brothers are staying there." He went near and saw the house. He looked in the door and saw a woman standing in the house who had her blanket tied around her waist. She was dressed with large skin with large stretched over the frame, and the young man thought, "I will go and touch her genitalia." He entered, and when he bent down, scraping the skin, he had touched her. The woman was frightened. She took back and then saw him. She was very beautiful, and her name was Al-Menem. And she talked to the young man and asked him to lie down with her. He complied. And then she set before him a dish filled with meat and mountain goat, and she said, "Do not eat too much. My husband will be here soon, and he will try offer you food too, but you don't be afraid. I shall assist you. Take care that you don't fall asleep. He will come back in a late evening and then will give you as much to eat in order to make you sleepy. And take this bag and hide it under your blanket, and when my husband turns his back, slip the food into it, and he wants to see that you eat all that he gives you." And then she continued, "After he has fed you, he will tell you to lie down to sleep. And then when you hear my husband saying, 'Hawahum, hawahum, hawahum,' imitate his sound. If you should not reply, he will take his staff and he will point it at you and you will be dead. He always ties his dogs to the bedpost. If you succeed in killing my husband, you may marry me." And after a while, the men came in. The woman saw his staff far away. He was carrying 2 mountain goats, which he had tied to his belt. The man was no other than Tlaloyat. And now he came in and to his wife, "Somebody has been here to see you." He sat down and said, "A man is here. He slept with you, and therefore you did not tell me." "Yes," she replied, "it is true." And then Tlaloyat, he had made no further remark. And after a while, he had ordered his wife to build a large fire. He intended to cook meat and then set it before the visitor. He carved one of the mountain goats, and then he ordered his wife to heat stones on the fire. And then they roasted the neck of the goat on the spit. Then Tlaloyat cut the fat up and put it in a dish. Then he set it before the man. Tlaloyat had watched to see if he was eating. The man tried to leave part of his food in his dish, but Tlaloyat went up to him and said, "Why did you eat so slowly? See how fast I am eating?" Then he devoured a large dish full of meat very rapidly. He swallowed it without even chewing. Tlaloyat next took the fat of the mountain goat and placed it in a dish, which he gave the young man. He emptied it into his bag. And next he gave him a piece of brisket. And then when Tlaloyat turned away, he hid it in a bag. Tlaloyat was watching him all the time, but every now and then his wife spoke to him in order to induce him to look into another direction. And now that he had finished eating, and then Tlaloyat showed the young man the place where he was to lie down, and he told him to go to sleep quickly, because he himself was very tired. And he said to him, "Do not trouble to arrange your bed. You are tired." And then he had led his two dogs to his own bed and tied them to his post. And his dogs were wolves. He tied one to each side, and now Telolalit lay down, and he soon shouted, "Ee!" And as soon as he had done so, the young man had answered in the same manner. And after a while, Telolalit uttered the same cry, and then the young man replied. And when it was almost daybreak, the young man heard Telolalit snoring. And he shouted, "Ee!" But Telolalit did not reply. And then the woman whispered to him, "Arise, take his staff," and pointed at him. And the young man did as he was bidden. And as soon as he had pointed the staff towards Telolalit, the latter died. The woman had ordered the young man to free the dogs, and as soon as he had untied them, they bit off the head of their former master. And the young man had vanquished him. Next to Telolalit's house there was a deep precipice. And the woman said to the young man, "Throw Telolalit's body down the precipice." And while he was doing so, he's looking down and he saw his lost brothers lying in the abyss. If the youngest one had not touched the woman, he would have soon died. And then the woman said, "Now your name is Telolalit. And these dogs shall be your dogs, and this staff shall be your staff, and this quiver shall be your quiver." And when it grew day, the woman said to him, "Ascend the mountain, and then sit there. And when you see a goat, shoot it with one of your four arrows. If your aim should not be true, your arrows will turn and hit it anyway. And when you go hunting on the mountains, and you do not see any goats, take your staff and point it, and for each time you point it, you will have a goat. And then take my dad's husband's hat and his blanket and his belt. And you must not carry the goats on your back. Carry them on your belt, one on each side. And you will be able to carry them and to be they're never to be so heavy." And on the following day, the man had started. He killed a large goat and hung it on his belt. And soon he returned home. He killed a large number of goat and hung it on his belt. And then the woman said, "Now you are just like Telolalit, and you must sleep with me for 4 nights. And 4 days, and leave me alone." And then she said, "If you see anyone who wants to have goats and feels very unhappy, you shall help them. You shall meet them, and he will find many goats."
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0: And seeing that we had just finished a story of, a great legendy kind of a man, Telolalit. Well, here's a song about Yucky, your 91.1. And I'll be back here.
1: Here is Yucky.
0: And Yahweh Simsmuth.
1: Yucky. Sing along
0: with the tradition of Elk Lach.
1: It goes from Ilch Hakmin.
0: Should be a great one. Stay tuned for that right after Yucky Dome de Sute.
1: To a steady beat. 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You know the words. 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

0: Yucky is the name of that song there.
1: All right, Yucky. I thought it was so important to share, you know, with a great story of a, you know, it was really nice to hear about who Chmiksta is or was. And, you know, what a great story on, well, and I hope you're enjoying it as much as I am. Again, once again, Boaz, the mythology of the Bellicula Indians, Yawasimsmalts. That's our good stories here on New Hulk Radio 91.1. I'm your host, Nuhau Hauda. Stiptwanitsup. Thank you all, Anistainamnup, for listening. Now on to the tradition of Ak-Alk-Lauch. Is-Yuyot. Chim-Chink. Chim-Chimptnam and Snunuchlals and their ancestor Nilkoesta were sent down in the mountain of Skultst. Chim-Chimptnam had a son who was called Altsiach, and their house was called Nukokwechox. What Lanats, and that means the raven fox. The post inside the house represent man, and the front is painted with the design of raven, and there are ancestors of Alk-Klachok. And it is said that Nukaesta married the son of Simsutakas, the ancestor of the tribe of Nuschek. Tradition of Tzekl. Alk-Elalis and his three brothers was sent down from heaven to the mountain goat Skolok, and they described the mountain and settled at Skl. And then here were visited by the raven and his tribe. And they saw that the people of Raven had an abundance of abalone shells. And while themselves they did not possess any. And then Alk-Elalis said to his brothers, "Let us try to find abalone shells." And they covered the bottom of their canoe with mats, launched it, and went aboard and started. And whenever they met up with anyone, they had hit on the beach. Finally, they had reached the ocean, and after they had traveled a long time without finding abalone shells, they intended to return, but they had lost their way. And when they returned their canoe to go back, they had seemed to be surrounded by land on all sides. They did not know which way to turn, and then began to cry. Night came on, and then when it drew daylight again, they saw the raven soaring over the canoe, and he came down lower and lower, and then finally lightened on the canoe. And he said to them, "My name is Chechsila, and I am going to give you the supernatural power. I shall show you the way you desire to go. You will find a cave in yonder mountain. Cover your new canoe with mats and then enter it." And they did so as they were bidden, and they found out that the roof of the cave was covered with starfish, which fell down on their canoe, but they were kept them from by their mats by which they were covered. And after some time they had emerged into the open. They found themselves near the beach, which was covered with abalone shells. And they filled their canoe and then covered their paddles and their hats with shells. And then Alk-Elalis' brother took the name Wink-Siwala. And then the second brother took the name Nusquinamch. And then the third took the name Satila. And now they were glad, and then they prepared to return to their home. And the raven who had stayed with them gave them directions on which way to go. And they returned after a year's absence. And when they were approaching the village, Al-Alis said to the youngest brother to tease him, "I am sure your wife has been remained true to you, but our wives, I think, have given up for the loss that you have taken on new husbands." And when the brothers arrived home, they had found that only Satila's wife had remained true to her husband, and all the others had taken on new husbands. And then the elder brothers were ashamed, and they showed to people their canoe filled with abalone shells. They had married again, and Al-Alis had a daughter to whom he had given the name Alp-Klich Nalyulich. And later, and then he took her name Ilchelchochtzich. And he called his house of Tadapotst. The painting on the front of it represents a canoe called Tkan. And in the tradition of the ancestors of the village of Stkil, it is not quite certain, besides the preceding legend, I have received the following one. Is Yuyot Chimtziwa Chimchimelaola. And then the two women, Lechumlaichana and Eltchlaichana, were sent down to Skolok. And then before they left heaven, Mas Leniuch had given them the Uligan, and they also carried Nuschemta, the box in which the daylight was kept. And their speaker was Emdenkkaich, and he had caused the Uligan to disappear, and then later on to reappear. It is also said that when they come down from heaven, a cold wind was blowing down the mountain of Skolol. And then the raven took his canoe pole and then pushed it upwards towards the mountains, thus causing the wind to stop. And for this reason, the mountain has its name, which means canoe pole. And there is still another tradition referring to the origin of the tribe of Stkile. And the sun made one man who he called Kit, an Ikolim. And then he made another man who had named Aklatim. And then he given Kit to the bird of Kokhox, which is sitting on the post of the house of myths and uses it in his dances. For 4 days these men sat at the front of the pole. They descended to the earth, carrying to Nuschimda, which gave them their light, and on their way downward. And they reached the mountain of Skolol, and whence they descended to Stkil. Here they had built a house. Kit had saw a man sitting in front of his house, which was built of branches, and his name was Koaslan. Kit had married his daughter. He visited many villages where he had married the daughters of chiefs, and therefore he had relatives in good many places. He had married Nukachachmats, Snuteli, Nukits, Asesanani, Nuskirst, Nulilch, Stuich, Kolala, Bella Bella, and Rivers Inlet. O Asani, Nukit, Snutli, Bella Bella, Rivers Inlet, Kolan, Stuich, Nuskeltst. So Kit had married many of these relatives in all these good places, and all his wives gave him their houses. And then he returned to his own country while he left his children with their mothers. He had two men who were guarding the entrance to his house, and their names were Kotzidas and Namchdotzeich, You're listening to Our Good Stories here on New Hulk Radio 91.1.
2: Ladies and gentlemen, let us Staldum Snuchyalka, Yulim also. We are here live, New Hulk Radio Station 91.1 FM, broadcasting from sovereign New Hulk territory. Welcome you all here today. Woohoo! Take that home with you.

Boys Fishing Song. This song, I first came across it through a recording of that was done by Thomas McElrath, and he was recording Jim Pollard, and it was done in 1924. So the Boys Fishing Song.

Welcome back to Our Good Stories. Yo, what's some smuts? That means Our Good Stories, and you're listening to New Hulk Radio 91.1. I'll be here till 6:30. I've been here since 5:30, so you get an hour of Our Good Stories. And by the way, I do really do my best to, the pronunciation of some of these names are definitely tough. And bear with me. I just come in here to do my best for all of you to learn our history. So important. Tradition of Nusach. And the sun sent two ravens and their sister, the crow, down to Lesk-Tzelt-Gidamat. And they carried the Nuschimda, in which the sun was kept. And the raven asked his younger brother to break the Nuschimda, but the latter refused, requesting his elder brother to do it himself. And then the elder raven had broke it, and after this had been liberated, the sun, he took the name Kankuktanam, and his brother took the name Chimlaich. And then their sister had told them to leave the country and to seek a new home. Gunkunknum went to Sask, where he had built a house near a lake. And there he had caught beavers and other animals. But he desired to find the people and descended towards the sea. And when he had reached a fjord, he met an eagle with human face, whose name was Koesta. And he had asked him, "How long have you been here?" And then he replied, "I have been here a long time. I am older than you." And he proceeded down the Dean's Inlet, and he met a bird named Almenum. And then he had asked, "How long have you been here?" And he also replied, "I have been here a long time. I am older than you." His people, the Sustilch, were the sawbill ducks. Gunkunknum asked the birds for the canoe, and he thought he'd proceed down the fjord. And then the bird made a canoe for him, burning out a cedar tree. And then he gave him a double-bladed paddle. Finally, he had reached Nusach on the south side of the Balakula River near its mouth, and in here he had built a house. And then a woman named Alechmena had came down to his place. Her blanket was set with small coppers, which made a noise whenever she had moved. She told him to place the copper in front of his house. He had met two women named Chimlaichena and Chimchtua, and Stkil. And he'd called all these women his sisters. Kunkunum's brother and his sister settled at Sask. And now on to the tradition of Sinchl. This is page 62 of Francis Boas, The Mythology of the Balakula Indians. Yulyok Kumai and Chokoch were sent down by the sun on the top of the mountain of Skultst. And the sun said to Yulyok Kumai, "You shall give you the tribes their languages, and you shall live in Sinchl. And when Yulyok Kumai and Anulichim Laich and Sinchalocha," Quach was very sad and was sitting quite still at the top of the mountain of Skulst. He did not like the earth and wished to return to the sky. He had lost his fire drill. He then assumed the shape of a deer and ran up the mountain, and while others

0: he had found a free drill and he took it back. And at that time there were no trees on the ground, only small herbs. Yoyokumai took leaves and made a small hut just large enough to sit in, and then he lay down to sleep. Very early the next morning he arose and looked outside, and then he had saw a large salmon weir in front of his hut, and the son said to Yoyokumai, "Lie down on the top of the beam of the salmon weir and look into the water. I am going to place a stick in the water as long as you can cubit, and I shall put it on all four abalone shells. And if you could not find it in the water tomorrow morning, you will conclude that there are no people like that, like yourself, in the world." And he did not see the stick on the following morning and concluded that there were no people living higher up the river. And all that time the sun did not shine very brightly. And then Raven had thought, "I will ascend the river to find the better sun." And he did so, and after traveling a long time, he came to the house of Kowamta. He had entered it and saw the sunbox hanging from the roof of the house. And he had cut the rope by which the sunbox was suspended and then carried the box away. And as soon as he had touched the box, the present of sun came out of it. And then the raven returned, and then he sang a Sasauk song, telling them how liberated the sun. And he took the name Kukunktanam. And he had traveled on, and then came to the house of Yoyokumai, to whom he had gave his new name and his Sasauk song. And then the people were very glad that he had had a good son. Yoyokumai was very sad because he had no house, and the son knew his thoughts. And then one evening he lay down to sleep. Early the next morning he arose and stood near his salmon weir. And when he looked at the middle of the river, he had saw a bright light, and it was the sun who had come down the river. He beckoned to Yoyokumai, who went to meet him. And then the son asked, "Why are you so sad?" "And then tomorrow morning you shall see a house like the one you desire to have. Do not think you are poor. I am going to give you everything that you desire. Tomorrow morning you shall see a new house standing right here. It will bring you your property." And when Yoyokumai awoke the next morning, he looked around and saw a house standing there, and it was close to the salmon weir, and the front was painted with the design of the sun. He entered the house and sat down and thought, "What shall I eat in my new house?" The sun had heard his thoughts, and when it grew dark and no food had come to him, he lay down and he was very sad. And on the next morning, when he had awoke, he heard the people singing near his salmon weir. And then when the sun arose, he saw a large canoe tied up at the post of the weir. And it was filled with provisions, and there were fish of all kinds and berries. And it was the canoe of Noaktanam, or Nunukkoktanam, bringing food. The occupants of the boat had gave him the song and the dance of Skolachalam, and then they gave him the name Chimchtua. Here on 91.1, that's the tradition of Sinch. Here on 91.1.
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2: Sinach miuch of Nanus. 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Here is Sinach Miuch di Nanus. If you know it, sing along or hum along, get the tune. 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Hawaii.

0: Ooh, why? 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
1: And now on to the story of tradition of Nukits. Nukits, just for your reference throughout the story, remember that is in Nukhok territory, is about 15 miles up on the east side, northeastern side of Balakua, just so you know. Luchamtenim was sent down to the son of Snuk Olskl. He became the ancestor of Nukits. He acquired the giant Quot Tiwala and was a supernatural helper. The house of the giant was full of copper plates which sounded every morning. He had left his house every morning and traveled over the world, carrying away to his house a woman from all villages. Then he had married them. He gave his copper plates to Luchechtenim, who took the name Alich Luchumak and Anukitsim. And his last name means whirlpool, signifying that his house swallows wealth, as a whirlpool swallows whatever comes near it. In the tradition of Nuskeltst, Dotoskma was sent down to the mountain of Nuskeltst, where he had built a lodge of caribou skins. And he took the name Chimchimolda. And at the same time, the raven was traveling all over the world and ordered to see if salmon were living in all the rivers. He had met Todoskma, Duduskma, and he had said to him, "There shall always be salmon in the river Salsmet." Now on to the tradition of Nulich, and the sun sent Skimchimlaich and Sonchmai and Sinchal and Quatzinkalks down from heaven, and they were the first to Nuloch, and they had reached the earth of Mount Seskaich, and they had brought a salmon weir with them, and they lived in the under lodge, the entrance in which the middle of the roof, the floor being reached a ladder. And the woman had a child who continually cried. And one day, while he was holding the child in her arms, she looked up and saw, looking down the entrance hole, a person whose throat was a face perfectly white. She nudged her husband and called his attention to this person. He looked up and he knew it at once that it was the Sninik. And he took his bow and arrows, but he did not rise. And then he had spanned the bow, shot it, and hit the snake right in its throat. And a ladder rolled down the roof of this house. And early in the morning the man arose, climbed the ladder, and then saw the snake lying dead in the grass, his face turned upward. And the old snake lived in the mountains, where her son did not return, and she'd set out in search for him. She did not find any trace of his body, and then she gave him up for lost. She just below Stuich, she sat down on a flat rock, crying bitterly. And she cried, "Oh, oh." And her cries were so loud that they were heard far away. Four strong men sent out to see who was crying, and they saw her from a distance, and she did not dare to ascend the river any further. They were afraid of her. And when they returned, and then they told what they had seen, and the snake sitting on the bank of the river, and all the people were afraid. They did not know what to do. And there was one man living in the village who did not participate in their discussion, while all the others expressing their fears, he did not say a word. And early the next morning he had put on his mat and his canoe and launched it, and then went up the river with his steersman. And he was not afraid. And when he had reached the place of the Snenik was sitting, he stopped on the bank of the river just opposite her. And then the young man told his companion that he was only going to cross the river to see that the Snenik from nearby. And he did so. And then when he had reached her, he touched her feet and joined her in her wails. And after a short time, she'd stopped. And then the young man had said to her, "I come here because I am your friend." And she replied, "I am a lost child, therefore I sit here wailing." And then she arose and took a copper on which she had been sitting and said, "My dear, you pitied me, therefore I will give you supernatural powers. I will be your supernatural healer. Look at my house, it is very large and beautifully painted. And when you build a house, decorate it in the same manner, and everything I have in here shall be yours. And you shall distribute it among your people. I am now going to Nos." And the young man returned home carrying the copper and his mat, and he told his friends what had happened. And upon his request, they accompanied him to the house of the Snenik. And then he'd helped them to carry down the presents in which he had received. And then the young man gave a festival and then distributed presents among his tribe. Here on 91.1 FM, our good stories, yell was some smuts. 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Heard around the world. Stitwinits up, Anustainam up. Thank you all for listening. Here to Boaz, the mythology of the Balakula Indians. And when I come back, Askainuchs for tomorrow's action, be sure to check out our good stories, and we'll be picking up on tradition of Solst. And that'll be page 65 of Francis Boas. And then after that, we will get on to the tradition of Satsk. And then so on with the tradition of Nos. And so on. It's a relatively short book of sort, you know, about 150 pages or so. So not a lot, but not a little. So once again, very, very, very honored that you can tune in with me here on 91.1 New Hulk Radio.
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1: 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Coming up next, the Bolchit morning show. That is the wake up morning show, 6:30 to 10. So, you know the drill, you know, announcements, language lessons, live songs, happenings, let you know, keep you up to date, you know, our weather report. I'm looking out a feist right now. My eyes are seeing aswalas. So that means I can see rain out there, and I'll be giving you a full weather report here on top of the hour. And also stay tuned at a little later in the show with Phyllis George will be joining me as we celebrate National Nurses Week here on 91.1 FM.
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1: Okay, say if you got a bunk bed or something like that, and your kid has a hard time getting into bed, and like you say, oh, I can't get into bed.
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7: Even to this day, you know, when I hear some numbers, I'll sing to myself, 1, 2, 3, 4, 5, 6, 7, 8, 9, 10, 11, 12.
6: There are some things from our childhood that we just never forget, and this little jingle from Sesame Street is one of them. First airing on RTVs in 1969, Sesame Street taught us how to count, how to be kind, and introduced us to many lovable characters like Big Bird, Elmo,
8: hi,
6: and my personal hero.
9: Hi-ho, Kermit the Frog here.
6: Kermit the Frog. But now Big Bird and the gang are looking for a new home. Warner Brothers Discovery opted out of renewing their distribution deal with HBO and Max. That means there are no current plans to produce new episodes of the beloved show beyond this 55th season. It got us thinking about why we fell in love with shows like Sesame Street and how it went on to inspire a generation of Indigenous creators who give us new places to visit and learn. Hey. Hey. Hey. Danse, Anine, Bujou, hello and welcome. This is Unreserved. I'm Rosanna Deerchild. Molly of Denali is a 10-year-old Alaska native who shares her culture with kids, something creative producer Yeti Bay Evans aims to center in every show.
7: To be able to expand the understanding of who we are as Indigenous peoples has been incredible.
6: Plus, inspired by his niece and nephew, animator Brent Beauchamp celebrates families of all kinds.
10: Sometimes family isn't a mom and a child. The mom can take form as an older sister or an auntie or a grandma, and I think that a lot of people can see themselves through that in a story.
6: And preschoolers were top of mind for Eric Jackson and his animated show Chums. Short segments for short attention spans.
11: We approach it in a way that makes it bite-sized and easy for a preschooler to see it and be able to ask questions about it and go to their elders to inquire more.
6: Today, these creators harness the power of play with kids' programs from an Indigenous perspective.
12: There's something I want to say to all these people, which is Masicho. Thank you to all the helpers out there. And thanks to you for doing whatever you can to be a helper too. Masicho.
6: Masicho means thank you in the Gwich'in language. Molly of Denali has introduced that phrase to homes around the world, and Yeti Bay Evans helped get it there. She is Atna Athabaskan from Alaska and the creative producer of Molly of Denali, a kids show that teaches Alaskan native language and culture. Yeti Bay's love of children's programs goes back to her own childhood when she got her TV fix at her grandparents' house. Mr. Rogers and Sesame Street were Yeti Bay's favorites. They taught her about compassion and acceptance of others, but she didn't see her own culture represented. So she is helping to change that with Molly of Denali. Yeti Bay, welcome to Unreserved.
7: Thank you so much for having me, Rosanna. It's a pleasure to be here with you today.
6: It's a pleasure to have you on the show. What is Molly of Denali about?
7: Molly of Denali is about Molly Mabray and her family and friends in the fictitious village of Kaya, Alaska. And Molly is a 10-year-old Alaska Native girl who is curious and adventurous and likes to explore in the outdoors. She and her friends solve lots of problems and share, you know, their experience as Alaska Native people living in Alaska with the world.
6: And how do they show that through an Indigenous lens? What kinds of adventures have they been going on?
7: Some of my favorites are subsistence practices, so berry picking and being outside. We recently have shown some adventures on snow machining and getting to meet other people outside of the village, like in the episode Star Eyes that was just aired this week.
6: Ah, so just brand new for those who want to catch up?
7: Exactly, yeah.
6: And so we were speaking about representation and ensuring culture is represented accurately. How does the show make sure, you know, authentic voices and stories are being shared?
7: Well, from the very beginning, the executive producer and the team at GBH knew that they couldn't share stories about Alaska Native people without Alaska Native people at every level of production. We have this amazing group of Alaska Native advisors who've really helped to guide the entire series from the brainstorming conceptions of, like, how should we represent the multiple Alaska Native people groups within one show and just a few characters? Because there are over 229 different tribes in Alaska, and how can you do that in a good way and really be representative? And so not only are we showing a multitude of Indigenous cultures, Alaska Native cultures, through the show, through the animation series, but we also have Alaska Native people at every level of production, like the advisors, like our production team, myself, and our associate producer, our language advisors, some of our curriculum advisors, our writers, designers, artists. It's just been amazing to meet all the different people that have been working on the series since the beginning.
6: That does sound amazing. And how does having that, you know, that authentic representation and making sure, ensuring everybody's represented in the best way, in a good way, as you say, how do you think that helps break through stereotypes about Alaska Natives?
7: Well, being Athabascan and somebody that has had an opportunity to meet people from other cultures across the nation, you know, a lot of people's idea about who we are in Alaska is that we're Eskimos, which is no longer a term used by a lot of different people, because it was a term that was given to people on the coastal regions of Alaska. And to be able to expand the understanding of who we are as Indigenous peoples has been incredible, because, you know, Alaska is enormous. If you were to lay Alaska on the top of the U.S. map, it would touch every part of the whole U.S., the top and north, south, east, and west. And so if you can imagine how many people are across our nation, and then put that in one state, you know, there's got to be a multitude of different cultures and regions and environments that have shaped us for thousands of years. And so being able to share the cultural diversity of our peoples here and some of, you know, the different areas that we live in look vastly different, you know, from the north of the top of Alaska to the southeast of Alaska. And some of the cultural practices and beliefs has just been phenomenal. You know, our languages as well have really been able to be represented through the show. And, you know, in addition to Masi Cho, we're teaching, you know, about the different animals. And I was just sharing with one of my colleagues about Nenahaltya, which is see you later in Kwich'in. There isn't a word for goodbye in many of our Alaska Native languages, because it's the belief that is held, and one of the similarities that between our cultures is that it's not a goodbye. It's we'll see you again because of our value that all things are connected.
3: That's a beautiful value, of course. What about for you? Like, let's take you a little bit back to your childhood. What were some of your earliest memories of kids' TV?
7: Definitely Mr. Rogers and Sesame Street, learning how to count. Even to this day, you know, when I hear some numbers, I'll sing to myself, 1, 2, 3, 4, 5, 6, 7, 8, 9, 10, 11, 12.
3: One laugh. Two laughs.
7: Yes.
3: I was there right beside you. I just know it.
8: Yes.
13: Thank you very much.
3: And what impact did those shows have on you and your, you know, decision to then turn around and create children's programming as an adult?
7: Well, I think it was a multitude of experiences. In addition to not seeing Indigenous people appropriately represented in children's media or media in general, and then combining that with my experience in writing a thesis in my undergrad about the preconceived ideas that children hold about Native Americans, I really felt the need, the desire to go and share about who we are as Indigenous people, because there's so many amazing things that we contribute and have contributed over thousands of years to our world. And we can learn from our elders and the traditions and practices that can make our environment, our relationships, our interactions with one another sustainable for the next seven generations.
3: And what effect do you think that now that you work on Molly of Denali has on kids like you who are watching it?
7: We have positive role models that kids can look up to and see themselves reflected in and know that who they are and the culture that they come from is awesome. Mm-hmm. And that they can share their, you know, foods, their languages, their clothing, their way of being with the world, and that it will be accepted and appreciated and learned from, and they can take pride in who they are.
3: You're listening to Unreserved. I'm Rosanna Deerchild. My guest today is Yeti Bay Evans. She's the creative producer for the children's show, Molly of Denali. The show follows the adventures of 10-year-old Alaskan native Molly Mabre and teaches viewers about Alaskan culture, language, and values, like this lesson.
14: Hey, you two look much more native now.
15: We're ready for our tour.
16: Before we agree to any tours, Molly and Chewy would like to speak to you.
15: Okay.
17: My name is Molly Mabre, and I'm also called Shah-Mia.
18: I'm Tikana Okami, also called Tui.
17: It doesn't matter what we're wearing, whether it's a parka or a swimsuit, whether we live here or a big city, if our eyes are blue or brown, we know who we are.
18: I am Yupik, Koyukon, and Japanese American.
17: And I am Kwich'in, Koyukon, and Denaina. This is the land of our ancestors. Nobody can tell us we are not native enough.
3: Wow, that was a pretty powerful little clip there for a children's show. Tell me what's going on in that clip.
7: So we have a couple tourists that came to Kaya, and, you know, at the trading post, there are these opportunities for folks to come to visit and be a part of the community there and learn about the peoples as well as the culture and just have their own, you know, outdoor experience. But these two gentlemen had an idea in their minds about what Alaska Native people would look like. And so when they first met Molly and Tui are in their, you know, everyday clothing. And the tourists were like, hey, are you really going to tell us about your Alaska Native culture? Because you don't look like you're Alaska Native yourself. And Molly and Tui were really upset, and they went to their elders and had a conversation. And Grandpa Nat shared about Elizabeth Paratrovich. And Elizabeth Paratrovich is a real civil rights advocate who helped get the Anti-Discrimination Act passed in the 1940s. And so she and her husband, Roy Paratrovich, did a lot of advocacy on behalf of Alaska Native peoples, because at that time, there was a lot of discrimination. You couldn't vote unless you gave up your whole culture. Like, you couldn't speak your language. You couldn't practice any indigenous ways. And these folks stood up. And so we have this flashback of Elizabeth standing in front of the territorial legislature at the time and speaking on the behalf of Alaska Native people after the kids have learned about who this amazing woman is. They also were given the Elizabeth Paratrovich coin, which is a real coin. And they end up sharing the story about who Elizabeth Paratrovich is with the tourists and give the one of the guys that coin. But they really wanted to share, like, hey, we might not look like your typical, you know, indigenous perspective of who we are supposed to be, but it doesn't mean we always are wearing our regalia, and we can be indigenous in our everyday clothes.
6: Yeah. And besides, you know, teaching really important history, what do you hope kids take away from that episode?
7: I really hope that kids learn that there's more to the story than what the cover shows, and that people of all cultures and backgrounds have equal rights as everybody else.
6: Yeah, that's a beautiful lesson. I understand incorporating language is also a key part of Molly. Why is that so important to preserve and teach?
7: So during the boarding school era, Alaska Native and Indigenous people across the nation were told that if we spoke our languages, that we would be punished when we went into these boarding schools, and that we had to give up, you know, this aspect of who we are. And I have an uncle that when he was sent to boarding school, he was only 5 years old. And when he came back for a break, his parents wouldn't speak our Otna language to him for fear that he would continue to speak it when he went back to school and be punished. So going from this place of like punishment and degradation and oppression and to now like our languages were just passed as official languages in 2014 here in Alaska, and celebrating them, helping bring them back, because they never went away. You know, people still spoke them in their homes, and, you know, sharing some of those lessons with our young people to remain resilient and strong and to keep our ways. And the language really shares a lot about our ways of being and knowing. And so much is wrapped up, you know, perhaps in what looks like a singular word, but there's often like an entire concept and belief, you know, within a word. And that's really what we hope to be a part of.
6: Yeah. Why do you think it's, you know, that kids programming like Molly is, you know, still an important way to connect kids to share these, you know, these history lessons, these language lessons, these cultural lessons in an age when there's internet and there's TikTok and Instagram?
7: Well, with TikTok and Instagram and all the different fast ways to receive media, we want to be a part of that changing atmosphere, environment of media, so that we can still stay relevant and engaging of our youth. You know, we have to transform and adapt to how people are consuming content. Because if we take a passive approach to it all, then we'll become dinosaurs and not able to be relevant. And, you know, some of those lessons that our ancestors and elders that had hopes and dreams of carrying on to our youth would be lost. And I feel like a lot of us on Mali Denali and colleagues that I have want to be good ancestors. So we're thinking of generations from now and how can we continue to share the legacy of our elders.
6: And where do you think children's programming will grow? Do you think it will, you know, sort of adapt, as you said, to the internet, to making shorter, more accessible content for kids?
7: Absolutely. I think it's like mandatory adaptation. Unless like the cost of internet really goes up or the cost of streaming really goes up and people are like, hey, we want our cable back. But it just doesn't seem like that's the direction. And, you know, unfortunately, you know, some of the ways in which we have grown up, you know, through the broadcast television system are becoming less and less utilized because people have all these, you know, ways of getting on the internet with their phones and iPads, computers. And definitely as a mom, I've seen the times change from my older children to my younger kids and how I have to change a little bit of my own parenting styles. And if we aren't adaptive, then we're going to disconnect from our kids and nobody wants that.
6: No, nobody wants that. What do you think the most important thing is that Mali of Denali offers, you know, kids who watch the show?
7: I think it's an opportunity to learn about a multitude of cultures and ways of being and also inspiration to get outdoors and have fun experiences of your own. And some of the feedback that we've gotten from parents sharing their experiences when they're taking walks is like, oh, my kids are now saying, you know, Masi Cho to the trees as we walk by them, and or like picking up trash, like taking care of the environment. It's just been really amazing to hear some of these stories from families and their experiences away from the screen.
6: Yeah, absolutely. And what about for Indigenous children who are watching? How do you hope they feel as they watch Mali of Denali?
7: I hope they feel seen and appreciated and loved and inspired to be who they are and also to remain connected to their elders and communities, and then to grow up and be those amazing community members and elders themselves.
6: Yeah. Well, thank you so much for your time today.
7: Thank you, Rosanna. This is wonderful.
6: Have a great day.
7: You too. Take care.
6: Yeti Bay Evans is Atna Athabaskan from Alaska, and she is the creative producer of Mali of Denali. This is Unreserved. I'm Rosanna Deerchild. Still ahead, brother-sister duo Brent and Emmeline Beauchamp bring Indigenous love and language to kids' screens. Their animated short, Follow, is a tribute to their bond and to matriarchs everywhere. Taking us there, partners in life and in music, Jason Bernstick and Nadia Godet are chasing their preschooler along with their musical dreams. Together, the husband-wife duo make up Bernstick. Much of Bernstick's music is inspired by family, including this one, which celebrates the love of family through song. This is Nikamo, which means sing in Cree.

0: That is Nikomo from Burnstick. You're listening to Unreserved. I'm Rosanna Dearchild. When Brent Beauchamp was looking for inspiration for a film thesis, he didn't have to look further than his big sister, Emmeline. As a mom of two youngsters, she is teaching them both Anishinaabemowin, and Uncle Brent, who didn't grow up with the language, is learning along with them. Together, the siblings made an animated short film in the language called Follow. The film stars Emmeline and her daughter Zadai, and is a labor of love for each other and for the moms, aunties, grandmas, and big sisters who shaped them.
1: Scano Seguego, Brent Nikiaso. My name is Brent Beauchamp, and I'm from Six Nations of the Grand River Reserve. I'm Onondaga on my mom's side and Anishinaabe on my dad's side.
2: Emmeline Beauchamp is my English name. I'm Bear Clan from everywhere. Her father is from Long Plain, Manitoba. Currently live in southern Ontario with my family and my husband, raising our kids in the language.
3: Because it's our culture.
1: Mm-hmm. She's my older sister.
2: He's my baby brother. We're 9 years apart.
1: She grew up with her mom and I grew up with my dad. And even though we grew up apart, we still have been like just so connected in so many ways, and there's so many parallels about me and her.
2: And then as we both got older and became young adults and started living our lives, that's when we noticed, like, okay, there's a song in the 80s that we both really like. But we didn't grow up together, you know, like, how did you manage to find that deep in the archives, like, you know, this song? And then he sends a picture of like a table in New York, and I'm like, oh my god, I think that's my favorite restaurant in New York. I recognize the coasters.
1: Me and Emmeline just kind of have this like animated like quality about ourselves and our personality that comes from our dad.
2: To get us all in a room together, you need earplugs, like, definitely. And like, yeah, we're pretty unstoppable pair of siblings. It's funny, the birth of both of my children, he was the one that had me in tears. Like, all my family came to see me, and all my family came and hugged me. He was the one that, you know, as soon as his face came in and he came to see me, that's when the tears started going, so.
1: When she was, like, going to be having her first child, Zadai, I was like, oh my god, like, it felt like new, like, she's entering into a new stage of her life, and she's gonna have new responsibilities. And I feel like I was so excited, but I'm like, will I not be able to see her as much because she's gonna be so busy? But that was totally not the case, because I was always over there, like, just helping along and being there to help support her while she was raising her first kid, and for myself entering into like a new responsibilities and, you know, building my relationship with my niece as well.
2: It was really lovely for me. It was a really busy time, and my daughter was quite young, and I was not working. And so having Brent, the laughs for, you know, getting out of the house, for helping motivate me to take her and go places, it just was such a great foundation to the journey of being a new mom and navigating all of that, especially in the way that we're raising our children in their own language that we're learning ourselves. There was parts there, you know, where he was a part of the process, where he's, you know, also learning a little bit with me and trying to reinforce that.
1: Like, I only have like a handful of words that I know, but I'm learning as they learn, and it's good to learn alongside her kids as well. Creating Follow came from like so many different places. Being at Sheridan College, which is where I completed my undergrad for animation, we have to create around 3 to 7 minute short film, which is animated. It can be 3D, claymation, or 2D. I knew I wanted to do something indigenous. So when I think of all these strong women in my life, like Emmeline comes up as one of them, I really wanted to also to encapsulate family. And so this mother and child dynamic that is so important and so important within our culture, I wanted it to be the mom saves the day, but also have like a relatable, cute version of a child character. And I kept it ambiguous as far as like, is it a boy, it's a girl? We don't know. It's just, it's a, with the character design, it all comes into character design. I just came up with this idea. I thought it would be perfect if I had it in the language. Emmeline, who is kind of the inspiration for this character, along with Zadai at the time, inspiration for the child character. Emmeline did the voice acting for the female character.
2: Wow, I didn't realize it was such an inspiration. Like, I knew I was present, but I'm like, ooh, okay. Me, Gwitch, Brent, like...
1: The story of Follow centers around the child character who I named Nimki in the story, and then the mother character, Makoons. And they're just out and about in a meadow in nature, and then suddenly they're encountered with a mysterious blue glowing butterfly that lands upon Nimki's nose. He follows the butterfly into the thick of the forest, and before the mother knows it, she turns her back and her child's gone. Where'd he go? He wandered off. The butterfly bursts into multiple butterflies and transforms, shape shifts into a wolf character. And the inspiration behind that too is on my mom's side, I'm Wolf Clan, so Otahioni. The wolf approaches Nimki, and before we know what the wolf will do, a spear comes shooting down and the mother shows up in the nick of time to save the day, and the butterfly takes off and wanders off, this as the spirit does, like it just wanders off somewhere else. And she tells Nimki, like, you can't take off on your mom like that, like, and you know you can't follow spirits. And
2: Mm-hmm. You know, she's kind of saying like, like, do you know I walk off? We're serious about that, you know. But it's such a place of love and affection to care for your child like that. You know, English to Anishinaabemowin doesn't translate directly because the language.

0: my kids, because I'm like, trust me, this is not me sounding mean. This is just the way that the language sounds. So, you know, because I'm not like, oh, Anishina. Like, you know, it's like, oh, Anishina. Like, Waganishichigan. Like, it's just very, it's a little bit more monotone, right? And so I think he encapsulates the love wonderfully, like, visually. Then the hug at the end, that just really represented, you know, our family and our bonds and just, like, you know, I'm going to tell you, but this is coming from a place of love.
1: Women in our communities plays a huge role, and especially being from Six Nations and the Haudenosaunee people, also known as Iroquois people. Historically, women not only raised and taught children, but they also controlled lands. They had so much power in our communities.
0: Powerhouses, man. Haudenosaunee women. you don't mess with the Haudenosaunee woman. but in Anishinaabe culture as well, like our societies, and, you know, women are such a backbone. And so our women and our Two-Spirit have always been considered like such gifts. And the Anishinaabe Nanook, our men are here to, you know, support us and protect us. You know, we carry our line 7 generations back and 7 generations forward. And a lot of the healing, like, we're seeing our men do so much great work and stepping up. But I know a lot of the time we see, especially in language, like women, like most of my classes, the majority of people are Two-Spirit and cis women coming in and picking up the language and picking up those teachings. And yeah, no kamisak, like our grandmothers and our aunties, like, they're the ones that really nurture us, hold space, and show us what our purpose is in life and how we're supposed to follow in their footsteps, pick up the torch, and pass it on to the next generation. And so I love that Brent incorporated the strong female character who's taking care of his child and really embodies who we are as a people in the way that we take care of our little ones.
1: It might not just be a mother and daughter son character. In different ways, it could be seen as an older sister and a little brother character as well, which I thought, it depending on how the audience perceives it, or maybe someone feels as if it's an auntie, which I think is very important, because in our communities too, like, sometimes family isn't a mom and a child. The mom can take form as an older sister or an auntie or a grandma, and I think that a lot of people can see themselves through that in a story.

0: it's the decade of Indigenous languages revitalization globally, especially for trying to raise children in the language or trying to get this generation speaking, or the babies right now, they love screens. They love TV, like as do most of us, TV, screens, shows. And so how do you engage a child if they're just listening to recordings, right? And so having really great animation or TV or, you know, YouTube videos out there is like really crucial and really important, not just for children, but for learners of all ages. And to have something like this where it's a fun watch. It's short. It's a fun watch, though. It's enough to keep a child entertained. Why wouldn't we use the language? Like, this is our language, and we should be building these materials and these resources if we can. And when he asked me, you know, I thought, like, this is such a great idea. Like, there's so few out there. The way that our elders, our fluent speakers, the ones that have maintained the language and protected the language, the way that they held that, cared for that, protected that, the things they had to go through to do that, why wouldn't I do my every ounce of me to make sure I grab onto that and pass it on? Because what they had to go through to do that is unfathomable. So that's what I dedicated my life to do. And this is one more way that I can contribute to that. And Brent gave me a vehicle to be able to help with that.
1: This, just because me and Emmeline did this one film doesn't mean we're going to stop. We've already been, brainstorming concepts for, like, maybe a children's storybook where I'll do the illustrations, she does all the language, and we write the story together, or potentially some animated segments. I think that would be received very well if we did that, which we're planning.

0: Look at us. Who would have thought? Not me.
1: Brent Beauchamp is a two-spirit animator and designer. He is Onondaga and Algonquin from Six Nations of the Grand River. Emmeline Beauchamp is an Anishinaabe Moan speaker and Brent's big sister. She translated and voice acted for Brent's short film, Follow. This is Unreserved. I'm Rosanna Deerchild. Eric Jackson watched a lot of television when he was growing up. After all, the 90s were a prime time for taking in shows like Mr. Dress Up, The Magic School Bus, and Big Comfy Couch. He didn't see a lot of Indigenous representation in the programming, though, until this.
2: Good morning, Uncle Jacob.
3: Tansy.
4: Good morning. You kids remember your second cousin, Betty? Wait, is she a second cousin or a third? Her grandma was your Muslim cousin, I think. Oh, wait, her Muslim was Muslim's brother. Auntie's sister's daughter. Third cousin, once removed. Anyways, your cousin Betty is coming in today.
3: Betty's coming here? Today? Yeah!
1: In 2005, Wapoose Bay hit television screens. It follows the adventures of Raven, Talon, T-Bear, and Devon as they explore their remote Cree community of Wapoose Bay in northern Saskatchewan. The show had a big impact on Eric, partly because he was a voice actor for Talon, and also because his parents created it. But mostly, it impacted him because it helped fill a need for Indigenous programming for kids, and that's also why he created Chums. Now, in its third season, the animated series follows a group of animals along with a girl named Flies with Eagles, who helps other animals in unexpected adventures. Eric, welcome to Unreserved.
5: Hello there. Thanks for having me.
1: Well, thank you for being here. So tell us a little bit about Chums. What's it about?
5: Well, it's a show that happens in a pre-contact Turtle Island, and we're following a young Indigenous youth named Flies with Eagles. She befriends the animals of the forest and learns how to help others, how to better help themselves through situations with their friends.
6: Hey, Ira, Emery, Romper, and Terry!
5: As they're learning how to be the best versions of themselves, as well as learning their cultural ties and roots.
1: And how do you tie it to culture and traditional knowledge?
5: Well, Flies with Eagles isn't our only human on the show. She also has her Kukum, Elder Kukum, as well as Chief Blue Sky, who are there to help guide her through any kind of cultural thing that she's trying to learn about or inquires about or that they're currently teaching her.
1: And who are her little animal friends that help her along with these adventures?
5: Well, we've got a very energetic and rambunctious Romper the Rabbit. And then we have a very focused and very much loves to build Emery the Beaver. And then we have Terry the Ptarmigan, who's still learning how to be a confident ptarmigan. And then we have Ira the Eaglet, who is learning their role in how they help the humans.
1: All very helpful. I wish I had some little animal guides to help me along in life. Why did you want to tell the story from a young, a young girl's perspective?
5: I think we just really wanted to be able to connect to more of a specific audience than what we had with Wapoose Bay, which was more an entire group of kids. And like me and my dad, we felt that following a young girl would be best, because with Wapoose Bay, we had Raven, and we had Talon, and T-Bear, and then we had Devon, but we didn't have as much focus as we wanted with Raven, and this feels like a better step in the right direction for us.
1: Mm. And what do her little furry friends help, teach kids who are watching the show?
5: Well, we go over a wide variety of topics as we're following along with social-emotional learning. So we're working with having the animals help Flies with Eagles and even themselves learn more about patience, learn more about acceptance of others and pride in yourself, as well as, where you come from, who your family is, or what you may look like as We're tackling how animals have their fur patterns and feather patterns and everything change as the seasons go. We're also tackling how people might change and look different than they did, say, last year or a couple months ago, and how change is always a positive and good thing.
1: And why did you want to create Chums?
5: Well, we were in the middle of the pandemic back in 2020 when we started rumorating and creating these different ideas and story concepts. And we were developing science fiction indigenous series first during the pandemic. But when we were told they wanted something more along the lines for preschool, we were like, yes, we've got an idea. Here we go. And we started working on that one shortly after that. Because like during the pandemic, we were spending a lot of time together. My dad was living with me and my family, and we were raising two young toddlers as well as a teenager. And my niece was also living with us. So we had a lot of youth around us, and we wanted to think about making like another show for them, like the same way that my parents did for me and my brother and my cousins. And we wanted to make something for the next generation.
1: Wonderful. What was the landscape like for, you know, Indigenous kids programming back then? Was there a lot? Were you finding there was a gap?
5: Back during the pandemic?
1: Yeah.
5: We still saw, like, Indigenous programming being made. We just thought we would hop in on that with everybody else that is starting to make stuff and be a part of that, just like we did with Wapoos.
1: Mm. What makes it different from other children's programming we might see on the dial?
5: I think it's
1: our
5: angle.
1: They still say dial? I don't know.
5: I think it would be our angle to stick along to our roots as stop motion animators. Mm. So the way that me and my dad were approaching it with our art style was that we wanted it to look as close as we could to our stop motion on Wapoos Bay. So we've went with that angle with rendering out our 3D characters. We've got them modeled and textured to look more closer to stop motion puppets, even including our lip sync animation. We did the same thing that we did with Wapoos Bay with the lip syncing, where we've got all the mouse shapes drawn out and everything, and we're using After Effects to manually tweak them and make it so that all the mouse will sync up with the audio, and then place that onto our 3D models.
1: Mm-hmm. What about in terms of, you know, cultural knowledge? How does this show like yours prepare kids for some of those, you know, bigger cultural questions they might have?
5: Well, we kind of tiptoe towards them. With the cultural questions and the aspects that we have on it, we're more aiming at introductory. So getting kids curious about it, getting kids like pondering about how to get more involved with it. So we have the Chums interact with it in the 12 minutes that we've got. And they kind of get like an introduction to, say, dancing, an introduction to rock painting, to making jams or cooking or helping around like at home or mending like teepees. Like we approach it in a way that makes it bite-sized and easy for a preschooler to see it and be able to ask questions about it and go to their elders to inquire more.
1: Mm. Or, for example, sharing a powwow ground with some playing squirrels.
5: Oh, yes. That one was awesome. I really love that one.
1: It was very cute. What kinds of shows did you watch as a kid?
5: Well, I watched a lot of what most 90s kids would see as a kid. You know, we've seen Pokemon and we've watched like Magic School Bus and Mr. Dress Up and Mr. Rogers. Like all of that stuff was a lot of what was on TV when I was a kid. So kind of stuck to that, as well as my dad's very strong passion and love for Star Wars. So we watched that a lot on repeat as well.
1: Who didn't, really? when did it occur to you that, you know, something was missing from the shows that you were watching as a kid?
5: I think representation. I mean, like, anytime kids were pretending to be characters they saw on a TV show, like on the playground during recess or after school, like, I always didn't feel like I had something to connect to in the same way as the rest of them did. So my parents seeing that and seeing that we had less representation in the media like really inspired them to start making their own stuff for us to be able to mimic and us to be able to go, well, let's go play Wapoose Bay. I'll pretend to be this character. So I really noticed that a lot on the playground when kids were wanting to pretend, wanting to like costume play as different characters, that there was a lack of indigenous representation back in those days.
1: Speaking of Wapoose Bay, how did that change, you know, the way you looked at kids' television? Was it surprising to you when you were like, holy, there's a whole, my parents have made this beautiful thing for me? And for other kids, of course.
5: Yeah, like, obviously I really, really love Wapoose Bay. Like, I grew up acting in it. I got to visit the sets, like, every single season, pretty much every day that I really wanted to.
1: Mm-hmm.
5: So it was always very... very touching and moving and inspiring seeing how my parents went from like our little duplex in Regina when my dad was finishing university to living in Saskatoon and making the show here locally with like animators has always been like really amazing to see happen.
1: Mm. Now, as a father now, how old are your kids?
5: My kids are 8, 10, and 16.
1: Has having, you know, children influenced the way you think about how you make children's programming?
5: Definitely, definitely. Like, so raising them, I see the content that they like to watch, the TV shows that they like to watch, and the way that they engage with them, which has really been inspiring to me as a writer to go, okay, they like playing like that, then let's incorporate that into our pretend and play. And being able to do that and start writing my own kind of games that the chums will play through, like those are games that I test out and play with the kids. Like they're very heavily inspired by how my kids interact with each other or play with their friends or interact with the world around them. I gain a lot of inspiration from them.
1: Mm. What do you hope kids will get from watching Chums?
5: A sense of pride and inspiration. I'm hoping that we see more of a resurgence of cultural appreciation and engagement. Like, I'm really hoping that with Chums that we're able to really inspire the next generations to continue to pursue their culture and continue to take pride in it or play along with the games and adapt characters into their day-to-day pretend play.
1: Mm-hmm. What do your parents think about the show?
5: Oh, they love it. My mom has been incredibly supportive of the show as it's been developing, and working side by side with my dad has been a very, very fun experience.
1: Fun. You hesitated there, Eric. What? Is there family creative differences sometimes?
5: Sometimes, but I mean, like that's similar with like anybody, you know, get any kind of family sitting around a board game and you'll find differences pretty quickly.
1: You've never been to my house when we're playing Monopoly, let me tell you. My mother is vicious. She soon owns the whole board. It's crazy. She should have went into real estate, I tell you. Why do you think it's important to keep investing in kids programming?
5: Well, they're the future.
1: Mm-hmm.
5: You know, like we've got to be able to give them something to look up to, something to inspire them to instill empathy or love or connection with one another and be able to help them along with that. Being able to be taking part in creating children's programming for the next generations is incredibly important.
1: Mm-hmm. Eric, thank you so much for your time today.
5: Thank you.
1: Eric Jackson is from Peter Ballantyne Cree Nation in Saskatchewan. He is the creator and writer of Chums, a 3D animated series for kids. That's all our time on Radio Indigenous. This episode was produced by Kim Kasher, Rhiannon Johnson, Elena Hudgens-Lyle, Amanda Gear, and Angelina Peltier. I'm your favorite cousin, Rosanna Deerchild, coming at you from Winnipeg in Treaty 1 territory. Dinanaskamit Nawal. I go say.
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0: 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We cannot wax tuch di kuchu lumpht out. They are the ones that built our land. Di kuchu lumpht out. We cannot do tuch wa dam klimsta as tu tlukt auch. They are the ones who created people too, up above. 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We can now, they are do as well, also too. We can now do wa dam. Dam is to make. Wa dam klimsta, people. Wa dam klimsta du tlukt auch. Up above there, the people above. We can now do wa dam klimsta as du tlukt auch. They are the ones who created people too, up above. We can knock do wa askalt humit suit osh di kuslu lamht eich. They are the ones who take care of the land. Askalt humit suit osh di kuslu lamht eich. Take care of this land here. Askumalacht ats asti tluk dach. Du kuchu lumpht out. The land was fastened to the heavens. Gamash sninyas. Sninyas is earthquake. Gamash if, or when, like a if when. Gamash sninyas di asis we canal kutz wa kulacht di quils osh di skumalacht da. When there is an earthquake, gamash sninyas, that rope that's tied to the heavens, that's what causes that earthquake. We can now itzik atz wa kisal chwa chakam it. It's a long word. Kisal al chakam it. Atsti nuschem teich ga uskatom. They are the ones who had a problem with letting the light out. Di nuschem teich, the light, ga uskatom. Let it out, get it out. They are the ones who had a problem with letting the light get out. I think I'm having a problem with the having a problem word. Wichena witzik ats wa kisasal chakamit kutz. Ats di nuschem teich ga uskatom. As di askalt humt tsk aslisk mas do as di kuhlulam hilt out. The ones who created it always protects the land. As di askalt humt tsk aslisk mas do as di kuhlulam hilt out. Diamatz di nuschem danak achwitzik ich neichs astch. The one who held the daylight was hesitant to let it go. Diamatz di nuschem danak achwitzik ich neichs astch. The one who held the daylight, the nuschem danak, the ak referring to holding it in the hand. Diamatz the place. Diamatz di nuschem danak, the hand holding the light. Auch witzig ich nichts astch. Don't want to let it go. They tried to talk to them, to get him to go out every day. As asim nakwaluto ostch ga uskadus alatsai wachim. They tried to talk to them, to get him to go out every day. Alatsai wachim. Uska is out, to go out. Ga uska dus alatsai wachim, to go out every day. They tried to talk. Ash lastimna, ash lastimna kwaludo. Ostch ga uska dus alatsai wachim. Auch itzik eis dis zinch. He just didn't do it. Auch itzik eis dis zinch. Anaik, anaiksk. A nikesko gan nhw mawys, gan nhw chiaws, ala swllts, ala amatstsg, di cwllw lymch, di amatstsg, ala clwc ats. He was the only one who wanted the light contained in his house, in his land, located above, a naiks, to want. That's, he wants, a naiks, that on the end makes it, it's said, or someone told me, I didn't see it directly, but it said that's the way it was, a naiks, ga nu mawis, ga nu chials, ala sulls, the house, ala sulls, ala amatstsk, amat being the place. Di kuhlu lamch, di amatstsk, ala tlugdach, the land located up above. 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They are situated up there, where the four carpenters are. Wich itzik da tluk tauch wa amatau wa mas masalaneochats. They are situated up there where the four carpenters are. Ip it kutz. Ip it kutz. Di skistl. They picked up a piece of charcoal. 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The older brother Yulam, de qualum teich Yulam, the qualum teich yulum, ip is, ach yulagt machumis, das kist. 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Wichitzik sku nustistz du susquimtstch. 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So there is the start of the story of the four carpenters and how it was that they started to make raven de qualum teich yulam. Yulam there, the oldest brother, taking that charcoal out of the fire.
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0: All right, this is May 2nd. And we're here going to hear a song by Amos Taleo.
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2: Why, managais, kuk de maltach, inudixt was son huats, inudich lakdut wa mas masala ni huats, skekstut wa kutlamch ilats, di kutlamch ala tukdach nusmada, di kutlamch ala tkangus wa salutts nu yaltwa, asutanam da, inudixt was suit at gel kalt meat wakutlamch weak at was sumpt

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5: 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Schmeckt aus! Hi!
1: Came all the truth. All my storm. 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

0: This is Arthur Manuel. 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
1: Okay, this is 9.5.2.1. It's together. How can I say that we went to town together?
2: There's no sisters to be sauce. William's Lake. No snow sisters clubbish os Williams Lake.
1: No snow sisters clubbish os Williams Lake.
2: Yeah.
1: How about if there's a bunch of us? I say, oh, all of us went together.
2: Short sisters clubbish os Williams Lake. Short sisters clubbish os Williams Lake. We're all going to Williams Lake.
1: How about if we went separately?
2: No way to go clubbish. I'm going by myself.
1: Could I say Numawik Tskooks Katlapish?
2: No, Numawitskooks Katlapish.
1: Numawitskooks.
2: Like, it's a group, two or more.
1: I guess that's what I'm wondering. Like, okay, if you and me and Wesson and somebody else, we all went to the store, but we all went one by one. Like, one went that way and we all went separately. We didn't go as a group, but we all went.
2: Oh, yeah. So I feel the stewards. Closer to Gummut. Sina Kusa. Closer to Gummut. Stay in. Clubs all the restaurants. Clubs to the golf in the substat. I went to the toilet. All the restaurants. Nusaspsal seems. She went to the restaurant.
1: Seemed...
2: Yeah.
1: Okay, I'll stop there.
3: Yeah. Why?
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0: Weiss, Snuyansakos, Itzik, Diumadutschets. I will tell a story about Snuyansakos. Here, Quach went to visit Snuyansakos. Ich ilachaihi suda quachtch, osh Snuyansakos. And a seat was prepared for him to sit on. Nu quachim kutstach, ska mts, mt to sit. Went he did, it is said, Snuyansakos, towards a corner of house his. Tlapsk da Snuyansakos tch, ohta sans du sulstch. Water snail went to a corner of his house, and he started fishing. Atsis, atsis, and he started fishing. And he caught a pwi. Buch aileichs kutz, hti pwi altch. Ashtch, just kind of at that time in a way. Buch I like to catch something as in fish. Buch I like skutz. Hdeep ui ashtch. And he caught a halibut. And he cooked it for Quach to eat. And then as soon as he had finished eating, Quach went on his way. Now he was contemplating what he should do to Snuyansakos. Ichel kumsts ulaga tsktadus Snuyansakos. Contemplating what he should do to Snuyansakos. Then it occurred to him, Ilk I likes kutz. Then it occurred to him that he should build a fire, Ashtutchnayachstu salutch, on the other side of the salute. Ilk I likes kutz. Ga iuchsuls. Ashtutchnayachstu salutch. Then it occurred to him that he should build a fire, Iuchsuls, on the other side of the channel. Ashtutchnayachstusulutch. Now he went to Water Snail and told him he had to pick him up. Butlsts, osh Snuyansakos, ska ayuts ska kunis. Kunsinu, I'm taking you somewhere. Kunsinu. I've been ordered to come and get you by that man who must be your father. Chelstoms chdamanu makudach. Ska kunsinu. He wants to see you. Nuk hikumtst hitch. Nuk hikumtst hitch. He wants to see you. Auch digamants. I have no father. Auch digamants. I have no father. Tsutsudik italutzik Snuyansakos. Snuyansakos tried to tell him. According to what he said, you are a son of his. And I've been ordered to come and get you because he misses you. That smoke over there. Da kupa miucht ashait ach, on the other side of the channel. Ashtu tchnayacht auch. Da kupa miucht ashait ach. Ashtu tchnayacht auch. That smoke over there on the other side of the channel. That must have been your father all along. Da manu makut ach. That's what Raven kept saying. Tsut kuit kuk kwauch. For a long time, Water Snail did not want to go with him, but in the end, he agreed to go with him. Alawaihik, siach nimuts, ska ais ska tlaps altch. And Raven carried him and flew him across, carried him on his back. Alchapadim kutsintach, hta quachtch, skdomt payacham. And Raven carried him and flew him across. Chapa, to carry something. But then he sort of started to wobble. Chilchalak tsus. Chilchalak tsus. Sort of started to wobble. Tlapliwas kutstach ska chilchalak tsus. Sort of started to wobble. Don't overdo this, Snuyansakos tried to say. You're just too heavy. That's why I'm wobbling, Quach said. And then, when they had made it halfway across, he let go of the Snuyansakos. And he went right down Usakusam. Sak ayashs usaqsam. And he went right down the bottom. And then Kochi returned to the house of Snuyansaqs. Ola suchs Snuyansaqs. And he went straight for the fishing pole of Snuyansaqs. And he started fishing. And he lowered the line. And he lowered the line. And indeed, it was Snuyansaqs that he caught then. Dik idutzik Snuyansaqs, dip ut einihisaltch. And indeed, it was water snail he caught then. That there the story of Quach and Snuyansaqs, the raven and the worm in the deadwood underneath the sea.
1: Hi!
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1: 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Hey.

0: It is said that these points of land were supposed to be impassable from upstream in those days, if this area was ocean. It is said that these points of land were supposed to be impassable from upstream in those days, if this area was ocean. Auch qualu ga ilu saichs wa siupal ats siupal is a point. Wa siupal chats makes it plural. Hear that wa and the ats? That's just the, but plural. Wa siupal chats ala ats wicht. Here's that I think that's that upstream river of the area, kind of like the bum of the river almost. The so I'll say that sentence again. It is said that these points of lands were supposed to be impassable from upstream. Auch qualu ga ilu saichs wa siupal ats ala ats wichl da acht auch astro ga wichs auch wa ga salut astro. In those days it was ocean. Ga wichs auch wa ga salut astro. Now he came and he convinced, oh, he conceived. Now he came and he conceived. Now his turn to conceive. Now he came and he conceived the idea then to change this area around. Humor. He came and he conceived the idea then to change this area around. Hear that boot? That's come. As in when we kunikosam putlisuts oslinu, we come to you. Boots. But it's him that came. This is a past tense here somehow. Boots astro. Ska ilk alaichs astro. Ska aidus hitro. Ska nuchilk ichwis auchwa. Now when he came and he conceived the idea then to change this area around, he changed it around so that the sea would be in the west. Nuchilk ichwis ga wichs du unikut auch ga sulut. He changed it around so the sea would be in the west. Nuchilk ichwists ga wichsts du unikut auch ga sulut. He changed it around so that in the west is the inlet. That's kind of how it is worded. Nuchilk ichwists ga wichsts du unikut auch ga sulut. And he changed this area into a river valley then. Anuchomanam dusts. Anuchom. Hear the river in there. Anuchomanam. Anuchomanam dusts. Anuchomanam dusts. Auchwa astro. He changed this area into a river valley then. Anuchomanam dusts. Auchwa astro. Now he considered his work finished. Wich quitsik. Wich quitsika. Snachliwa nichis. Oh, hey, you recognize the word in there. Nachliwa, to be ready or to be done. Snachliwa nichis. Wich quitsika troch snachliwa nichis. Now he considered his work finished. Wich quitsik hatski smiks wa alliyasta altroch alstuich. Do you know what that one means without me even putting it into English? Knowing this story and where we are in the story and recognizing the word in there, smiks. Wich quitsik ats si smiks wa asli asta astro ast stuich. This is why there are mussels up there at stuich. It is because there was supposed to be an ocean here that the mussels are there at stuich. Wichs qualu ska suluts ats. Wichs qualu ska suluts ats. Si achis was mix alt auch. Alstuich. It's because there's supposed to be an inlet here that mussels are there at stuich. Wichs qualu ska sulut. Ska suluts ats. Si achis was mix Allt auch, alls duich. It was ready after the raven turned it around. Nach li was kutz. Schilk ich weinichis di quachtich. Nach li was ready. Ready after the raven turned it around. It was ready after being turned around by the raven, kind of. Nach li was kutz, schilk ich weinichis di quachtich. The raven, di quachtich. And there you go. That is part of the story. He started it, and he still has yet to go back up and pull back down. And that is how the river gets its wiggle, is that part of the story. But that there is him moving the inlet to the west. Gee, he makes it sound easy. How did he do that? How long did that take? How does one move the inlet to the west? Auch, auch, Aschnabitz. Instaquach, and I still don't know. Ich auch, Aschnabitz. Ich auch, Aschnabitz.
1: Why? Why?
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1: Swazelstask was on, that will assist. As well as the slavers, as well as.
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1: Why?
3: The dance. Oh, yeah.
4: Okay, this is March 5th, 2014. I was gonna ask, how could I say that they strain my eyes?
3: Strain my eyes, Make it pop cuts. Jeff cuts. Strain extra. Cluckst. I got no word for strain.
4: No, eh?
3: No.
4: How could I say my eyes are sore, or I hurt my eyes, or...
3: Kma. Kma the cluckst. Kma your cluckst. Kma your cluckst.
4: That's
2: it.
4: It's your eyes.
2: Mm.
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6: Liederbosslung. This song was given to late Dr. Margaret Cleveland from the West Coast by Ron Hamilton. It is a song. A cleansing song to wash away bad spirits. White.

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1: 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Cael chalwllym dwllab. 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Waits chliwa tu dill, let's begin with our phrase, alldi songht. Our phrase today, nwstain ymnach o llaich.
3: Alldi illo.
2: Alldi illo.
1: Alldi illo. Alldi illo.
2: Alldi illo.
1: Waisw?
3: Alldi illo.
1: Alli illo. And this one, sort of in a sense of saying, come here for a moment, or come here for a minute. Alli illo. So, is having the word alli, that we say when we tell someone, come here. Allich.
2: Allich.
1: So this, being a variation on that, giving us this, learning about how we use directives in our language, how they can be used. One that is like this is the phrase "Itz kui ilo," if you're telling someone to move out of the way. "Itz kui ilo," or "Allai ilo," is one way that we say "Wait a moment, allai ilo," not to be mixed up with this one, "Alli ilo."
2: Alli ilo.
1: So when we say "ilo," as a directive, is to tell someone for a moment, for a while, for a minute. Why, I think a great example of that is "Allai illo," saying that, wait a moment, wait a minute. However way in English you say this to someone. Allai illo, waisu?
3: Allai illo.
2: Allai illo.
1: Why, and that is our phrase, alldi songht. We're going to continue to share that with you throughout our show today. We're going to now get into our language lesson, our language practice together. We've been going over some random phrases together, and so I want to continue with that today. And while we're going to do that, I want to ask Chim Chimna to share something. Why genich?
2: Why? I will share... Dang. I'm not ever sure what to share right off the top of my head. I'll share this. I'm not 100% sure what we were thinking of it, but I was talking to you about it this morning, and it's the Al Alatsuch. Oh, no. There's no Al. It's just Alatsuchuk. Alatsuchuk Tzix. How am I going to do it? Or, yeah.
1: Alatsihuakt ix.
2: I was trying to say it without looking off the top of my head.
1: No, don't look. Don't look. Just say it.
2: Alatsihuakt ix.
1: Alatsihuakt ix.
2: Alatsihuakt ix.
1: Alatsihuakt ix.
2: I heard where I said that kind of funny, yeah. It made me laugh. Alatsihuakt ix. How am I going to do it?
1: How am I going to do it? So that's having this alatsich that we say, asking how, like when we ask someone alatsich nuks, how are you? And so there are many ways in which we might ask this question, how, There are other ways also that we ask why. One that comes to mind that's similar to this is the question, how was this prepared?
2: Oh.
1: So it's similar, except now we're adding this way about it in which to say of something being done to.
2: Mm-hmm.
1: You know, something being done to, in a sense of doing it in preparation. Ahlalati Joachim Domks. And so this Ahlalati Joachim Ix is saying that how am I going to do it? How am I going to proceed doing it? Whatever it is that I'm doing with my hands. Why?
2: Such a habit. Alatsihuaks ix dom. Wait. How did you say it?
1: So which one?
2: The
1: other one?
2: Yes.
1: That I said?
2: Yes.
1: Asalatsihuakim domks.
2: Asalatsihuakim
1: domks.
2: Domks.
1: Asalatsihuakim domks. How is this prepared?
2: That's cool.
1: How is this prepared? Asalatsihuakit ix. How am I going to do it? Now, maybe that they're not so different, but I don't know. So, let's go over now then some other phrases that we have here. So, we're going to begin with this one. This is kind of a way that we can say opposite of anaiktskakla. We, as nechalkim, probably one of the first phrases that we ever learn, and especially if you're in elementary school, learning this one, and anaiktskakhnusapstats. This here, I don't want water.
3: Achkupsanaiktskakla.
2: Ach guks enaikt gakhla.
1: Ach guks enaikt gakhla. So, this is an ach phrase, saying the word no. Ach is a, as in ash. Chwa, as in chunchnam. Ach.
2: Ach.
1: Ach.
2: Ach.
1: And so we hear it in phrases, ach alnabit. What are some other examples might you say this?
2: Ach. You just said ach anutsnamit. I can't say that one very well, though. Anutsnamit.
1: Ach anutsnamit. Stamkstaich.
2: I don't remember.
1: I don't remember. Achanuchnamich. And the other one that comes to mind, probably also that Nachalkim have learned, Achdigadadankstanu, is to say that you don't have any ears. Having that word Ach. Or Achkukmanu.
2: Achkukmanu.
1: That's also having Ach. Achkukmanu. Achkuks.
2: Achkuks.
1: Gooks, we say in phrases as being sort of an add-on, you know, this way that we say ach alnabit, saying I don't know. We also hear speakers say ach gooks alnabit. Gooks is sort of a way in which we imply on the contrary, maybe imply or rather express on the contrary. So also, we see it in English being put as but, as in, but I don't know.
2: Mm-hmm.
1: You know, like in English, how I might say something like, it's going to rain today, or at least it says it's going to rain today, but I don't know.
2: Mm-hmm.
1: You know, that's the way that we can kind of think of it, maybe. Ach guks. So ach guks, on the contrary, I don't want water.
2: Ach guks
1: anaikts gakhla.
2: Ach gooks anaikt gakla.
1: Now I just share that to say that it's expressed, perhaps implied, but you know, it doesn't need to always be that way. Like if you think in a way of putting it into English, that not always do we see that. That's why in this translation that we have here is just saying, I don't want water. That's also as simple as it can be. Ach guks neigt gakhla.
2: Ach guks neigt gakhla.
1: I don't want water. Why? So, let's continue with some more phrases. Another ach phrase. This one's kind of a funny one here. He didn't close the door on the way out.
3: Ach
1: numutzachems du uskal.
2: Ach numutzachems du uskal.
1: So we'll learn here the way to say this word numutz, which is closing a door, and this way in particular about closing the door behind you. Numutzachem.
2: Numutzachem.
1: So just like the word nutzakwach, nutzakwach, we have that ach there at the end. Numutzachem.
2: Numutzachem.
1: And here being said, ach numutzachems.
2: Ach numutzachems.
1: Ach numutzachems du uskal. I want to take a listen here for a moment again to Eli Stey, speech resilient Waisu.
3: Ach numutzachems du uskal.
2: Ach numutzachems du uskal.
1: Uskal.
2: Uskal.
1: So this here being said of someone who has gone outside, perhaps here being referred to as du uskal, the one who went out. Uska is that word, going outside. Uska.
2: Uska.
1: Ach numu tsa chems du uskal.
2: Ach numu tsa chems du uskal.
1: He didn't close the door on the way out. And there's actually one that goes here with it. We got two, actually. I don't know which one might be the right one, but let's listen to the first one. He didn't close on the door on the way out for those of us who are already feeling cold inside. Okay, so it's the do one. The one that we have here in front of us is lo. Do is what the speaker says. Ach numutzachems du uskal ala nuskilal silto.
2: Ach numutzachems du uskal ala nuskilal silto.
1: So, adding on to this phrase now, ala nusklal silto. Let's go over nusklals together and what exactly that means. So, when we speak of a room, when we speak of inside a room, often that it's being said in this way, nusklals, if we take other examples of saying something about a room, say, for example, that this is a wide room. If it was, it's not very wide in here, but we'll use that. Numyals.
2: Numyals.
1: That's having the word me, as in wide. Not me wide, me wide. Why? Numyals. And then we also have other examples that come from that that we might relate to what types of facilities there are. For example, nu alpsalsim. which is a restaurant. We take that word alps, saying it nu alpsals, and then when we say nu alpsalsim, makes it this place in which there is eating. A place in which people eat. Nu alpsalsim.
2: Nu alpsalsim.
1: And we have other examples like that. This one here from our dictionary. Nu aknalsim.
2: Nu aknalsim.
1: Akun is a variation on the way we say aqua, which is meaning by. Nu aknalsim is stamps.
2: Nu aknalsim is the grocery store.
1: A grocery store. Ah. So apart from store, which often we usually say anyway, there is this nu aknalsim. And so those are some examples that we might say of buildings and their purposes. Other examples that we might say, how can we say, nuskupals?
2: Nuskupals.
1: Nuskupals.
2: Nuskupals.
1: Is if it's smoky indoors.
2: Oh, yeah.
1: So I think of, say, when you're frying something.
2: Yeah.
1: And the oil is smoking.
2: Mm-hmm.
1: It's all smoky inside. If you don't have a fan on your oven like we do. You know. So, anyway. Nuskupals.
2: Nuskupals.
1: Skupals.
2: Nuskupals.
1: That is having the word skup, which is meaning smoke.
2: Skup.
1: So, just some brief examples that hopefully give you this idea, this pattern that we have, how we speak of inside a room. Nuskulals is having the word skull.
2: Skull.
1: Skull.
2: Skull.
1: Which is
2: cold.
1: Cold. We say this, if I am cold, skulcht, I'm cold. Other ways, like if my hands are cold, silkilklakt, silkilklakt. And perhaps, what other ways that we might use the word cold?
2: I'm thinking of a different, oh no, and I'm thinking of new clutes right now, oddly. Nusk.
1: That's the opposite.
2: How do you say that for just it's cold outside? Nusk. Nuskluts.
1: Nuskluts.
2: Nuskluts.
1: Yeah, that would be saying that it's cold outside. And so that's the word skl, nusklals, cold inside.
2: And our word for fridge is skilda.
1: Skilda. So this is perhaps a way that you could say it. You know, this is how Elistai, Petrus Eliot, said it.
2: Mm.
1: You know, just, I suppose, probably off the top of her head when she was thinking, well, what might we call it?
2: Mm-hmm.
1: You know, so I think that is a way we could call it. Skilda.
2: Mm-hmm.
1: It's just this thing in which keeps things cold, right?
2: Yeah.
1: Also, a way that Margaret referred to a freezer. Nuskilik.
2: Nuskilik.
1: Nuskilik. I think is the way that she said it. I can't recall if it's any different, mm-hmm. but she did call a freezer in the language something like that.
2: Yeah.
1: So, nusklalsih. We find then also that this word is sort of functioning as a verb, or that it is functioning as a verb. We're adding this personal ending onto it.
2: Mm-hmm.
1: Saying that we're cold inside, or it's cold for us inside. There's something that's pretty funny about these kinds of words that we say, nuskulals or nukulals, if it's hot or cold inside, and the way in which that speakers like Elistais, when having said this, they laugh.
2: Mm-hmm.
1: about it, because it sounds dirty in the language when we say it like this. Cue the laughter.
2: Sorry.
1: No sklal sich. And so they would laugh about it, because it sounds like that, but we're really, what we're saying is we when we say that.
2: Yeah.
1: But it also can be heard that way.
2: Yeah.
1: Ala nushklal sich to, for those of us that are already feeling cold inside.
2: Yeah.
1: Ach numutzachem stu uskas ala nushklal sich to.
2: Ach numutzachims du uskall ala nusk lausil do.
1: Why su?
3: Ach numutzachims du uskall ala nusk lausil do.
1: He didn't close the door behind him on the way out, for those of us who are already feeling cold inside. Sort of a big phrase that we've decided to share with you there. Let's go over our phrase, Alli Sonch, den Ustzeinem nach Holzeich.
3: Alli Iso.
2: Alli Iso.
1: Alli Iso. Oi, Sue.
3: Alli Iso.
2: Alli Iso.
1: Alli Iso. And that is meaning stamps.
2: Means come here for a second, for a little while. Come here for a little while. Come here for a second.
1: Alli Iso. Why?
2: So, a bit.
1: Let's go over phrases. I don't have any. This one here, I don't have any shoes.
0: Ach, diga kinchts.
2: Ach, diga kinchts.
1: Ach, diga kinchts.
2: I only have Crocs. Just joking.
1: I have no shoes. Ach, diga kinchts.
2: Ach, diga kinchit.
1: Why, Sue?
0: Ach, diga kinchit.
2: Ach, diga kinchit.
1: So, with this learning in our language, how we can say, there isn't any, or in this case would be, I don't have any. Ach, diga. So this is that way. Like when Shnian Sakhs told Quach that I have no father, because Quach was trying to convince him that his father was on the other side and he wanted to see him, other side of the channel, the Sulut. He said, Ach diga manch, I have no father, or I don't have any father. And so, Ach diga kinchts.
0: Ach diga kinchts.
2: Ach diga kinchts.
1: Kinch is shoe. Kinch.
2: Kinch.
1: Kinch.
2: Kinch.
1: Ach diga kinchts.
2: Ach diga kinchts.
1: I have no shoes.
4: And so perhaps,
1: schon gut leicht. Anyway, if we say this to someone, you know, if you see someone, this person having no shoes, ach diga kinchnu.
2: Ach, diga kein chnu.
1: Perhaps that we could say, hey, you got no shoes. Hey, ach, diga kein chnu.
2: Sounds like something you'd say to, like, a little kid.
1: That's what I'm thinking, yeah. You know, that we could share it like this. Ach, diga kein chnu. You got no shoes. Stank si es einu. Why don't you have any shoes? Ach, diga kein chnu. Ach, diga kein chts. I have no shoes. This other example is similar in that we're still saying, I don't have any. An ustainem nach.
0: Ach, diga kultats.
2: Ach, diga kultats.
1: What we have here in English, I have nothing to write with. So this is a little bit different from how typically we learn the word, or a writing utensil, let's say. You know, which either we say is being pen or pencil. Kulta.
2: Kulta.
1: So, usually we hear it being said, kulkosta. but this here just being chulta. Achasnabich, if there's any difference, achasnabich ga chulaska ach athaisto. But anyway, chulta, a different way of saying it. Ach diga chultat.
2: Ach diga chultat.
4: Weishu?
0: Ach diga chultat.
2: Ach diga chultat.
1: I have nothing to write with. I don't have any chulta. Ach diga chultat. So, how else might we be able to say there isn't any?
2: Ach diga kupi.
1: Ach diga kupich.
2: Ach diga kupich.
1: Ah, ach diga kupich. I don't have any kupi.
2: Don't have any kupi.
1: Ah, ach diga kupich. Also, what else?
2: I don't know if you could say this like this in the language, but sometimes people are like, oh man, ach diga sinch. Ach da sinch, or ach, you know, like they can't, there's no sun today. I don't know. This is the first thing I thought of, and I was like, that's not something you can really say in the language. How about ach diga?
1: Ich ach.
2: Yeah, ach diga simlk. There's no more fish.
1: Ach diga simlk. Ach diga simlk halat.
2: I ate it all. Just joking.
1: Why? Peace month. Okay, we're going to go fishing. Yeah, perhaps that you could say it like that. Let's go over perhaps one more phrase here. I don't like the taste of this.
4: Ach, ye yut mit at.
2: Ach, ye yut mit at.
1: Ach, ye yut mit at. So, we... Also, big one for us in Chalkim that we say is kenusiam, to say if something tastes good, kenusiam. Kenusiam dikla, kenusiam matsinknichs. This is real good food, the way that we might say it. And so, maybe you're wondering how you might say, I don't like this. And that's having the word yeyutim.
2: Yeyutim.
1: So, it has the same way about it in which we say yeyot, when we tell someone yeyot nu, if you say it well. Yeyutim is then to like the taste of something or like to eat something. If I say yeyut mitzat, then this is, I like it. Yeyut mitzat.
2: Yeyut mitzat.
1: Here are examples saying, ach, yeyut mitzat. I don't like this.
2: Ach, yeyut mitzat.
1: Whatever it might be. So, you know, at the dinner table or wherever your amadut is, if you're sitting to eat and you see that, I don't know, whatever there's on your plate, maybe it's a serving of boiled Brussels sprouts or, I don't know, beans or pea soup. You know, pea soup for me. Ugh. Oh, God. Ach, yeyut mitzat. I didn't like that stuff, you know. You invite me for dinner or whatever, and you have pea soup. See ya.
2: I like pea soup if it's like... If it's like a made pea soup. Like, you know, if you spent all day making this soup and... You know, I like pea soup then.
1: Yeah, you know, I'm saying the same thing.
2: Yeah.
1: I would not have that. Ach, yeyut mitzat. Ach, yetzke pea soup. It's a bonus there for you. Why? Stitrinidu claps news sign. I'm not both in the Chalk Radio 91.1 FM and the Dadala.
2: And Slachim Chimena.
1: Mentimudis law house. We're going to take a short break and we'll be back right after this to go over our phrase at the song and continue on with a language lesson. Here's a short phrase from Eli Stais, and after that will be a language lesson with Nuki Klik Tamach and Enes Bachem Leichwei.
5: How could I tell somebody, oh, bring that here?
3: Oh, but
5: All right, and next to you, staring back fiercely at this skema, there's a... He's not so much taller than you. She's not so much taller than you. There's a, also an animal. It's brown. It's chomping on some grass here. Stank stout.
6: Suchbanichtzeich.
5: Oh, but this does bring up the very good point. So we did out for that one by you. Well, now that we're talking about a girl animal, I've got to use a different word. Tzaut.
6: Tzaut.
5: Stanks tzaut.
6: Musmus. Musmus tzaich.
5: Musmus tzaut. And there you get, I'm telling you you're right, and I give it differently because I'm in a different spot. Musmus tzaut. Why? Inutzen.
6: I see you're in the water. And
5: Nuskelcht.
6: It is very, very large and swimming beside you, but it's a powerful feeling.
5: Alchabaliquet eich.
6: Auch.
5: Musmusat eich. Auch. Nutzekwachat eich?
6: Auch.
5: Auch Nutzekwach. Siut? Siuta?
6: Au.
5: Au. Siut?
6: Au.
5: Taut?
6: Taut.
5: Taut.
6: Taut. Taut.
5: Oh boy. I only learned a story last week in one of the Smayusta. You always wonder why we call siut the whales. Siut. When we know that siut is also a word for a spirit, or for a song, right? And the reason being that the siut, the whales, used to be siut until Patsachilt burnt them, and then they became just animals. But we still call them siut. Why siut? Now I'm out just on the other side of the fence here. It's a very big animal. It's also sort of mook. And it just stood up and it put its hands on top of the fence. And it's looking at us and it's showing fairly large teeth. And that fence doesn't look like it's going to hold out much longer. Stankst eich.
6: Tzitzibi.
5: Tzitzibi? Oh, you want to ask me if it's a tzitzibi? Let's practice that.
6: Tzitzibi
5: ja eich.
6: Tzitzibi ja eich.
5: Auch tzitzibi eich.
6: Atzaya.
5: Atzayaya.
6: Oh, atzayaya teich.
5: Ach atzaya teich.
6: Nanya teich.
5: Nana teich.
6: Oh, nana teich.
5: Oh, nan teich. Oh, and now it's coming. It just busted the fence down, and it's coming right up to the window very quickly. Ach, la tzichli wanux.
6: Bachutz.
5: Yaya twinua.
6: Auch.
5: Bachunua.
6: Au. Bachunu. No, bachutz.
5: Au.
6: Bachunua.
5: Au. Bachutz. Bachutz. All right, so let's see, what animals have we covered so far? Nan, you know, the one that's outside the window. Then the Nutzekwach, the one that's on your lap with all of its friends. Skema, looking over my shoulder. the suit swimming next to me.
7: Why?
0: And did it sign up of the new Hulk video?
7: As I thought that the SES Nucleus
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7: Why?
1: Why, Smith?

0: a while.
1: Si hizo. We'll say he's being for a moment or for a second. Come here feels a little bit.
0: A moment.
1: Yeah, you know, like you say for a while.
0: Come here for a bit.
1: For a while. I mean, like, you can use it in a way to kind of save this short interval, but it sounds a little bit more than for a moment, for a second, for a minute. At least to me, you know. Mm-hmm. I think it depends on which situation. You know, like we say, like, wait for a while.
0: Yeah.
1: You know, could be a little bit more indefinite, I suppose.
0: Mm-hmm.
1: But really still getting across that for a short while.
0: Yes.
1: Maybe we'll add short. Why? Kenich.
0: Why?
1: Inutrat.
0: Well, we'll start off with saying that I've been going over some phrases that are phrases that I just kind of say to
1: cool.
0: Our baby. Yeah, that are cool phrases that I think are so cool. They are, though. So, this first one you actually already mentioned. We say this quite often to her. Asai iso.
1: Asai iso.
0: But we kind of say it for like, wait a second.
1: Well, that's really, well, that's what it is.
0: Yeah.
1: Asai iso.
0: Asai iso. Usually we'll say this to her whenever she's just really wanting our attention and we're busy, which happens quite often, but
1: so we mean to say that in any instance with children that they you know, I wouldn't say are impatient, but their mind is set on things, right? Like say for example when you're preparing a snack and they see that.
0: Yeah.
1: Whether it be clips or bananas or a cookie or whatever, and you're taking it out of the wrap.
0: Yogurt.
1: You know, yogurt. They see it and they want it, like, immediately. They say, Asai iso. Asai iso.
0: Asai iso.
1: That's kind of along the lines of how I think of it. And so, you know, those sorts of situations with, you know, in a moment that they are going to eat, and then also, like you said, if they really want your attention for something, but you're doing something.
0: Mm-hmm.
1: Yeah.
0: Asai iso. Asai iso. That is, wait a second. Wait a minute. Let me breathe. Just joking.
1: Asai iso.
0: Asai iso. Why? So we'll go towards things or other ways that we can say come here. We say these to her quite a bit too. Athena and Athich.
1: Pretty much the like the basic ways in which you would say that.
0: Mm-hmm.
1: Athich or Athena, apart from how we're going to look at an example like our phrase today, Athi iso, that typically these ways you hear more from speakers.
0: That one I really like, and I feel like I would like to try incorporate, is that a word? I'd like to try start saying to, you know, our baby, Asi iso, come here for a second, come here for a while, come here for a bit. But we usually, like you mentioned, more commonly say, Asich, or Athena, both being, come here.
1: So the ways that are relating to this that, to my understanding, perhaps are shortened forms of these, is just saying chlich.
0: Mm-hmm.
1: Chlich.
0: Chlich.
1: Not certain, can't remember if I heard Athena, or I mean Athena, but you had examples like these, hearing from speakers Amma and Daisy, I believe, Daisy Moody.
0: Mm-hmm.
1: Anyway, there's some recordings that they did of ways in which to say that kind of language in the classroom.
0: Mm-hmm.
1: And I believe that was what they were saying is you have chlich as well, just saying chlich.
0: Mm-hmm.
1: That's also another way that we can learn apart from a chlich. Chlich.
0: Chlich. It still kind of feels like, even though you're just saying chlich, kind of feels like it's just there. Chlich.
1: Chlich. So it's like really also just, it's a little bit less

0: shorter phrase and getting the same point across.
1: Mm-hmm.
0: Sheesh. Like, Sina.
1: Sheesh. Sina. A sheesh. Come here. Come here. Wait. Before I continue to go farther on from Asai Iso, I'm going to go back quickly. There's other moments I feel that I say this to her, and it's usually like, well, for you, it would be like, you would say Khutzitz to her, like, I'm washing dishes.
0: Khutzatz.
1: Khutzatz. Stutonitz. I was trying to go off by memory with that, so I'm really happy I was kind of close.
0: Well, you have two ways of saying it, if you want to go over that quickly.
1: Mm-hmm.
0: Before we move on, if you have different phrases. So, two different ways of saying. The basic root words are khutz or khutza.
1: Khutza.
0: So they both are the same word.
1: Washing.
0: But they function differently.
1: Okay.
0: And that's to say that if I say khutzat, that I'm busy washing things. And if I say what it is that I am washing, khutzat hya amadutzat.
1: Mm-hmm.
0: I'm washing the dishes. Hya.
1: Hya.
0: Amadutzat.
1: Amadutzat.
0: So that's how we include what it is that I'm watching if I say khutzatz.
1: So that whole phrase would be like khutzatz, ya amadutzatz.
0: Ah, ya yotznu.
1: I'm washing the dishes.
0: So when we say khut, we say khutzitz. This way of saying is including what it is.
1: Okay.
0: I'm washing it.
1: So for this, I could probably, could I say khutzitz die Tiepel?
0: I wouldn't.
1: That one's different?
0: Maybe you wouldn't. I mean, you could wash, perhaps you might wash the table.
1: It's more
0: Let's focus on on the dishes, not anything else.
1: Yeah, yeah, yeah.
0: Because this is the way that I use it.
1: Getting ahead of myself.
0: So the way that I've used it and the way that I've heard examples of it used. When we say table, it's a different thing.
1: Yeah.
0: Khutzitz wa amadutzatz.
1: Khutzitz wa amadutzatz.
0: And so that's how these are different, that you have khutzitz wa amadutzatz, I'm washing the dishes or these dishes.
1: Mm-hmm.
0: Khutzatz, either that we say on its own, meaning that I'm busy washing things, or khutzatz hya amadutzatz, where with that we say hya.
1: Yeah.
0: Yeah. The difference there is just how we sort of include what it is.
1: Mm-hmm.
0: That when we say khutzatz, it doesn't include directly the thing that I'm washing.
1: Mm-hmm.
0: When we say khutzitz, includes it, the thing.
1: Yeah.
0: Yeah. So those are how those are different. And if you want to talk about washing a table, it's not so much probably that you would say washing a table, unless that you do. In some specific way, if you're using a sponge and some soap. But we say, Nutzpigitz di tipelti.
1: Nutzpigitz di tipelti.
0: If by, you know, how common it is that you're just wiping the table.
1: Mm-hmm.
0: Yeah. That's how I would say, Nutzpigitz di tipelti. I'm wiping.
1: I'm wiping.
0: The table.
1: Nutzpigitz.
0: Yeah. Other ways that you could say wash, we can go over, but genich.
1: I actually had that one here. Nutzpigitz.
0: Ah, nutzpigitz di tipel.
1: I'm wiping the tipel. Yep.
0: So other ways also that you can kind of get sort of a general way of saying whatever it is that you're, like if you're wiping a surface or you're wiping or you're washing something, that you would just say, t'aich or atz.
1: Mm-hmm.
0: Like if I'm wiping this. Nutzpigitz t'aich.
1: Nutzpigitz t'aich. Wiping this.
0: And it's not, you know, specific to anything that if I'm saying, you know, like if it's the table or if I'm, you know, when, because we use this around a child, you know, take, for instance, the equipment like the extra saucer or things like that,
1: mm-hmm.
0: that they might sit in.
1: Yeah.
0: And it is something of a surface. So, you know, sometimes I say Nutzpigitz d'aich or Nutzpigitz lo,
1: mm-hmm.
0: Nutzpigitz lo d'aich.
1: Yeah, it's speaking slow.
0: And so that's, I'm wiping this,
1: mm-hmm.
0: whatever it is. And so you could say that perhaps, I'm washing this. And then it's just saying this thing, though, this yeah. thing specifically that is here with me.
1: Yeah.
0: Yeah, perhaps that we might say that.
1: Mm-hmm.
0: If it's multiple things.
1: Yeah. And then one more action I feel that I might say to her after saying Asayiso is Tuhulimchts. Or am I saying that? Tuhulimchimts.
0: Ach.
1: How do you?
0: Asnabichtu.
1: I have that different. Tuhulimchimts.
0: So you're quite close.
1: Tuh. Yeah.
0: So, like, it's. You're saying it, but you're not saying it quite right.
1: Yeah.
0: Hulimhimt.
1: Hulimhimt.
0: Ah. Yeah. Hulimhimt.
1: Hulimhimt. I've always struggled with saying this word.
0: So, you know, it's something that we'll learn through language. Things like that come off as being understandable, perhaps.
1: Mm-hmm.
0: But also to not mix up with other words potentially, right?
1: Yeah. But you this know. Year.
0: But I know what you're saying.
1: Himts.
0: Yeah.
1: Tulim himts.
0: Tulim himts.
1: Tulim himts.
0: Yeah.
1: Is I'm sweeping.
0: Yeah, I'm sweeping. Tulim himts.
1: Tulim himts.
0: I'm sweeping. Tulim himts law.
1: Yeah, I find I do that quite often throughout the day, so that's the one I'm most commonly saying to her when I'm saying, is that you slow?
0: So probably, you know, like here's kind of where I think we can maybe make some, and go into a little bit more like how we might say wash, we might say wipe something. Chutz ulimchim
1: mm-hmm.
0: is said to be mopping the floor.
1: Yeah.
0: But they also got a word, chpulimchta.
1: Chpulimchta.
0: Which would be a mop, because you're
1: wiping,
0: essentially using it to wipe the floor.
1: Yeah.
0: And so, you know, that's where perhaps you might be able to get into ways of saying, like, if you're washing a surface.
1: Mm-hmm.
0: Nukhut'ik.
1: Nukhut'ik.
0: I only say nukhut'ik just to follow the pattern of nuchpik.
1: Mm-hmm.
0: You know, nukhut'ik. And so as to not get mixed up with kut'ik, which is a stemkstaik. Kut'ik esnabikwa.
1: I can't remember, but I have an idea.
0: What's your idea?
1: Chutzik, something like to do with a net.
0: No. Ach.
1: I don't know.
0: Ich ach. No, it's Wolverine.
1: Oh, okay. I don't know why I was thinking.
0: Chutzik. Yeah, chutzik. And so, no chutzik, perhaps if you are wiping a surface or washing a surface, maybe.
1: Mm-hmm.
0: Never heard it though before, so, you know.
1: Just kind of came to mind.
0: Why?
1: Why? So, I have some phrases here that we commonly say to our baby when she's eating.
0: Actually, you know what?
1: Stamps.
0: If I can say.
1: Yes.
0: I think Margaret says, Nukhut igaych dut.
1: Nukhut igaych dut.
0: Which is to say that they wash
1: it.
0: The inside of the cook box.
1: Oh, yeah.
0: Nukhutzigeichdut.
1: Nukhutzigeichdut.
0: Yeah.
1: I remember that.
0: So that's how that nukhutzik can perhaps be used.
1: Mm-hmm.
0: I don't know about a surface. I wonder about that.
1: Mm-hmm.
0: Perhaps it could be. But also, You not only get this way in which we talk about a surface when we have words like that, but you also get ways in which we speak of a box
1: mm-hmm.
0: or a container of some sorts.
1: Zayutzma. Nukhutzigeichdut.
0: Ah, and that was in the preparation of sluk.
1: Yeah.
0: Ah.
1: How to prepare sluk.
0: Weigenich.
1: Why, we'll go over this couple more, or one more phrase here that we say to our baby when she's eating, and it's obviously Kanusiyama and Kanusiyam, but this one is Kikyomch. That is chew it.
0: Kikyomch.
1: Kikyomch. Chew it.
0: So, yeah, when you're starting to, you know, really with a child learn about eating, and I think this is, you know, part of that process of eating in a good way, properly, that you need to tell them the truth.
1: Mm-hmm.
0: You know, and when you show them these things, or when you say to them these things, you also show them the motions of how you're doing it, right?
1: Mm-hmm.
0: I think to Amos, there was a short clip of him saying kikiyomch, and he was talking about candy.
1: Mm.
0: He says, I'm chewing candy. Kikiyomch.
1: Uh-huh.
0: And so that's a way also that to sort of get this relationship between saying the word to the child and showing that you have to show them
1: mm-hmm.
0: yourself to say kikiyomch, I'm chewing.
1: Mm.
0: Kikiyomch.
1: Kikiyomch.
0: And so you tell them kikiyomnu or kikiyomch. Chew it.
1: Kikiyomnu, you chew it.
0: Oh, or just saying chew.
1: Chew.
0: Yeah, chew.
1: Such a funny word. Chew. Chew, chew.
0: Kikiyomch. I think also that what we call the jaw, there are probably more than one word that we call it, but I think they say sikikiyomsta.
1: Sikikiyomsta.
0: Which is probably both sides of the jaw.
1: Mm-hmm.
0: To say of, you know, like you think of the area which the jaw meets
1: mm-hmm.
0: up here, that spot is where the motion comes from, right?
1: Mm-hmm.
0: And so we, you know, I think that's one way that they call them. I have to look into that again, but it's probably not far off. Kikyom.
1: Kikyom.
0: Chu.
1: Chu.
0: So, share this with your child. Kikyomch.
1: Kikyomch.
0: Just as you say, amdich. You know, some of these that we have, that we're sharing with you, are those directives. Like amdich.
1: Mm-hmm.
0: Telling a child to sit down. Amdich. Kikyomch. And just as a bonus before we close, because I don't think it was mentioned, aspsch.
1: Aspsch. Yeah, those I had upcoming. Aspsch and aspsnu.
0: Eat.
1: And you eat.
0: Those going soon. Along with kikyomch.
1: Mm-hmm.
0: Oy. Oy, Michael. That's all the time we have for those right now. Let's go over briefly our phrase. Alli isoch. Den ustein am nach olt eich.
2: Alli iso.
1: Alli iso.
0: Alli iso. Having the word alli, meaning here or there. When we say allich, meaning come here. Alli iso. Come here for a minute.
1: Alli iso.
0: Perhaps a way that in which we can say that is our phrase. Alli songht. We'll continue to bring more phrases next time, just as a sample.
2: Alli butina ulaj.
0: That will be the next phrase. Ansta dadala.
1: Ans lachim chimla.
0: Sta twini du chaps nu stan na po hit na chal kem chalam usoch spooklis watch collect spooklis di smau as kuchalch di smau. 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Love yourselves. Ach kuk manap. It is not good. Bye.
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8: 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Next. 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
0: If it's your first time seeing something, so, you know, a while back, just to always share with you, our listeners, and between us, that, you know, these linguists came and they did work with these speakers back in the 60s and 70s, and they made a dictionary, not the standard blue dictionary that you can get now. That came later on. But these linguists, they came, did work with our people, and I think what I read recently was that they had 4,000 words that they had collected for their dictionary, and one of them was the word Weichlachsim.
11: Weichlachsim.
0: Ah, Yenu, Yenu, Yenus, Yenus auch nicht die Schlucht. And so that Weichlachsim is saying if you've seen something for the first time. So Weichlachsmicht eich. You know, this is the first time I'm seeing it.
11: Oh, yeah.
0: And so if you didn't recognize something, perhaps, you know, that maybe you say that, or you don't recognize a person, you know, I don't know that person. It's the first time I'm seeing him.
11: Yeah.
0: And it comes from the word weich or weich.
11: Weich.
0: So typically we say it as being weich, which means new or recent.
11: Okay.
0: And then occasionally, I suppose, I don't remember in which instances that they might say it, but they say weich as well. And so when we say weichlachsim, is having the achsim, which is relating to seeing something.
11: It's like new to my eyes.
0: Ah, weichlachsmits.
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3: Page 8. Lacts. Lacts. Squirrel. Ya twi. Happy. Eepts. Eepts. To dream. Ya see. Handsome or pretty. Doba. Doba. Belly button. Num-num-arts. 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As-sak. As-sak. Palm of the hand. Ina. 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Young boy or girl. Bodi. 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Small boat. Anukaligots. Anukaligots. Half a cup. Some simple sentences. Wux. Wux. Who is it? Wanooks. Wanooks. Who are you? Wanaks. Oh, Wanauks. Wanauks. Who are they? Dimanst. Dimanst. My father. Gistanst. Gistanst. My mother. Wax gistannu. Wax gistannu. Who is your mother? Wax dimannu. Wax dimannu. Who is your father? Some smuts. Some smuts. I am telling a story. Some smanao. Some smanao. They are telling a story. U stam nooks. U stam nooks. Where are you going? Numaskauks. Numaskauks. How many are there? Numusau. Numusau. There are 4. Inuadu. Inuadu. Is it you? Au anstu. Au anstu. Yes, it's me.
4: Won't you look? You must let go.
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0: weil ich schon das Stück ausgekugelt im Fenster. 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Apples and plums and pears, nice bulldozers. That's how much the moment this council back all new. It's in a big star, they are much the post. It's new.
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4: Okay. 3.2.2. The one you've been waiting for. Learn.
3: Learn. Next, Gershalt.
4: A neigskachselcht.
3: Yeah, I want to learn.
4: How could I say? I want to learn how to dance.
3: Neigskachselcht ge ichasamt. I want to learn how to dance. Neigskachselcht ge ichasamt. I want to learn how to dance.
4: How could I say? I want to learn your name.
3: I want to neigskachselcht las kostanut.
4: A next gachselcht alle
3: squats the nuts.
4: Mm-hmm. Okay. How could I say, aha, I figured out how to put on my shoes.
3: Dolam ktuts gasnapits goes clean hummed. I learned to able to put my shoes on.
4: Dolam ktsuts?
3: Yeah, dolam ktsuts ge akshalichts goes kinchamt. I'm glad I learned to put my shoes on. I learn how to put my shoes on. Mm.
4: Okay. How could I say that I learned how to read?
3: And Achshalchitz does, Achshalchitz Babkatz, Achshalchitz Babkatz, I know how to read.
4: Babkatz?
3: Yeah.
4: Okay. Babkatz. How could I say that I'm examining something? Or is that under study? No, it's under learn. Mm-hmm. How could I say, I want to discover, I want to find out where, I want to discover where my food comes from, or?
3: An eggs can bump with your guests working hemmed. An eggs can shout. I guess what I'm at. I said the bomb get working hemmed.
4: Okay.
3: I just did what you said in English.
4: A night can the bomb kits were gecks working hemmed?
3: Yeah. Next go. What did you say again?
4: I want to find out where my food comes from.
3: Oh, a next can the bomb which were gecks. We guess that's where I can hear it. I want to learn. Oh no, I want to find out where I got the food from.
4: Uh-huh.
3: But I didn't finish yet, but I forgot all the rest.
4: Oh.
3: Next gonna bomb which I guess that's where can him want to find out where I got those food from.
4: Now there's a movie that I remember watching. I think it's called, oh, I forget what it's called. Anyways, there's a scene in it where a girl's talking to her dad, and he says, and she sees that her name is the same as the name of her dad's boat.
3: A boat?
4: Yeah, her dad has a boat, and he has it named.
3: Oh yeah.
4: Almost the same as her name.
3: Uh-huh.
4: And she says, "Daddy, I just realized that you love me because you didn't even know it, but you named your boat after me."
3: Kids, the Scotch Dutch, of course, as the Salas note, the Pitchwick, Scomch, Bach, the Salas note, Scotch Dutch.
4: Mm-hmm. How could I say, I just realized why you named your boat Gemma?
3: The bomb critics, as I babbled, as the Salas Nutty. Babbled was quite that as the Salas Nutty. Yeah.
4: The bomb kids.
3: Yeah.
4: The bomb kids. Okay, so still using that in the bomb. Now, okay, you can talk about somebody who's a good learner. Let's say, you'd say, oh, he's mastered that, or he's learned all about it, right? I could say that John has really mastered driving a boat, or he's mastered driving a car.
3: Mastered?
4: Yeah. Like, he's become an expert on it.
3: Oh.
4: He's learned all there is to know about it.
3: Accent, John. He knows how not to drive the. He knows how to drive, or he knows how to drive.
4: Okay, how could I say I'm? I want to learn everything I can from you.
3: Next geslach in the bumwich. Next geslach in the bumwich. Alino, yeah.
4: Next geslach
3: in the bumwich.
4: In the bumwich.
3: Alino. Yeah, that means you. Or you.
4: Or you, or you, or you.
3: Yeah.
4: Okay. Realize, how could I say that I studied driving for a long time?
3: I came to this. Oh, sorry, the motorcycle. Just a while ago now, since I want to learn how to drive.
4: Okay, how could I say that I went with my dad to learn how to fish?
3: Yeah.
4: Or I studied fishing by watching my dad.
3: I want to learn, so I watch him, and that's how I'm gonna learn.
4: Okay. Now, what do you call a student?
3: Student.
4: Yeah.
3: Student. Achselchtimut, I don't know.
4: Achselchtimut, no. I think so. Or, yeah. Well, there's Achselchtinam. Is that a teacher?
3: Yeah.
4: Achselchtimut, I think, is a student.
3: Yeah.
4: Oh. Okay. To find out something. How could I say, I found out your name?
3: Oh, the bomb which just got the notes.
4: Yeah?
3: The Blomquist was question which I know your name now.
4: Or I found out what we're eating for supper.
3: And the Blomquist Damske Knichib. And I find out what you guys eating.
4: Uh-huh. How could I say, I smelled out where you were hiding?
3: I thought this is the knichlip. I smelled the cooking.
4: I smelled out the cooking?
3: Yeah, I thought this is the knichlip.
4: Okay. Amateur. What do you call a teacher?
3: Auxilichtnam.
4: Yeah?
3: Auxilichtnam.
4: How could I say that so-and-so is teaching me how to... How could I say that Myrna is teaching me how to cook?
3: Auxilichtnam. Myrna cooked.
4: How? How?
5: Did you find a muffin? Oh, you found a muffin?
4: Yeah. Oh, I found two. Okay. Learning information. How could I say that there's a lot that I have to learn?
3: There's lots to learn yet.
6: Jaws, madam, ants, sla, skimnat.
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3: Jaus mein am gut und sla na yamsana and is sign am nap or New Hulk Radio broadcasting from sovereign New Hulk territory.

0: Why, Simsma yam geets di kwacht in da tukat. 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We'll tell a story about kwach and tuka, raven and mink. Once mink was walking around ala kuchots on a beach. 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And he saw a fish leaping. Kheists, di stsuch tsuchum di simlk. 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Kheists, di stsuch tsuchum di simlk. 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Hee-hee, he said a couple of times. Tsut-kuit-kuk-dach. 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Kluch tuk anamol dimutz, skas tsuch tsuchumts. I would make myself leap higher and higher. And the fish kept leaping. Stsoch sumskutz da simlk tch. 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Leaping, it is said, it did the salmon. If I were a fish, gamashins diga simlk. If I were a fish, gamash, if or when, gamashins diga simlk. If I was it a fish, ska I kshal dimudits ola kushots. Skas stsuchumts. I would move closer to the beach as I was leaping. Tsuts kudach, he kept saying. He kept this up. Ice kuk, ice kuk, he kept this up. And all the while, da simsimshki tch was coming closer and closer. Oshtu kushots tch. Hee hee, tluch tluch anamoshtimutts. Ga ints diga simshki. I'd be leaping higher and higher if I were a fish. I'd come closer, ola kushots. Ikla shits, ola kushots. Ikla shits, ola kushots. I'd come closer, ola kushots, to the beach. Tsut it kuk datukatch. That's what Mink kept saying. Then the fish did make its final leap. O shlu aihi kutch, s'ais da simlkitch. Skas tsuchums. And it landed ala kushots on the beach. Ayulsts ola kushots. And it landed on the beach. Ayulsts. 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Ayulsts ola kushots. Landed it did on the beach. Then Mink went and grabbed it. Tlapmiskuts da tukatch. Ska ip is. Mink went and grabbed it. Or grab it. Him it is said. The tuka skaipis. Oh, that's the grabbing it. Going, go to it, him, it is said, the mink, and grab it, him. Remember, English is backwards. Tlapmiskuts da tuka skaipis. The ip is the grabbing it part. Ip is, that same is, it, him. Grab it, him. He grabbed it. Tlapmiskuts. He cut it up so as to barbecue it. As yadists ska alikwis. As yadists ska alikwis. He cut it up so as to barbecue it. He skewered all of it with barbecuing sticks. Tsayaksk skupums. 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He skewered all of it with barbecuing sticks. Iuch sushs. Iuchsuls. He built a fire. Iuchsuls. He built a fire. He started barbecuing the fish and the roe as well. Achikus and uchsasadotch. Chsasa and the roe. Achikus and uchsasadotch. He started barbecuing the fish and the roe as well. Butsk da kwachtch skak his. Then Quach came to take a look. Remember what it is that he saw and what it is that he did? Why?
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4: Calling your horse. 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And the description here Hank Nader gives is saying that it sounds like a quick combination of t and a glottal stop of 7. Now let's begin. 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
1: Yau Ska.
0: Sklautwa.
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1: Laichs.
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1: Allah.
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1: Soyon Khats.
0: So that means that lightning will strike the mountaintops. And then Yau Ska.
1: Yau Ska.
0: Sklautwa.
1: Laichs.
0: Allah.
1: Allah.
0: Soyon Khats.
1: Soyon Khats.
0: And it will become cool. It'll cool down in the sky. Why? Why nuyam tlam geek? 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
3: Much much of the Nihau gets some smuts yet. We can look. We can stick the good on them stout. We can now do it for thumbs, then thumbs to look at. Can the doses was killed from a shoot to the good on them stays? A scumlacht got to the cook the good on them he's out. Can the sneeny stasis? We can the cook to what scumlacht the kills of the scumlacht as you took it. You can now it get what it is all she commit that's the new scheme that I excuse Katom that's called whom to sk. It's the last start to go to them his out of Amats the new scheme to neck. I'm going to go to the house. Ik dat ook dag aan mijn touw, om als mijn salen in gods. 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We hear it's going to exist. This is claimed to be the best day.
4: Unsurrendered.
5: Canada can only exist where a treaty exists.
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4: Hi, it's that the guy to do that I go to. The tramp should say, this is those crab game. He cooks the cow, he's just the last team there. Hi.
5: Hi. Ach, the cats are up, scats and a bit. Stamps, this is those clamps, then it's a... We spat the lambs, the man's present, and the man's... That great sisk songs, it wasn't... More sarcham, the man's a tussle kawaii. Snows clamps, then it's a... My sister, it's just something. Oh, this stands as no clamps in it. The massage, the kids are snappy. The lion's chosen salad, they don't. Stars get snappy, smash, get no clamps in it. As this kiss missed, this kiss missed. Snows clamps in it. The quail, so not my sister, let's say, don't squirt. I see now, squirt. To tell it, the skies, the skies, the skies, the skies, the skies, the skies, the skies, the skies, the skies, the As I said, it was an update. States us. The good reason to go out to the church. The same that the stand is the man they must. And the eyes of the clamation. She's going to my heart, the man that the couldn't stand his stances. I hope that since I know it's the law, so with the kites, the colors, the gate, his stances, I know it's the dark ocean, so let's say the man that's the minister of the tornado. Dich da ist sie rot gleich, die Mann den Mut gleich. 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
4: Right, the tears like out. Right, Dick.
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8: Ich kann nicht ein bisschen fertig. Ich kann nicht so lassen. Alles zusammen. Und die Nikola Askusu. Kula gut so nie. Wenn man das im Dauer lassen. Ich kann nicht so fertig sein. So some scutters of ice scutters corners, all this more decent. It's just stamps full of stamps to now. Clean up action. What is such a last scutter? Just stamps up. So it's a good mouse, a good now, a good now, a good now, a good now, a good now, a good now, a good now, a good now, a good now, a good now, a good now, a good now, a good now, a good now, is Knoma, a tiki kienu, so the Kutiahus in his, a huge in his Kutsalakutal's soul. The Kumakuts is Ninik, the Lichim, the Hokrim, Gemel Kemsk, Absorbs Kutuk of the Episkusak, the Amaduts, the Lichim, so little Nuna Absuisk, Kolhenas, the Skosa. All this Swiss gives praise to Rectil. We hope his good clinic side is pneumatic, you know, to Rectil at Gitlums. Check me, particularly in the risk here. Kissy Muska, Nabe Mortizla, as the Kulukis, Miss Garham, Sninik Malukuts eyes with Kutik all systems, Quanats Kutsat Vijahus, Lina Fall. It's this Ninik's eye, Kapakskilit from now at the start, Uskanawatuski, get out of this Ninik, Akulutik, Pakuni Yakusmi, Kapskis Ninik's get lumps of descent, all the Amats absurds. All the tables, the elements are absurd. The party is a very good thing. It's a very good thing. It's a very good thing. It's a very good thing. It's a very good thing. It's a very good thing. It's a Eus gwydiglis yn unig eill oll o'r gerdil. Gistwchwt sy'n yma gyda cynnihi chwtwyd gwydig oll eill alps domino. 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I don't stand so good, Hilt Ike, Cacted Stars, I don't consulate to the music. Alpsizic Elekini Hists, Clapskipus, was kicked by the last suits after to the music, if I thought the Cacted Gimakini was sinking, Gaino Dawkins to use Nos Kutne, get this with the disclapsums, you get my tears, kissing knee, scales, those the mutinous get the key on them, get them clipped, the knee hits all die, so the critical day signs, the Nos Kutne. The equal is a clack deal, the key on the mutinous lesson knee. Ys gwrs oedd di nos gwrs neil a sangs. 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Dyg e to get so screen and up and so go like that to get so keen. A like will it listen in the rich in a mal so absolut. Dichters. Allein ich dem alters. Im Stadt Kolchi aus ich kriegt dich. Alle sieht es we can now were in the quarts one moment just in the next
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8: in the Moosau and next it's excited all the coffee courts the sun the neutral a much the stink of oyars, or let piars, which must skimmen dust. Tis in the nicht, skinnuk clams, a yelly do the gets leaped suits. It's a gets a like me, ski umatna, ski umdena, gimmelk kik, ski boots, ski kutlich woods of bakitas with the sukianuts, ski. Can you am no ults? Get ducks or so packed us. So cocks come, so cocks come, so cocks come. So to know chicky boots, his hoods down the loads, his jackets are used no monuske is kiss out snuske, so cocks lit notes. So to quit it, let call his out his crack deal. 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So you'd bark off to Mr. Layouts and it's get out to more gilded clack deals is Chris out. So cocks come, so cocks come, to the critic clubs could stick so hard with the noodle dach. Critic slams it crack deals, leap to it all, that could heal a little bars. Let's see this. It's an illite, so it's a good thing. It's a good thing. It's a good thing. It's a good thing. It's a good thing. It's a good thing. It's a good thing. It's a good thing. It's a good thing. It's a good thing. It's a good wa yeki at sa kostatsk e aitus at nuskpeikis gemas nuskpeigainis kulits iks at kontnatsis kututs kel ayuts kits kotlamski kams gemas kotlamnuski kams kel ayuts nikatsut tu kem kosta tu kem 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I miss corners, said the critic, little Cornhill. At Nabis Cutters, at last to stand back these corners. 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Yes, I'll quit, said the critic. 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All him, since he could hear, just in the little like, crack these law. Let's see, he's got a person, he's cracked his good ass. Ach, we got to die, so that I'm not. He's a little bit, he's just in the little. I just got a little, and I just got a pups, keep. Keep a mat, just in the little, and let's see, could start ice. 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At least cooks allow what's it could take a hook secrets. 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
8: 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Why? The story is about the Sninnik that I'm going to tell. Long ago, there was a little girl who used to cry every night. Every night she would be crying. Cry and cry, and the mother tries to tell her not to cry. She never listened, she just cried. And one night, she did the same thing again. She cried and cried. And then the mother said to the family of the house, she said, let's all leave her. Let's all go to bed and leave her, she said. The Sninik will come and get her. And everybody went to bed, left the little girl. They sat around, where they sat around on a fire, and the little girl was left there. And while she was sitting there crying, she heard a voice that said, come to Grandma. You'll have some mountain goat fat. And the voice seemed to come from the wall. She cried and she heard it again. And while the Sninit was saying this to her, she was blowing on a knot hole. And blowed on the knot hole, and the hole got bigger until it was big enough for the little girl to go through. The little girl went toward the wall, and the Sninit grabbed her, pulled her out, and threw her in her basket. And she cried out and said, this is the Sninit, she's got me, she said that. Cried really loud, and everybody heard her from inside, and they all got up, and they all tried to go out and follow the Sninit, but she had gone so fast they didn't even see her. And the Sninit climbed up the mountainside, went to her home. Her home was a cave. And when they reached there, she sat the basket down and pulled the little girl out. And when she was outstanding, she looked around and she saw on the other end of the cave a little old woman was sitting down. And the Sninik said to the little girl, I'll get you something to eat. And she did. She went and got something for her to eat. While she was busy getting the food, the old lady made a sign to the little girl with her finger and called her over. And the little girl went forward, and the old lady told her that if she gives you something to eat, don't eat it. And she gave her a little basket to put around her neck, hang it around her neck, and told her to pretend to chew the food, and just pretend to chew the food and drop it into this basket. She told her too that if she eat the food, she'd be rooted to the ground like her. So this is what the little girl did. She pretended to chew the food and drop it in. And when the Sninik wasn't looking, she threw it in the fire. And

to get the food ready for her sons, the little girl. Oh, after she left, this Ninik left, the little old lady told the little girl that while she was gone, she started to make a plan. She wanted the little girl to go to the edge of the canyon and sit there and wait for the Sninik to come back. And she said, when you're sitting, she gave her a gloves. The gloves were made of mountain goat wool. And she said, you put these, as soon as you see the Sninik coming back, you put these gloves on. And when she comes across that log, there's a log across, crossing the canyon. They'll be coming through there. And when you get there, you start to sing to her this song. So kaks kama, so kaks kama, so kaks kama. And then she said, you sit there and wait for her. And this is what the little girl did. She sat there and waited there. And when the Sninik did come, she did start to say this song to her. So kaks kama, so kaks kama. This is when the Sninik said, don't sing that song. It gets me scared, I might fall into the canyon. Don't sing it, she kept saying that. But the little girl sang harder and harder, louder and louder. She said, so kaks kama, so kaks kama. And just about the middle way, the Sninik fell down to the canyon below. And then the little girl went back to the old lady and told her that the Sninik had fallen down. And now the old lady said to the little girl, I want you to go down the canyon with this knife and cut off her breasts and bring them back to me. She said that what I'm going to do first, I'm going to tie this wool around your waist, and when you're going down to the edge of the canyon and below, you will have to sing this song again, she said, to the wall. And the way you sing it is this way. Tuk em kwasta, tuk em kwasta, tuk em kwasta. And this is, in English you say, stretch wool, stretch wool, stretch wool. And the wool stretched as she was walking. If she stopped, it stopped too, but she kept on saying stretch wool, stretch wool. And she got down to the bottom of the canyon, and then she went and cut the breasts off the Sninik. And what the old lady told her to do when she was finished was to give the wool a tug to let her know that she was ready to come back up. And she did this. She just gave the wool a little hard tug, and the old lady knew that she was ready to come back up and pulled her up. And when she got to the top, she went to the cave, and her and the old lady prepared the food, the breasts, and for the Sninik sons to eat when they got home. They cooked it, and they waited until they got home. And when they got home, the old lady told the Sninik sons that their mother had brought this little girl back home with her, and that she was out to get another, maybe a little sister or brother for her. She said that their mother was still out hunting, and that they had cooked up the breast. She didn't tell them that it was breast, but she cooked it. They cooked for them, and they told them that it was ready, and they gave it to them. And the first one, the oldest brother, tasted it, and he said it tasted like grandma's breast. And he told his brother to taste it,

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4: As the Kotolam start, as the manst, which sows to it, na small salt, no matter to Zachi now. Wachit, Gelstairs, La Comais, Himlajana, to Zachi now. As Kutchner to them stemmed. As Kutchner never tired the host. So then I asked. As Nemoth to them that his soul was called a soul to Amadat host to it. And not a good to not wait us to soul. As Kian Kim, Sammy to that slack as puts the cool hands that a hooch together lads get put me to that. We are cut. Did suit to suit as Nemot don't. And that's put our lacos cap, Susan, our laco. Jesus, thou art Well,

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4: Hello, Ike. 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

0: 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All him, since he could heal, just in the little like, crack his law. Let's see, he's got that, since cracked his good sass. Ach, we should like a lot of mass. We saw a lucky beast, just in the little. I used to have a Nike, take skip a pop, skip keep. Keep a mass, just in the little, let's see, could stars eyes at that mass, just in the little. 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
0: I'm going to tell. Long ago, there was a little girl who used to cry every night. Every night she would be crying, cry and cry, and the mother tries to tell her not to cry. But she never listened, she just cried. And one night, she did the same thing again. She cried and cried. And then the mother said to the family of the house, she said, let's all leave her. Let's all go to bed and leave her, she said. The cynic will come and get her. And everybody went to bed, left the little girl. They sat around, where they sat around on a fire, and the little girl was left there. And while she was sitting there crying, she heard a voice that said, come to grandma, you'll have some mountain goat fat. And the voice seemed to come from the wall. She cried and she heard it again. And while this ninit was saying this to her, she was blowing on a knot hole. And blowed on the knot hole, and the hole got bigger until it was big enough for the little girl to go through. The little girl went toward the wall, and this mimic grabbed her, pulled her out, and threw her in her basket. And she cried out and said, this is the Sninik, she's got me, she said that. Cried really loud, and everybody heard her from inside, and they all got up, and they all tried to go out and follow the Sninik, but she had gone so fast they didn't even see her. And the Sninik climbed up the mountainside, went to her home. Her home was a cave. And when they reached there, she sat the basket down and pulled the little girl out. And when she was outstanding, she looked around and she saw on the other end of the cave a little old woman was sitting down. And the Sninik said to the little girl, I'll get you something to eat. And she did. She went and got something for her to eat. While she was busy getting the food, the old lady made a sign to the little girl with her finger and called her over. And the little girl went forward, and the old lady told her that if she gives you something to eat, don't eat it. And she gave her a little basket to put around her neck, hang it around her neck, and told her to pretend to chew the food and just pretend to chew the food and drop it into this basket. She told her too that if she eat the food, she'd be rooted to the ground like her. So this is what the little girl did. She pretended to chew the food and drop it in. And when the Sninik wasn't looking, she threw it in the fire. And later they went to bed, and the Sninik, before they went to bed, the Sninik said, tomorrow I will go out and hunt again. I will get a little brother or a little sister for you. But she said that her sons were out hunting too. When they got up in the morning, she told her that her sons were out hunting, and her sons were the wolves. When the Sninik got up in the morning, they got up and she said she was going hunting again, and she told the little girl that to get the food ready for her sons, and the little girl. Oh, after she left, this Ninik left. The little old lady told the little girl that while she was gone, she started to make a plan. She wanted the little girl to go to the edge of the canyon and sit there and wait for the Sninik to come back. And she said when you were sitting, she gave her a gloves. The gloves were made of mountain goat wool. And she said, you put these, as soon as you see the Sninik coming back, you put these gloves on. And when she comes across that log, there's a log across, crossing the canyon. They'll be coming through there. And when you get there, you start to sing to her this song. So kaks kama, so kaks kama. So kaks kama, and then she said, you sit there and wait for her. And this is what the little girl did. She sat there and waited there. And when the Sninik did come, she did start to say this song to her. So kaks kama, so kaks kama. This is when the Sninik said, don't sing that song. It gets me scared, I might fall into the canyon. Don't sing it, she kept saying that, but the little girl sang harder and harder, louder and louder. She said, so cocks come, so cocks come. And just about the middle way, the Sninik fell down to the canyon below. And then the little girl went back to the old lady and told her that the Sninik had fallen down. And now the old lady said to the little girl, I want you to go down the canyon with this knife and cut off her breasts and bring them back to me. She said that what I'm going to do first, I'm going to tie this wool around your waist. And when you're going down to the edge of the canyon and below, you will have to sing this song again, she said, to the world. And the way you sing it is this way. Tukem kwasta, tukem kwasta, tukem kwasta. And this is, in English you say, stretch wool, stretch wool, stretch wool. And the wool stretched as she was walking. If she stopped, it stopped too, but she kept on saying, stretch wool, stretch wool. And she got down to the bottom of the canyon, and then she went and cut the breasts off the Sninik. And what the old lady told her to do when she was finished was to give the wool a tug to let her know that she was ready to come back up. And she did this. She just gave the wool a little hard tug on the old lady knew that she was ready to come back up and pulled her up. And when she got to the top, she went to the cave, and her and the old lady prepared the food, the breasts, and for the Sninik sons to eat when they got home. They cooked it. And they waited until they got home. And when they got home, the old lady told the Sninik sons that their mother had brought this little girl back home with her, and that she was out to get another, maybe a little sister or brother for her. She said that their mother was still out hunting, and that they had cooked up the breast. She didn't tell them that it was breast, but she cooked it. They cooked for them, and they told them they was ready, and they gave it to them. And the first one, the oldest brother, tasted it, and he said it tasted like grandma's breast. And he told his brother to taste it, And then the second brother told the third one, and the third one told the second one, and the last one. And when they finished tasting it, they all dropped dead. And then the little girl said to the old woman, what to do now? And she said, you go and pull each one of them down the canyon, throw them down. And she did this. She dragged them down to the edge of the canyon and threw them down. And one by one she did this until they were all thrown down to the canyon. And when she finished it, only the soul of a small room. You will go back home and tell your parents and all the people what had happened. What she said though, your mother is still crying. She's still crying every day. You go back home and tell them what has happened, and I will pack some meat for you to bring back. And this is what she did the next day. She went back home, and when she got to the back of the place where they lived, she sat down. She could hear her mother crying, still crying. And she knocked on the wall, kept knocking on the wall, and her mother told one of her oldest brother to go and see who was knocking on the wall outside. And he went out to see, and he saw his sister there. And he went back inside and told the mother that it's her daughter that was out in the back knocking on the wall. And then the mother said, how could it be when she had been taken away from the clinic? She could never be alive now. But the brother said, she is, it's her, she's out there. Come out and see for yourself. She said that to him. And this is what the mother did. She went out to see for herself. And sure enough, her daughter was out there sitting down. And she went over and hugged her. And she told her that she was really happy to see her. And then she said, I'm going back in and ask the people to get ready. And I'll bring you in when we're ready. So she went back into the house. Long ago, they didn't have any flooring on the floor, or the floor was only a ground. So she told everybody to put on their chaps, which are aprons, and put all your chaps on and go out and get some fresh sand and spread it around inside and make it clean. So this is what everybody did. They went out and packed some fresh soil in and spread it all around to make it clean. And when they finished, she went and got her daughter and took her inside, and they had a feast. And this is when her daughter told what had happened while she was up with at the Sninik's cave, that she had killed her and her sons. And she said that there was an old lady there that was rooted to the ground, and she told her that the old lady wanted the people to go up to see her and to get some of the things, the meat that the Sninik had and the coppers that were in the cave. And the very next day, everybody get ready to go, and they did. They went up to the cave to see the old woman. And the little girl used that cotton string or rope, whatever it was, she used that to retract herself up to the cave That was the only way she could find it again. And when he got there, the family of the old lady that was rooted to the ground were really happy to see her, because she was kidnapped when she was a little girl. And they told her that they wanted to take her home, and she said she didn't want to go. I'll stay here, that you can come back and see me at any time. But they didn't listen. They chopped off the roots and tried to take her home, but she died when they chopped the roots off. But while they were there, most of the people were packing a lot of things from what the Sminit had in there. I don't know what else it had in there, but that they packed a lot of meat and copper from there. And this is how far I know the story, and that's the end of it.
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4: Hi, Tigida. She clicks the bit. She clicks the most. What do you say? Yes, yes, she's so much. You look at the side of the side of the side of the side of the side of the side Ах, сэлкэлэц кисаасаст. 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

0: 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After gas eggs meat, that how to cook fish. The patch stood, said, damp, snam, that was. We could get 12 shakes, that. Or don't snam, that. We shall not come a good. We come a good tonight, Miss Camantas. Get up, or demand stay. Or his circumstances. Dance, guys, get up, ultimans. Ach, quanatino. Ach, quanatino. Clap, get up the monster. Just quit it, stuck. Ach, no chelix, the son. So the son, stuck. I also is the man. As the salas, salas could ask, demand as the sun dies, comes. So that I go to, I stand stars. Snamal hold the months, the sun stars, nam pesas, or the salas, upset, the comes. Or some salads, leap eyes out of it. Or that to soak the monster. I am talks, I have sketched this and stay or that. Genata concussed with this and stood. So talk of that while. When that's it, how the monster is a same certain old. Ah, and stick it in canucks, and stick it in. Ach, go, just mumps the mouth. Ach, go, ach, just tell you one, no, just mumps the mouth. And the tickets and scanners, I could cross the cracked it. I don't get it, tickets and I'll talk to him. As I said, could I like the quality to me, the man's trust? As do I say, could I quality to me, the man's trust? Well, generally, what they want to know, ma? Yeah, I live at the mountain of my church. The man's hooks and hooks came to die. Gets no yak set. Gepots gets in. Manska is the man's gets no yak. Smawa hooks again. Take a much hail horse, no. Small horse, no. Oh, let's get a horse, no. Get a horse, no. Snows a horse, good day. Was consult. Because it is no challenge, die away. Mosa, horse, can good day. The third state, we could not get. That's the concert. Some snow, sir, who take come and look there. Hell, who salt her. The son, some quirk, hell, who. Ach, well, as it took, so she is dashed, a hotter came slow. A small, a hotter came. Come, sir. At last,
1: Into the post, Jessica driving in, puts it up and drops it in for two. And one possibility here for Jessica. Smile on her face as she goes to the free throw line. Hulk Radio.
2: I left you hanging there a little bit earlier with the Quacht, with the Raven, and how it is that he became Sk. How he became black. So far, he became rainbow colored. And that's where I left it. I was wondering what it'd be like if we had rainbow-colored ravens flying around everywhere. But no, that isn't how it was that he is. So we continue on here. But Raven was not satisfied because he wasn't beautiful enough. He wasn't satisfied because he wasn't beautiful enough. Auch, auch, yes, die Silks, die Quacht. Wichs auch twis dis ja ja seet. So we can break that down and know all those little sounds in there. Auch is the negative or the no. Auch ku. Hear that soft ku. Ku. It's just a KW, one letter in Nuchalk, the qua. Very soft, and that is a suffix, I believe, that means something along the lines of it is said to be that way. I wasn't there myself. I didn't see it, but it's commonly accepted knowledge, or it's known to be that way, or it's said to be that way. Auch, yes, die Silks, die Quacht. And if you paid attention on that little summary I did of those suffixes, you stick on the end of words, like a Nikes, I want, a Nikenu, you want, a Nikes, he wants, a Nikes. Hear that S on there? That makes it him or he wants. But that is also applied here in this sentence. For example, in silks, you know, smoudy silk ish. That silk ish is makes it ours. But if we say silks, silks makes it his. So his heart, mind. Auch, yes, die silks. And yeah, is good. So not good, his heart and mind, the Raven. Wichs, because auch zwistis, yeah, yeah, see. He wasn't beautiful enough. Alapatsash first, alapatsash first, anikes di kwachti ga ayawim di skupaucht. So anike is to want. Alapatsash anikes first wants him, he does, di kwachti, the raven. Alapatsash anikes di kwachti ga ayawim di skupaucht. One of his wings to be changed. Di skupaucht. First he asked one of his wings to be changed. So Matlapalitsik did what Raven wanted and made the changes. I do skulitsik Matlapalitsik was kundadim hti kwachti. Matlapalitsik did what Raven wanted and made the changes. Then as soon as he finished what Raven had asked him to change, one of his legs next. Wichlutz tsayak mim di kwachti. Gastzayuchtz ga ayawim. Ayawim is the change. Wa tspiach wa ichestz. Change one of his legs. And Raven kept on complaining that he was not beautiful enough, and this made Ashkunda mad. So he told his assistants to throw ashes all over him. Slichtnichichts di kwacht. Ashkundam tlaps kutzenteich skacheldus di numawax. Gadam tchulit slim chiasquwa sichunak waskist. Easy sentence, that one. My goodness. At least pick up a word there at the end of it. Skist, I believe, is the kind of the ashes and whatnot. Now, Raven was all black. Skichlit skwitzik di kwachti. Now, Raven is all black. Skich is black. Skichlit skwitzik di kwachti. Now, Raven is all black. Tzailutzchtauch. That's all of it. Why? So there is a little story about Raven and how it is that he became black.
1: 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Here we go. Inbound. Stolen by Shelby. Puts it up and in for two. What defense by Newhawk at Mauke.
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2: 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Why?
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1: It's that lady that make me feel happy. Steinig, Stutze, Knastzeich, Sia Twitzt, Yaya Twitzt. 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Yeah, she knastzeich. I feel happy.
2: It cheered me up.
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0: Well, problem is because the Verdienst, as the hospital, the Verdienst for Langelis, one home. Came to the market instead of the athlet.
1: 5 seconds. Here's Lawson, number 32, running out of time. Number 6 at the buzzer for the win.
2: Oh!
1: Ceramic out just short. So close for
2: we
1: number 6.
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0: Why?
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0: Yes, I know it looks like cold now. 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

0: Why I let it such slim legs I let it like so I miss the same demo cracky piece you know skit in house go squall ska usquall as well now skisson tag which sim stick or crunum tags which the inner qual some tau Ich mal, es ist die Mutter aus der Leine, da schmilzt, um es dann alle aussicht. 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Say, gemat a law ham sticky, a law ham sky, no hoopach. 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Last all the cacked missed it umstat. No nanny he missed thy scale at must I. If aim could skit quaim, at quaim could sick a lamats at quaim at. No, I he's quick missed it seemed to move out of. Held on to his kicker. Skeost.
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3: On note of like observing what it is that you're doing when you're going along or what it is that you're looking at is good practice, just as you're doing there, like stating to yourself what those things are called in Nuchalk. That's always one of the biggest steps that we could take into incorporating language in our lives daily by acknowledging those things for what they are in our language rather than what they are in English.
4: Yeah.
3: You know, it's like how we're always coming back to this example of how we all know the word doba. You know, like that's normal for us. And so the next step is to also take things and make it normal for understanding them as what they are in Nuchalk. Because I think we might not really always get with our language because we speak and we have this worldview of English that we're unaware or that we're not fully aware of that when we call things for what they are in our language, that's what it is, you know, that's that thing.
4: Yeah.
3: And so it's getting used to that and making it that and knowing. Just as you know your doba as being your doba, as knowing a chichibi for being a chichibi. Like, oh, chichibi out, you know. Kikogu, you know, saying, do you see it?
4: Yeah.
3: Things like that. And so You know, that's just, I think, a really important thing to notice for us in our observation, you know, is to really wholeheartedly recognize things for what they are in the language, and then it sticks with you, right? Like, then it's with you.
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6: Cheap, fruitless hedges.

0: Well, it should be said, this allergy, like, said, some smam came, quats, this the cook bits, this some smut yam, I couldn't. La patsalit, get said. Like, call hook to dark nasooks, get a bows, get mouth your ilk. 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Upskikikil, quining is the matsk. Damn is the matsk. 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You hooked tomorrow with ectochinasux. So some stralat. Upsick the sun. 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Yeah, see the tsat stis. Yeah, liwas kuta the tsat stida. 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
1: 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Unsta Quach. 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The Lightbringer, the Transformer, the Trickster, and this is the Good Morning Running Dip Show.
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5: We arrived here at the first flag, the red flag, the direction of birth and creation, the raven and the rising sun. We have many families living here amongst us that are of this direction. We hold our hands up to all of you for continuing on the ways of our ancestors as passed to us from thousands upon thousands of years of knowledge and wisdom. We recognize our many families and friends of this direction, the El Gacho, the Tilcotin, and all those who are of the East. We will take a moment now to honor this direction. Why?

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1: We have arrived here in the south at the second flag, the yellow flag. This is the direction of healing and medicine, of the mighty grizzly bear and the vigor of youth and well-being. There are among us many honorable families that have survived through the genocide to continue on the incredibly unique ways of the southern families. We recognize our families and friends of the south, such as Wikinuch and all those who are of this direction. We will take a moment now to honor this direction.

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0: We have arrived here in the west, the third flag, the black flag. This direction is of family and sticking together as represented by the wonderful Siut, the killer whale, the blackfish. We have here with us today many families that have survived to be here amongst us. We hold our hands up to all of you for continuing the ways of our ancestors as passed to us from thousands upon thousands of years of knowledge and wisdom. We have many relatives and friends from the west, such as the Heiltsuk, the Kitisiu, and the Cheches. We will take a moment now to honor this direction. Why?
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2: We have arrived here in the north at the fourth and final flag, the white flag. This direction is of wisdom, elders, and knowledge, as represented by the magnificent eagle. We have many families of the north living here with us that have survived through the genocide to continue on the incredibly unique ways of our ancestors of the north. We have many relatives and friends of the north, such as the Haisla and the Metlakatla. We will take a moment now to honor this direction. Why?

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1: Yn wstain ymna bo, Llnachog Radio 91.1 FM, broadcasting the laws of the lands and waters, cael chalwllym dwllab. 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Wait, chliwa tu dill, let's begin with our phrase, alldi sonwcht. Our phrase today, nws tain am nach oll saill.
3: Alldi illo.
2: Alldi illo.
1: Alldi illo. Alldi illo.
2: Alldi illo.
1: Waisw?
3: Alldi illo.
1: And this one, sort of in a sense of saying, come here for a moment, or come here for a minute. So, is having the word ali that we say when we tell someone, come here. Alich.
2: Alich.
1: So this being a variation on that, giving us this learning about how we use directives in our language, how they can be used. One that is like this is the phrase itkui itho, if you're telling someone to move out of the way. Itkui itho or alai itho is one way that we say wait a moment, alai itho, not to be mixed up with this one, alli itho.
2: Alli itho.
1: So when we say itho, as a directive, is to tell someone for a moment, for a while, for a minute. Why, I think a great example of that is Athai Itho, saying that, wait a moment, wait a minute. However way in English you say this to someone. Athi Itho, Waisu?
3: Athi Itho.
2: Athi Itho.
1: Right, and that is our phrase, alldi sonwcht. We're going to continue to share that with you throughout our show today. We're going to now get into our language lesson, our language practice together. We've been going over some random phrases together, and so I want to continue with that today. And while we're going to do that, I want to ask Chim Chimna to share something. Why genich?
2: Why? I will share... Dang. I'm not ever sure what to share right off the top of my head. I'll share this. I'm not 100% sure what we were thinking of it, but I was talking to you about it this morning, and it's the al alatsiuch. Oh, no. There's no al. It's just alatsiuchwak. Alatsiuchwak tz ix. How am I going to do it? Or, yeah.
1: Alatsihuakt ix.
2: I was trying to say it without looking off the top of my head.
1: Don't look. Don't look. Just say it.
2: Alatsihuakt ix.
1: Alatsihuakt ix.
2: Alatsihuakt ix.
1: Alatsihuakt ix.
2: I heard where I said that kind of funny, yeah. It made me laugh. Alatsihuakt ix.
1: Ix.
2: How am I going to do it?
1: How am I going to do it? So that's having this alatsich that we say asking how. Like when we ask someone, alatsich nuks, how are you? And so there are many ways in which we might ask this question, how? There are other ways also that we ask why. One that comes to mind that's similar to this is the question, how was this prepared?
2: Oh.
1: So it's similar, except now we're adding this way about it in which to say of something being done to.
2: Mm-hmm.
1: You know, something being done to, in a sense of doing it in preparation.
2: Mm-hmm.
1: And so this is saying that how am I going to do it? How am I going to proceed doing it? Whatever it is that I'm doing with my hands.
2: Mm-hmm.
1: Why?
2: Such a habit. Alatihuaks ix dom. Wait. How did you say it?
1: So which one?
2: The
1: other one?
2: Yes.
1: That I said?
2: Yes.
1: Alatihuakim domks. Mm-hmm. Alatihuakim domks. How is this prepared?
2: That's cool.
1: How is this prepared? Alatihuakit ix. How am I going to do it? Now, maybe that they're not so different, but I don't know. So let's go over now then some other phrases that we have here.
2: Why?
1: Why? So we're going to begin with this one. This is kind of a way that we can say opposite of anaiktskakla. We, as nechalkim, probably one of the first phrases that we ever learn, and especially if you're in elementary school, learning this one, and anaiktskatuhlnu substats. This here, I don't want water.
3: Ach gups anaiktskakla.
2: Ach guks enaikt gakla.
1: Ach guks enaikt gakla. So, this is an ach phrase, saying the word no. Ach is a, as in ash. Chwa, as in chunchnam. Ach.
2: Ach.
1: Ach.
2: Ach.
1: And so we hear it in phrases, ach ach nabit. What are some other examples might you say this?
2: Ach. You just said ach nutznemit. I can't say that one very well, though. Anutznemit.
1: Ach anutznemit. Stamkstaich.
2: I don't remember.
1: I don't remember. Ach anutznemit. And the other one that comes to mind, probably also that Nechalkim have learned, Ach diga dadank stanu, is to say that you don't have any ears. Having that word Ach. Or Ach kukmanu.
2: Ach kukmanu.
1: That's also having Ach. Ach kukmanu. Ach kuks.
2: Ach kuks.
1: Kuks.
2: Kuks.
1: We say in phrases as being sort of an add-on, you know, this way that we say ach ashnabit, saying I don't know. We also hear speakers say ach guks ashnabit. Guks is sort of a way in which we imply on the contrary, maybe imply or rather express on the contrary. So also we see it in English being put as but. As in, but I don't know, you know, like in English, how I might say something like, it's going to rain today, or at least it says it's going to rain today, but I don't know.
2: Mm-hmm.
1: You know, that's the way that we can kind of think of it, maybe. Ach guks. So ach guks, on the contrary, I don't want water. Ach guks anaikts gakhla.
2: Ach guks anaikts gakla.
1: Now, I just share that to say that it's expressed, perhaps implied, but, you know, it doesn't need to always be that way. Like, if you think in a way of putting it into English, that not always do we see that. That's why in this translation that we have here is just saying, I don't want water. That's also as simple as it can be. Ach guksenaikts gakla.
2: Ach guksenaikts gakla.
1: I don't want water. Why? So, let's continue with some more phrases. Another ach phrase. This one's kind of a funny one here. He didn't close the door on the way out.
3: Ach
1: numutzachem stuuskach.
2: Ach numutzachem stuuskach.
1: So, we'll learn here a way to say this word numutz, which is closing a door, and this way, in particular, about closing the door behind you. Numutzachem.
2: Numutzachem.
1: So just like the word nutzakwach, nutzakwach, we have that ach there at the end. Numutzachem.
2: Numutzachem.
1: And here being said, ach numutzachems.
2: Ach numutzachems.
1: Ach numutzachems du uskach. I want to take a listen here for a moment again to Eli Stice, Beatrice Elliott, Waisu.
3: Ach numutzachems du uskach.
2: Ach numutzachems du uskach.
1: Uskach.
2: Uskach.
1: So this here being said of someone who has gone outside, perhaps here being referred to as du uskach, the one who went out. Uska is that word, going outside. Uska.
2: Uska.
1: Ach numu tsa chems du uskach.
2: Ach numu tsa chems du uskach.
1: He didn't close the door on the way out. And there's actually one that goes here with it. We got two, actually. I don't know which one might be the right one, but let's listen to the first one. He didn't close on the door on the way out for those of us who are already feeling cold inside. Okay, so it's the do one. The one that we have here in front of us is lo. Do is what the speaker says. Ach numutzachems du uskach ala nusklalsichto.
2: Ach numutzachems du uskach ala nusklalsichto.
1: So, adding on to this phrase now, ala nusklalsichto. Let's go over nusklals together and what exactly that means. So, when we speak of a room, when we speak of inside a room, often that it's being said in this way, nusklals, if we take other examples of saying something about a room, say, for example, that this is a wide room. If it was, it's not very wide in here, but we'll use that. Numyals.
2: Numyals.
1: That's having the word me, as in wide. Not me wide, me wide. Why? Numyals. And then we also have other examples that come from that that we might relate to what types of facilities there are. For example, nu alpsalsim.
2: Nu alpsalsim.
1: which is a restaurant. We take that word asps, saying it nu aspsals, and then when we say it nu aspsalsim, makes it this place in which there is eating. A place in which people eat. Nu aspsalsim.
2: Nu aspsalsim.
1: And we have other examples like that. This one here from our dictionary. Nu aknalsim.
2: Nu aknalsim.
1: Akun is a variation on the way we say aqua, which is meaning by. Nu aknalsim is stamps.
2: Nu aknalsim is the grocery store.
1: A grocery store. Ah. Oh. So apart from store, which often we usually say anyway, there is this nu aknalsim. And so those are some examples that we might say of buildings and their purposes. Other examples that we might say, how can we say, nuskupals?
2: Nuskupals.
1: Nuskupals.
2: Nuskupals.
1: Is if it's smoky indoors.
2: Oh, yeah.
1: So I think of, say, when you're frying something.
2: Yeah.
1: And the oil is smoking.
2: Mm-hmm.
1: It's all smoky inside. You don't have a fan on your oven like we do. You know. So, anyway. Nuskupals.
2: Nuskupals.
1: Skupals.
2: Nuskupals.
1: That is having the word skup, which is meaning smoke.
2: Skup.
1: So, just some brief examples that hopefully give you this idea, this pattern that we have, how we speak of inside a room. Nuskulals is having the word skull.
2: Skull.
1: Skull.
2: Skull.
1: Which is
2: cold.
1: Cold. We say this, if I am cold, skilcht. I'm cold. Other ways, like if my hands are cold, silkilklakt. Silkilklakt. And perhaps, what other ways that we might use the word cold?
2: I'm thinking of a different... Oh, no, and I'm thinking of new clutes right now, oddly. Nusk.
1: That's the opposite.
2: How do you say that for just it's cold outside? Nusk. Nuskluts.
1: Nuskluts.
2: Nuskluts.
1: Yeah, that would be saying that it's cold outside. And so that's the word skl, nusklals, cold inside.
2: And our word for fridge is skilda.
1: Skilda. So this is perhaps a way that you could say it. You know, this is how Elistai, Beatrice Elliot, said it.
2: Mm.
1: You know, just... I suppose probably off the top of her head when she was thinking, well, what might we call it?
2: Mm-hmm.
1: You know, so I think that is a way we could call it. Skilda.
2: Mm-hmm.
1: It's just this thing in which keeps things cold, right?
2: Yeah.
1: Also, a way that Margaret referred to a freezer. Nuskilik.
2: Nuskilik.
1: Nuskilik. I think is the way that she said it. I can't recall if it's any different, mm-hmm. but she did call a freezer in the language. Something like that.
2: Yeah.
1: So, nuskilalsil. We find then also that this word is sort of functioning as a verb. Or that it is functioning as a verb. We're adding this personal ending onto it.
2: Mm-hmm.
1: Saying that we're cold inside, or it's cold for us inside. There's something that's pretty funny about these kinds of words that we say, nuskilals or nukulals, if it's hot or cold inside, and the way in which that speakers like Elistais, when having said this, they laugh
2: mm-hmm.
1: about it. Because it sounds dirty in the language
2: mm-hmm.
1: when we say it like this. Cue the laughter.
2: Haha. Sorry.
1: No skilal sich. And so they would laugh about it because it sounds like that, but we're really what we're saying is we when we say that.
2: Yeah.
1: But it also can be heard that way.
2: Yeah.
1: For those of us that are already feeling cold inside.
2: Yeah.
1: He didn't close the door behind him on the way out for those of us who are already feeling cold inside. Sort of a big phrase that we've decided to share with you there. Let's go over our phrase. Alli sonch, den ust seinem nach holl zeich.
3: Alli illo.
2: Alli illo.
1: Alli illo. Oisu.
3: Alli illo.
2: Alli illo.
1: Alli illo. And that is meaning stamps.
2: Means come here for a second, for a little while. Come here for a little while. Come here for a second.
1: Alli illo. Why? So,
2: a bit.
1: Let's go over phrases. I don't have any. This one here, I don't have any shoes.
4: Ach, die gekein.
2: Ach, die gekein.
1: Ach, die gekein.
2: I only have Crocs. Just joking.
1: I have no shoes. Ach, die gekein.
2: Ach, die gekeinigt.
1: Why, Sue?
4: Ach, die gekeinigt.
2: Ach, die gekeinigt.
1: So, with this learning in our language, how we can say, there isn't any, or in this case would be, I don't have any. Ach, die ge. So this is that way. Like, when Schnee and Sakos told Quach that I have no father, because Quach was trying to convince him that his father was on the other side and he wanted to see him, other side of the channel, the Sulut. He said, Ach diga manch, I have no father, or I don't have any father. And so, Ach diga kenchts.
4: Ach diga kenchts.
2: Ach diga kenchts.
1: Kench is shoe. Kench.
2: Kench.
1: Kench.
2: Kench.
1: Ach diga kench.
2: Ach diga kench.
1: I have no shoes.
5: And so perhaps schon gutscht.
1: Schon gutscht. Anyway, if we say this to someone, you know, if you see someone, this person having no shoes, ach diga kench nu.
2: Ach, die ga kein chnu.
1: Perhaps that we could say, hey, you got no shoes. Hey, ach, die ga kein chnu.
2: Sounds like something you'd say to, like, a little kid.
1: That's what I'm thinking, yeah. You know, that we could share it like chnu. This. Ach, die ga kein chnu. You got no shoes. Stank si es einu. Why don't you have any shoes? Ach, die ga kein chnu. Ach, die ga kein chts. I have no shoes. This other example is similar in that we're still saying, I don't have any. An ust seinem nach.
4: Ach, die gekultats.
2: Ach, die gekultats.
1: What we have here in English, I have nothing to write with. So this is a little bit different from how typically we learn the word, or a writing utensil, let's say. You know, which either we say is being pen or pencil. Kulta.
2: Kulta.
1: So, usually we hear it being said, kulta. But this here just being kulta. Achasnabit, if there's any difference, Achasnabit ga kuklas ga ach athaivsta. But anyway, kulta, a different way of saying it. Achdiga kultats.
2: Achdiga kultats.
1: Weishu?
4: Achdiga kultats.
2: Achdiga kultats.
1: I have nothing to write with. I don't have any kulta. Achdiga kultats. So, how else might we be able to say there isn't any?
2: Achdiga kupi.
1: Achdiga kupic.
2: Achdiga kupic.
1: Achdiga kupic. I don't have any kupi.
2: Don't have any kupi.
1: Achdiga kupic. Also, what else?
2: I don't know if you could say this like this in the language, but sometimes people are like, oh man, achdiga sinch. Achta sinch, or, ach, you know, like they can't, there's no sun today. I don't know. This is the first thing I thought of, and I was like, that's not something you can really say in the language. How about achdiga?
1: Ichach.
2: Yeah, achdiga simsk. There's no more fish.
1: Achdiga simsk. Achdiga simsk halat.
2: I ate it all. Just joking.
1: Why? Peace mans. Okay, we're going to go fishing. Yeah, perhaps that you could say it like that. Let's go over perhaps one more phrase here. I don't like the taste of this.
0: Ach, ye yut mitzatz.
2: Ach, ye yut mitzatz.
1: Ach, ye yut mitzatz. So, we also, big one for us in Chalkimch that we say is kenusiam, to say if something tastes good, kenusiam. Kenusiam dikla, kenusiamach and knichs. This is real good food. The way that we might say it. And so, maybe you're wondering how you might say, I don't like this. And that's having the word yeyutim.
2: Yeyutim.
1: So, it has the same way about it in which we say yeyot. When we tell someone yeyot nu, if you say it well. Yeyutim is then to like the taste of something or like to eat something. If I say yayut mitzatz, then this is, I like it. Yayut mitzatz.
2: Yayut mitzatz.
1: Here are examples saying, ach yayut mitzatz. I don't like this.
2: Ach yayut mitzatz.
1: Whatever it might be. So, you know, at the dinner table or wherever your amadutz is, if you're sitting to eat and you see that, I don't know, whatever there's on your plate, maybe it's a serving of boiled Brussels sprouts or, I don't know, beans or pea soup, you know, pea soup for me. Ugh. Oh, God. Ach, yeyut mitzatz. I didn't like that stuff, you know. Yes, you ask me to, you invite me for dinner or whatever, and you have pea soup. See ya.
2: I like pea soup if it's like a made pea soup. Like, you know, if you spent all day making this soup, and you know, I like pea soup then.
1: Yeah, you know, I'm saying the same thing.
2: Yeah,
1: I would not have that. Ach, yeah, you'd meet that. Ach, jetzt hab ich soup. It's a bonus there for you. Why? Stitchin' you do claps news sign. I'm not both in the Hawk Radio 91.1 FM and the Dadala.
2: And Slachim Chimina.
1: Mentally Moody's Law House. We're going to take a short break and we'll be back right after this to go over our phrase at the song and continue on with a language lesson. Here's a short phrase from Eli Stice, and after that will be a language lesson with Nuki Kliktemach and Enes Bachem Leichwey.
6: How could I tell somebody, oh, bring that here?
3: Oh, but a doctor, lads, but.
6: All right, and next to you, staring back fiercely at this skema, there's a... He's not so much taller than you. She's not so much taller than you. There's a, also an animal. It's brown. It's chomping on some grass here. Stank stout.
7: Schubanichtzeich.
6: Auch schubanichtzeich. Oh, but this does bring up the very good point. So we did tout for that one by you. Well, now that we're talking about a girl animal, I've got to use a different word. Tout.
7: Oh, tout.
6: Oh, stank stout.
7: Musmus.
6: Oh.
7: Or musmus tzeich.
6: Oh, musmus tzaut. And there you get, I'm telling you you're right, and I give it differently because I'm in a different spot. Oh, musmus tzaut. Why, inutzen?
7: I see you're in the water.
6: Ooh, nuskelcht.
7: It is very, very large and swimming beside you, but it's a powerful feeling.
6: Oh. Alchabaliquat eich.
7: Auch.
6: Musmusa. Auch. Musmusat eich. Auch. Nutzequachat eich.
7: Auch.
6: Auch nutzequach. Siut. Siuta.
7: Au.
6: Au. Siut.
7: Oh.
6: Taut.
7: Taut. Taut.
6: Taut.
7: Taut.
6: Oh boy. I only learned a story last week in one of the Smajusta. You always wonder why we call suit the whales suit when we know that suit is also a word for a spirit or for a song, right? And the reason being that the suit, the whales, used to be suit until Patsachilt burnt them and then they became just animals. But we still call them suit. Why suit? Now I'm out just on the other side of the fence here. It's a very big animal. It's also sort of mook. And it just stood up and it put its hands on top of the fence. And it's looking at us and it's showing fairly large teeth. And that fence doesn't look like it's going to hold out much longer. Stank steich.
7: Tzitzibi.
6: Tzitzibi? Oh, you want to ask me if it's a tzitzibi? Let's practice that. Tzitzibia
7: deich? Oh, tzitzibia deich?
6: Auch, auch tzitzibi deich.
7: Atzaya.
6: Atzayaya?
7: Oh, atzayaya deich?
6: Auch, auch atzaya deich.
7: Nanya deich.
6: Nana deich?
7: Oh, nana deich?
6: Au, nan deich. Oh, and now it's coming, it just busted the fence down, and it's coming right up to the window very quickly. Ach, la tzikli wa nux.
7: Bachutz. Oh, bachutz.
6: Oh. Yaya twinua.
7: Auch.
6: Oh. Bachunua.
7: Au. Bachunu. No, bachutz.
6: Oh.
7: Bachunua?
6: Au, bachutz, bachutz. All right, so let's see, what animals have we covered so far? Nan, you know, the one that's outside the window. Then the nutzekwach, the one that's on your lap with all of its friends. Skema, looking over my shoulder. The suit, swimming next to me.
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1: Why, Smidam Hooks, Kachlusim Suits or Soup? Or the Eaton Halkim, Chanchta Slack.
2: In Slachim Chimena?
1: Why? And there you heard short lesson with the Nuki Kleek to Machin on Spachim Laich, and a phrase there from Healy Stice, Beatrice Elliott saying, bring what you have over here. Bukt, wa'aducht, ulach. Oi. Our phrase, asti songt.
3: Asi iso.
2: Asi iso.
1: Asi iso. Asi iso.
2: Asi iso.
1: Why, Sue?
3: Asi iso.
1: Asi iso, meaning stamps.
2: Meaning, come here for a second. Come here for a while.
1: Asi iso. We'll say it's being for a moment or for a second.
2: Come here
1: that
2: for
1: feels a little bit.
2: A moment.
1: You know, like you say, for a while.
2: Come here for a bit.
1: For a while. I mean, like, you use that. You can use it in a way to kind of save this short interval, but it sounds a little bit more than for a moment, for a second, for a minute. At least to me, you know. I think it depends on which situation. You know, like we say, like, wait for a while.
2: Yeah.
1: You know, could be a little bit more indefinite, I suppose.
2: Mm-hmm.
1: But really still getting across that for a short while.
2: Yes.
1: Maybe we'll add short. Why? Genich.
2: Why?
1: Inutrat.
2: Well, we'll start off with saying that I've been going over some phrases that are phrases that I just kind of say to
1: cool.
2: Our baby. Yeah, that are cool phrases that I think are so cool. They are, though. So, this first one you actually already mentioned. We say this quite often to her. Asai iso.
1: Asai iso.
2: But we kind of say it for like, wait a second.
1: Well, that's really, well, that's what it is.
2: Yeah.
1: Asai iso.
2: Asai iso. And usually we'll say this to her whenever she's just really wanting our attention and we're busy, which happens quite often, but.
1: So, we mean to say that in any instance with children that they, you know, I wouldn't say are impatient, but their mind is set on things, right? Like, say, for example, when you're preparing a snack and they see that.
2: Yeah.
1: Whether it be clips or bananas or a cookie or whatever, and you're taking it out of the wrap.
2: Yogurt.
1: You know, yogurt. They see it and they want it, like, immediately. They say, Asai iso. Asai iso.
2: Asai iso.
1: That's kind of along the lines of how I think of it. And so, you know, those sorts of situations with, you know, in a moment that they are going to eat, and then also, like you said, if they really want your attention for something, but you're doing something.
2: Mm-hmm.
1: Yeah.
2: Asai iso. That is, wait a second. Wait a minute. Let me breathe. Just joking.
1: Asai iso.
2: Asai iso. Why? So, will go towards things or other ways that we can say come here. We say these to her quite a bit too. Athena and Athich.
1: Pretty much the like the basic ways in which you would say that.
2: Mm-hmm.
1: Athich or Athena, apart from how we're going to look at an example like our phrase today, Athi iso, that typically these ways you hear more from speakers.
2: That one I really like, and I feel like I would like to try incorporate, is that a word? I'd like to try start saying to, you know, our baby, Asi iso, come here for a second, come here for a while, come here for a bit. But we usually, like you mentioned, more commonly say, Asich, or Asina, both being, come here.
1: So there are ways that are relating to this that To my understanding, perhaps our shortened forms of these is just saying chlich. Chlich.
2: Chlich.
1: Not certain, can't remember if I heard achina, or I mean china, but yet examples like these, hearing from speakers Amma and Daisy, I believe, Daisy Moody.
2: Mm-hmm.
1: Anyway, there's some recordings that they did of ways in which to say that kind of language in the classroom.
2: Mm-hmm.
1: And I believe that was what they were saying is you have chlich as well, just saying chlich.
2: Mm-hmm.
1: That's also another way that we can learn apart from a chlich. Chlich.
2: Chlich. It still kind of feels like, even though you're just saying chlich, it kind of feels like it's just there. Chlich.
1: Chlich. So it's like really also just, it's a little bit less shorter phrase and getting the same point across.
2: Mm-hmm.
1: Chlich. Chlina.
2: Chlich. Chlina. A chlich. Come here. Come here. Wait. Before I continue to go farther on from Asai Iso, I'm going to go back quickly. There's other moments I feel that I say this to her, and it's usually like, well, for you, it would be like you would say Chutzitz to her, like I'm washing dishes.
1: Chutzatz.
2: Chutzatz. Stutonitz. I was trying to go off by memory with that, so I'm really happy I was kind of close.
1: Well, you have two ways of saying it if you want to go over that quickly.
2: Mm-hmm.
1: Before we move on, if you have different phrases. So, two different ways of saying. The basic root words are chutz or chutz'a.
2: Chutz'a.
1: So they both are the same word.
2: Washing.
1: But they function differently.
2: Okay.
1: And that's to say that if I say chutz'at, that I'm busy washing things, and if I say what it is that I am washing, chutz'atz hya amadutz'atz.
2: Mm-hmm.
1: I'm washing the dishes. Hya.
2: Hya.
1: Amadutz'atz.
2: Amadutz'atz.
1: So that's how we include what it is that I'm watching if I say chutz'atz.
2: So that whole phrase would be like chutz'atz hya amadutz'atz.
1: Ah, ya yotznu.
2: I'm washing the dishes.
1: So when we say chutz, we say chutz'itz. This way of saying is including what it is.
2: Okay.
1: I'm washing it.
2: So for this, I could probably, could I say chutz'itz di tipel?
1: I wouldn't.
2: That one's different?
1: Maybe you wouldn't. I mean, you could wash, perhaps you might. Wash the table.
2: It's more
1: Let's
2: wiping.
1: focus on the dishes, not anything else.
2: Yeah.
1: Because this is the way that I use it.
2: Getting ahead of myself.
1: So, the way that I've used it and the way that I've heard examples of it used. When we say table, it's a different thing.
2: Yeah.

0: I'm washing.
1: Mm-hmm.
0: When we say chotzit, includes it, the thing.
1: Yeah.
0: Yeah. So those are how those are different. And if you want to talk about washing a table, it's not so much probably that you would say washing a table, unless that you do in some specific way, if you're using a sponge and some soap. But we say nutzpigitz di tipelti.
1: Nutzpigitz di tipelti.
0: If by, you know, how common it is that you're just wiping the table.
1: Mm-hmm.
0: Yeah. That's how I would say it. Nutzpigitz di tipelti. I'm wiping.
1: I'm wiping.
0: The table.
1: Nutzpigitz.
0: Yeah. Other ways that you could say wash, we can go over, but genich.
1: I actually had that one here. Nutzpigitz.
0: Ah, nutzpigitz di tipelti.
1: I'm wiping the table. Yep.
0: So other ways also that you can kind of get sort of a general way of saying whatever it is that you're, like if you're wiping a surface or you're wiping or you're washing something, that you would just say, t'aich or atz.
1: Mm-hmm.
0: Like if I'm wiping this. Nutzpigitz t'aich.
1: Nutzpigitz t'aich. Wiping this.
0: And it's not, you know, specific to anything that if I'm saying, you know, like if it's the table or if I'm, you know, when, because we use this around a child, you know, take, for instance, the equipment like the extra saucer or things like that,
1: mm-hmm.
0: that they might sit in.
1: Yeah.
0: And it is something of a surface. So, you know, sometimes I say nutzpigitz t'aich or nutzpigitz lo.
1: Mm-hmm.
0: Nutzpigitz lo t'aich.
1: Yeah, nutzpigitz lo t'aich.
0: And so that's, I'm wiping this,
1: mm-hmm.
0: whatever it is. And so you could say that perhaps chutz atz, maybe, no, we'll use chutz itz t'aich.
1: Mm-hmm.
0: I'm washing this. And then it's just saying this thing, though, this
1: yeah.
0: thing specifically that is here with me.
1: Yeah.
0: Nutzpigitz, or chutz itz t'aich.
1: Yeah.
0: Yeah.
1: Or chutz itz atz.
0: Chutz itz atz. Yeah, perhaps that we might say that.
1: Mm-hmm.
0: If it's multiple things.
1: Yeah. And then one more action I feel that I might say to her after saying Achayicho is Tuhulimchitz. Or am I saying that? Tuhulimchimtz.
0: Ach.
1: How do you?
0: Achnebichtu.
1: I have that different. Tuhulimchimtz.
0: So you're quite close.
1: Yeah.
0: So, like, it's you're saying it, but you're not saying it quite right.
1: Yeah.
0: T'chulimchimtz.
1: T'chulimchimtz.
0: Ah, yeah, t'chulimchimtz.
1: T'chulimchimtz.
0: And
1: I've always struggled with saying this word.
0: So, you know, it's something that we'll learn through language. Things like that come off as being understandable, perhaps.
1: Mm-hmm.
0: But also to not mix up with other words, potentially, right?
1: Yeah. But you this know. Year...
0: But I know what you're saying.
1: Tulimchimtz.
0: Yeah.
1: Tulimchimtz. Tulimchimtz.
0: Yeah.
1: Is I'm sweeping.
0: Yeah, I'm sweeping. Tulimchimtz.
1: Tulimchimtz.
0: I'm sweeping.
1: Yeah, I find I do that quite often throughout the day, so that's the one I'm most commonly saying to her when I'm saying Achayicho.
0: So probably, you know, like here's kind of where I think we can maybe make some, and go into a little bit more like how we might say wash, or we might say wipe something. Chutz ulimchim is said to be mopping the floor.
1: Yeah.
0: But they also got a word, tspulimchta.
1: Tspulimchta.
0: Which would be a mop. Because you're
1: wiping.
0: Essentially using it to wipe the floor.
1: Yeah.
0: And so, you know, that's where perhaps you might be able to get into ways of saying, like if you're washing a surface.
1: Mm-hmm.
0: Nukhutik.
1: Nukhutik.
0: I only say nukhutik just to follow the pattern of nutspeak.
1: Mm-hmm.
0: You know, nukhutik, and so as to not get mixed up with khutik, which is a stemkstaich. Khutik esnabihwa.
1: I can't remember, but I have an idea.
0: What's your idea?
1: Khutik, something like to do with a net?
0: No. Ach,

0: No.
1: No, it's Wolverine.
0: Oh, okay. I don't know why I was thinking.
1: Coach Eek. Yeah, Coach Eek. And so, no Coach Eek, perhaps if you are wiping a surface or washing a surface. Maybe.
0: Mm-hmm.
1: Never heard it though before, so, you know.
0: Just kind of came to mind.
1: Why?
0: So, I have some phrases here that we commonly say to our baby when she's eating.
1: Actually, you know what?
0: Stamps.
1: If I can say.
0: Yes.
1: I think Margaret says, Nukhut igaych dut.
0: Nukhut igaych dut.
1: Which is to say that they wash
0: it.
1: The inside of the cook box.
0: Oh,
1: Nukhut igaych dut.
0: Nukhut igaych dut.
1: Yeah.
0: I remember that.
1: So that's how that Nukhut ik could perhaps be used.
0: Mm-hmm.
1: I don't know. I don't know about a surface. I wonder about that.
0: Mm-hmm.
1: Perhaps it could be, but also you not only get this way in which we talk about a surface when we have words like that, but you also get ways in which we speak of a box
0: mm-hmm.
1: or a container of some sorts. And that was in the preparation of sluk.
0: Yeah.
1: Oh.
0: How to prepare sluk.
1: Why genich?
0: Why, we'll go over this one more phrase here that we say to our baby when she's eating. And it's obviously kanusiyama and kanusiyam, but this one is kikyomch. That is chew it.
1: Kikyomch.
0: Kikyomch. Chew it.
1: So, yeah, when you're starting to, you know, really with a child learn about eating, and I think this is, you know, part of that process of eating in a good way, properly, that you need to tell them to chew,
0: mm-hmm.
1: you know, and when you show them these things, Or when you say to them these things, you also show them the motions of how you're doing it, right?
0: Mm-hmm.
1: I think to Amos, there's a short clip of him saying kikiyomch, and he was talking about candy.
0: Mm.
1: He says, I'm chewing candy. Kikiyomch.
0: Uh-huh.
1: And so that's a way also that to sort of get this relationship between saying the word to the child and showing that you have to show them
0: mm-hmm.
1: yourself to say kikiyomch, I'm chewing.
0: Mm.
1: Kikiyomch.
0: Kikiyomch.
1: And so you tell them kikiyomnu or kikiyomch. Chew it.
0: Kikiyomnu, you chew it.
1: Oh, or just saying chew.
0: Chew.
1: Yeah, chew.
0: Such a funny word. Chew. Choo choo.
1: Kikiyomch. I think also that what we call the jaw, there are probably more than one word that we call it, but I think they say sikikiyomsta.
0: Sikikiyomsta.
1: Which is probably both sides of the jaw
0: mm-hmm.
1: to say of, you know, like you think of the area which the jaw meets
0: mm-hmm.
1: up here. That spot is where the motion comes from, right?
0: Mm-hmm.
1: And so, we, you know, I think that's one way that they call them. I have to look into that again, but it's probably not far off. Kikyom.
0: Kikyom.
1: Chu.
0: Chu.
1: So, share this with your child. Kikyom.
0: Kikyom.
1: Just as you say, amdich. You know, some of these that we have, that we're sharing with you, are those directives, like amdich,
0: mm-hmm.
1: telling a child to sit down. Amdich, kikiyomch. And just as a bonus before we close, because I don't think it was mentioned, aspsch.
0: Aspsch. Yeah, those I had upcoming, aspsch and aspsnu.
1: Eat.
0: And you eat.
1: Those aspsnu. Going along with kikiyomch.
0: Mm-hmm.
1: Why, Michael? That's all the time we have for those right now. Let's go over briefly our phrase. Alli soch den ust sein am nach olt eich.
2: Alli I so.
0: Alli I so.
1: Alli I so. Having the word alli, meaning here or there, when we say allich, meaning come here. Alli I so. Come here for a minute.
0: Alli I so.
1: Perhaps a way that in which we can say that. That is our phrase. We'll continue to bring more phrases next time, just as a sample. That will be the next phrase. Always take care of yourselves, folks. Love yourselves. Ach, kukmanup. It is not goodbye.
3: Unsurrender.
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8: I don't understand English, no.
2: Did you travel all night this way?
8: How can I ask that question? Did you travel all night?
2: Gee, I don't know. We usually ask too that question, but when you speak it, it just naturally comes. Oh, yeah. Comes to us. At the end, comes to us. But not at the end. But not at the end. But that week, as it gets not quaint. As it gets not quaint, comes to us. Comes in the wash and divas. Oh my goodness, doesn't seem to be right.
8: Mm-hmm.
2: What I say. 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
8: Okay.
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4: New Hawk Prepositions. I am on lesson 13, page 85. This is in one of the Nader books, going over prepositions. There are four prepositions listed here. Ush, or osh, for towards. Ash, for at. Sh, via or by way of. Wish, away from. Osh, ash, sh, wish. Towards, at, via, away from. A few examples here. Ashits, ash. Nuchalk. I am staying in Nuchalk. Ashits ash Nuchalk. Ash is the preposition there at. I am staying at Nuchalk, basically. Ashits Ash Nuchalk. I will go to Victoria. Gat traps Osh Tsama.
14: Why?
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1: Okay, how would you say it? 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
6: Okay, this is 6.1.2.2.3 available. It's May 1st.
2: May 1st, yeah. His birthday, the 8th.
6: On the 8th. My sister's birthday on the 8th, too. Oh, no, sorry, I take it back. The 9th. May 9th.
2: May 9th, yeah.
6: Now, how about... Okay, how can I say that something's available to use?
2: Something's available to use?
6: Yeah. Okay, like, if you're a person who has boats for people to use.
2: Oh, yeah, boat.
6: Yeah, you got a bunch of boats for people to use. And people come and they use them, and sometimes they're all out being used, sometimes just one. Some of them... You know, so I come to you and I say, hello, Beatrice, are any of your boats available to be used? Are any of your boats free?
2: Oh, yeah.
6: How could I ask that?
2: Like a 10 boats. Could I use one boat?
6: Okay, how could you tell me, oh, sorry, they're all being used right now?
2: No boat here. Salas is a boat.
6: So it's how you esteem. Now, if I wanted to say that... okay. I can say, but... if there ever is one free, you're free to use it whenever you want.
2: Mm-hmm.
6: How could I say that? But if one of the boats comes back, I'm telling you, you can
2: use it.
6: You can use it.
2: Yeah. You have it okay. All translated yourself. That's really good. That's really good.
6: Well, I'm trying to translate it. I'd be better off if I was just speaking New Hulk, but I want to translate them all so people listening, they can understand.
2: Yeah. Mm-hmm.
6: Now, I'm trying to think of other things that could be available.
2: Mm-hmm.
6: Available for use. I can't think of anything else that's available.
2: Mm-hmm.
6: Cars, boats, things you rent.
2: Mm.
6: That's all kind of... Well, I'll stop there.
2: Mm-hmm.
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1: There we go. Inbound, stolen by Shelby. Puts it up and in for two. What defense by Newhook at Mauke.
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0: Great eyes by Isaiah to see him.
2: What a beautiful look is right.

like I'm stuck in a rut, walking on a tightrope, holding onto my hope, trying to cope with these emotions. Nothing's moving, it's got me feeling like slow motion, drowning in these pains like I'm in an ocean.

0: Okay, how about oh, heat stick a stun. 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
1: Chwli.
0: Oh, chwli. Now this takes to the third suffix. So far we've done liwa and leets. And the third suffix we've already done, and that is
1: aqs.
0: So chwli is green. Chwliaqs is green colored.
1: Chwliaqs.
0: Again, it's hard to get straight. Right? Chwli, it's got no hard sounds.
1: Yeah.
0: Chwli. But aqs. Aqs is got the hard one, yeah. Right?
1: Chwliaqs.
0: And it means green colored.
1: Uh-huh.
0: So I'll give you an example. So I look at the trees out here, or green grass, and I'll probably just call them chwli.
1: Mm-hmm.
0: But if I see a truck drive by that's that similar of a color, this is my impression, is that when people are talking about trees or plants, they're more likely to just say chwli. But if I'm talking about green water, I would never say chwli wakla. I would always say chwliaqs. It's green colored.
1: Okay.
0: Does that make sense?
1: Mm-hmm.
0: Okay.
1: The aqt.
0: Aqs.
1: Aqt would be
0: aqs.
1: Aqt.
0: You're trying to add a TS at the end,
1: yeah.
0: So.
1: Aqs.
0: Aqs. Oh, yeah, yo, it's new.
1: Okay.
0: So, Okitsdiga. Quit de quit. No, I'm not going to go with cars yet because we use a different suffix for them. Okay, now, right now the sky. Nope, we use a different suffix for the sky as well. This is getting hard. So many things that we describe in our everyday lives, we use different suffixes.
1: What about
0: the what? The kai?
1: The kai.
0: How the kai all over the ground outside. Athala tsikwa six wa. I.
1: Yoch. Oh. Tch.
0: Tch.
1: Tch.
0: Tch.
1: Tch. Leets.
0: Right. Now.
1: Oh, tch. Liwa.
0: Tch. Liwa. It's whitish. Especially on the edge of the road where the plow trucks have put gravel on top of it. I would say tch. Liwa.
1: Tch. Liwa.
0: Yeah, but right in here in the yard where it's all clean. Tch. Tch. Wak. I.
1: With
0: what stunks?
1: With
0: mints. Oh.
1: What?
0: Oh, mints apps. Well, there's a good example. If I see a yellow spot on the snow,
1: don't eat it.
0: Oh, gamash kifte de gamints apps a matzalak ay. If you see a yellow spot on the snow, maybe you should eat it. Alright, I hope you guys have got something out of this. That takes us to the end of this lesson. Let's see, what did we cover? We did and then white skinned, reddish or brown skinned, dark skinned or black skinned. And also tchliwa, lightish, light colored. And I could even say de tchliwa de muk, like a lightish brown. Or disklwa de chuli, like a kind of a darkish green. And why?
2: Y'all. This is Derek Miller. You are listening to New Halt Radio, broadcasting from sovereign New Halt territory. Yeah.

0: Unsurrendered.
1: Canada can only exist where a treaty exists.
0: Untreaties. Yeah.
1: Within those boundaries of that agreed on treaty.
0: Sovereign neutral territory.
2: So why do we still follow the Canadian Act and the Canadian law if we're not treaty?
0: Nuke Hulk Radio.
1: That's a good question.

0: it's really hard to break through the misinformation. Even people who want to support Leonard talk about this in the wrong way because everyone's confused. You know, he was convicted of shooting and killing two FBI agents. No, he wasn't.
1: You're listening to Leonard, a new series about Leonard Peltier, the longest-serving political prisoner in American history. I'm Rory Owen Delaney.
2: And I'm Andrew Fuller. We spent the last year working to share Leonard's story with a new generation of people. Who he is, how he ended up behind bars, and why we believe he deserves to go free.
3: Lakota, we call it Woyampe Kichagapi, you know. They made a story up about him, and then everybody believed it. And, you know, next thing you know, well, Leonard is doing two life terms in his federal prison, and that is unconscionable in this country.
4: For us, it started way back when first contact, the genocide. And Leonard Peltier is part of this genocidal war as a political prisoner. And people are like, what do you mean political prisoner? What I'm saying is that, hey, he was targeted, you know. And they made sure that he paid the price for those two agents that lost their lives. Nobody plans death. All we plan is, like, to survive.
5: It was really bad. We were prisoners of fear at one time, created by the federal FBI agency to subdue us, to terrorize us. So Leonard Peltier was the fall guy.
0: You know, by the time it comes out that a ballistics test, you know, what we refer to as exculpatory evidence, was hidden, it should be over. The rule of law has to mean something. Constitutional rights have to mean something.
6: If I was born as a white American, I'm bred and seeped in a mythology where I'm the victor, I'm the conqueror, I'm the colonizer. There's a lot of that infused into our justice system. And so the more that we're able to kind of share a truth about what happened to Leonard in those circumstances, Leonard was defending indigenous sovereignty.
0: So a lot of people, you know, just think, ah, oh, it's Native Americans, and it has nothing to do with me. It has everything to do with you. It has everything to do with all of us. Because if they will do that to a minority group or dissenting voice, you know, at some point, your voice is the dissenting voice.
3: I know that Leonard is standing there like a warrior to do what he has to do. If that's the way it's going to be, he is going to be proud all the way to the end. You know, and they stand him with him that way. That solidarity among people who are committed to the idea that this life is special, that this land is special, and that we should respect each other as human beings. And that's basically what it comes down to. And I hope that a lot of people start looking at their humanity and do what they can to get this man out of prison.
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9: Song of the Great Blue Heron. In our culture, we talk about the Great Blue Heron as being a bringer of luck. To see the Great Blue Heron brings you good luck. In our Smayustas, the Great Blue Heron is a chief of the undersea world, and he lives in the house of Kumukwa underneath the sea, and is respected as a high chief. He is chief among birds, along with the eagle. Song of the Great Blue Heron.

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1: Er kubbele sæson kudt. 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Yet, Gerke Kimetul, Kissel Hill. So still. The Mantle was Lukes. The Mam Kim, like a Pazels, Kipolis, the Maddie Stout. Lips to this Jesus all meal. Louds God as last coast. Glips to this Jesus. I came to Wickless Coolin, that coast, God. It's Hanikilama, was Luke's God. Lives is a God yet. A Kochmis, the Mantlach, less Luke's. Kochmimis, the Mantlach, like the Mantlach, the Luke's of the party.

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1: Hook Eats.
2: Hook Eats?
1: Hook Eats. So we're using the word hook again, which is to bathe somebody. Hook Eats.
2: Hook Eats.
1: I bathe him or her. So perhaps we'll use the word khekhti, maybe? Khekhti, which is a small child. Hook Eats the khekhti eich.
2: Hook Eats the khekhti eich.
1: I am bathing this khekhti.
2: Hook Eats the what eich?
1: Hook Eats the what eich? Hook Eats the what eich?
2: What eich?
1: That's like saying my what, my dog. I'm bathing this dog of mine. Hook Eats the what eich?
2: I'm bathing this dog of mine.
1: Hook Eats the kerkdit eich?
2: Hook Eats the kerkdit eich?
1: I'm washing this kerkdit. This kerkdit, the kerkdit eich, which is female, of course. The kerkdit eich.
2: Hook Eats. So this is bathing. It's different than washing. Hook Eats the... Oh, question beats. What else you bathe?
1: Why?
2: Why?
1: So we're done with Hook Eats. Hook Eats. I bathe him. I bathe her.
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6: Okay, now this next story is a story that Esther told me about a time when she went mushroom picking. So Esther says, she says, one day I was out with my friend Vera to go mushroom picking, she said. I was going along slowly, walking, looking for mushrooms, she says. And then she says, I heard Vera. She wanted me to look towards her, but I didn't want to because I was looking for mushrooms. Well, after a bit here, she says, I turn my head and I see her, Vera. And Vera, she points over to where this animal was. She's just like that. She's pointing over to where these grizzlies are, she says. And that's when I saw the grizzlies and the grizzlies' kids. And this grizzly, it started making me scared. The mother bear, it came right towards us, along with two cubs, walking right towards me. Oh, we didn't move ourselves at all, Esther said. The bears passed us. And the two kids of that sow grizzly, too, they passed us then. And Vera and I didn't even move. I was holding on to the tree. I was shaking too much. I was so scared. But Vera, she was laughing at me. I turned to Vera and I said, Esther says, you didn't even get shook up at all, I told Vera. Well, Vera, she was just still laughing, Esther said. She told me, I was praying to God. I was praying that God would make me brave. So when Esther told this, she said, you know, I learned that day how it was the power of prayer. It's really useless for us to be

0: afraid of anything, because God is always taking care of us. Our Father is taking care of us. Now, after she told us this story, we went and we figured out how to tell it in Nuchalk. So I'm going to tell this story in Nuchalk as well. First I'll tell it in Nuchalk, and then I'll tell it a bit mixed up so you can understand it. Alasmawach wasonchwats, tlapt, in vera ska ilzaichia, chenukai kaidir. 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We hit a gits Kits Ishnanish in moments east. 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Ich mau all ints. 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Ill na nill is the lady grizzly. 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Ilus is to pass. Ichkum is to walk. I think you guys have heard that one quite a few times before. And I think that's the main ones to listen to. I'll just say it again now. Alasmawa chwasonchwats, one day. Tlapt in Vera, ska ilzail. Chianuk kaidir. Vera and I would go looking for mushrooms. I keltimudits, seich kumts. I'm taking my time as I'm walking. Ichias numts. I'm searching. Ichias numts, chianuk kaidir. Looking for mushrooms. Auchsni hitsits ik Vera, sa naikts. Ska kts ult. I hear Vera. She wants me to look towards her. Ach, it's ik a nicht. I don't want to. Ach, it's ik a nicht. Wichs. Ich has numts hik kaidir. Because I'm looking for mushrooms. Well. Alawai hees at likusumts. Kits. After a while, I turn my head. Likusumts. Kits. And I see her. Kunai tik ul amatstananum, she's pointing ul amatstananum to the place of an animal. Well, ash ai kunas ul amatstanant, she's like that, she's pointing to where some grizzlies are. The grizzlies are. We hits a gits hits ishnanish, and I see this female grizzly ishnanish in one moment's east and her kids. Tlapt gabach welch nichts, ishnanil. Well, she goes and she really gets me scared. Bach welch nichts, this female grizzly. Ishnanil sputl so smil as she comes towards us. Spootl so shmeel. And washnusa nani. And her two baby grizzlies. Ich kam now, all uns. They're walking towards me. Ach, it's ik tikum dimudil. We don't even move ourselves. Ach, it's ik tikum dimudil. Ilus dult danantr. The bears, they pass us. Ilus dult. Schnusau amamunts. Ich nanich, the two children of the grizzly. Ilus dult it's ik altr. They pass us then. Ach, tikum dimudil and Vera. We didn't even move, me and Vera. Allibats it's ik alta stunt. I'm hanging on onto this tree. Gahits knumpts, I'm shaking too much. Knumpts. Bahuts, I'm scared. Pchnchnichts, it's ik Vera. Well, Vera, she's laughing at me. Pchnchnichts. Ach, my chnu dosk, ach, wow, silk chnu. You're not even bothered at all. You're not even shocked at all. You're not, ach, wow, silk chnu. Tsut meets Vera, I tell Vera. Ich quinstimutlu, it's ik, Vera. Vera, she's still laughing. Ich quinstimut. Alats I domts, it's ik, she tells me. Nu kni gutsumts. I was praying to our father. I was praying that God will make me brave. Well, I learned that day. Just how powerful, how it was, that strength of praying. Of the nuk nikutsum. Tchmaiks kisil kwai. It's really just useless. Skaba chutla dikastam. For us to be afraid of anything. Dikastam. Weeks al keltum duls damant ach. Because he's taking care of us. Al keltum duls damant ach. Our father. All right, that's the end of Esther's story about her and Vera meeting a bear.
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Welcome to Native America Calling. I'm Sean Spruce. An account of a historic early 19th century battle waged by Tlingit villagers against Russian oppressors is the inspiration for an opera now playing in Juneau. The opera is created by nearly all Tlingit talent and took nearly 9 years from the initial spark to first performance. We'll hear about the opera and the bold act of resistance that inspired it right after the news.

0: This is National Native News. I'm Jill Freitas. Tribal colleges and universities are higher education institutions chartered by Native American tribes. There are over 30 of them around the country, but none in the Gulf South. Elise Gregg of the Gulf States Newsroom spoke to Indigenous students around the region who don't have a TCU of their own.
1: At the Pearl River Head Start in Choctaw, Mississippi, Tina Hickman is getting ready for things to pick up with the start of the school year. 2 years ago, she started her bachelor's in early childhood education.
2: I only took one class at first, but after that, I started taking three classes. My kids, they were about to graduate high school. I was like, I need to do this for them.
1: Unlike her other undergraduate studies, though, this degree wasn't at one of Mississippi's local community colleges. Hickman attended Bay Mills Community College, a tribal college in Michigan. She says it wasn't just a chance to finish her bachelor's. Her favorite class, Native American Contributions to Society, gave her a new perspective on her Indigenous heritage.
2: Taking that class, it just made me feel proud to be Native.
1: But Hickman had to do the program online. The closest brick-and-mortar TCU is in Oklahoma, and it doesn't offer four-year programs. Indigenous students in the Gulf South often have to travel even further, to Haskell Indian Nations University in Kansas or other Midwest or Western states. Rachel Billiott is a part of United Homa Nation, a Louisiana state-recognized tribe. She now wants to go to grad school, ideally at a TCU, to study the environment from an Indigenous perspective. But there are only a few graduate-level higher ed options, and none of them are in the South.
3: I want to work in, my landscape. I have to focus in the Southeast. The only place you're going to get, working knowledge is by working within the landscape itself. And usually the things that are offering work with Indigenous populations from an Indigenous perspective are either in the Southwest or in the Midwest.
1: Melinda Benn, who directs the Tribal Scholarship Office for the Mississippi Band of Choctaw, says when she speaks to younger students, many are in the same boat as Hickman and Billiott and simply don't know TCUs are an option when they're leaving high school. But Benn says non-Native institutions can also help. She'd love for Mississippi State University, where a lot of their tribal members attend, to develop similar curriculum to the University of Oklahoma, another non-TCU with a large Indigenous population.
4: OU actually has that track. We've had a couple of students to graduate with a Native American Studies degree. They even offer Native American law.
1: The options are there, but they're just not close to home. For National Native News, I'm Elise Gregg.
0: Indigenous researchers in Arizona are educating Navajo tribal members about potential dangers in their water. In many rural communities, Native people rely on wells for drinking water, and the quality of the water can vary. Mark Moran reports.
5: Indigenous researchers in Arizona are educating Navajo tribal members about the potential dangers in their water. In many rural villages, Native Americans rely on wells for drinking water, and the quality of that water can vary. Parts of the Navajo and Hopi reservations in the Southwest, including Arizona, were heavily mined for uranium for nuclear weapons during the Cold War. Northern Arizona University analytical chemist and Navajo tribal member Janie Ingram, who grew up on the reservation, says it became clear in her adult life that no one's testing those abandoned mines.
6: There's over 500 abandoned mine sites that are an issue because there really was very little to no cleanup that happened.
5: Ingram says her goal isn't necessarily to pin the contaminated sites on one group, but rather to determine the levels of pollution and educate other tribal members about the importance of clean drinking water. Aside from driving as far as 100 miles to collect clean drinking water, Indigenous community members often have to rely on trucks that deliver it. I'm Mark Moran for Arizona News Connection.
0: And I'm Jill Freitas.
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11: Territory. I'm Sean Spruce. A new opera is on stage in Alaska's capital city. It's a unique collaboration among a diverse team of indigenous talent, turning a historic event more than 225 years ago into a form of high art. Katuflagau, the Tlingit Russian battles, took almost 9 years to go from a spark of an idea to the curtain rising. It is a nearly all-native production that combines music and drama along with an exploration of Tlingit history and culture. The setting is an act of resistance that forever defined commerce, colonization, and Tlingit autonomy in Alaska. Today, we'll talk with a handful of people whose talent and determination helped make the opera possible. We'll discuss what they want audiences to come away with and hear audio from the production. You can join our conversation today. Share comments or questions by calling 1-800-996-2848. That is also 1-800-99-NATIVE. And you can also leave a comment on our website or social media pages like Facebook and Instagram. Joining us now from Juneau, Alaska is Vera Starbard. She is a writer and librettist for Katuflagau, the Tlingit Russian Battles. She is herself Tlingit and Dena'ina. Vera, good morning. Welcome back to the show.
12: Good morning.
11: Also in Juneau, Alaska, we have Shakindustu Ed Littlefield. He is the composer and musical director for Katuflagau, the Tlingit Russian Battles, and he is Tlingit. Ed, good morning, and welcome to the show to you also. Thank you for that welcome, Ed. Joining us in Los Angeles, California is Madeline Sayet. She is the stage director for Katuflagau, the Tlingit Russian Battles, and she is Mohegan. Good morning, Madeline. Welcome back to the show.
13: Good morning. Kataptum tamawash.
11: Thank you. And also in Juneau, Alaska, we have Kootenay Lance Twitchell. He is a professor of Alaska Native Languages at the University of Alaska Southeast. He is also the Tlingit language translator and cultural consultant for the production. And he is Tlingit, Haida, Yupik, and Sami. Lance, good morning. Great to have you back on the show also. Thank you, Lance. Vera, let's begin with you because you were tasked with writing this. You turned a historical event from the early 1800s into a production that would connect with audiences primarily seeking entertainment. How did you approach this project?
12: We did research for a long time first. It's a story. It's a history that's really familiar to Tlingit people. So it wasn't so much that we needed to learn about the story itself. It was we need to learn the true story. This is a history that has been told by others for so long. And at the time, a book had just come out by the Alaska Heritage Institute that really went into the Tlingit oral narratives and the real history of it. That's what I dove into, and it wasn't so much that we wanted it to be just pure entertainment. We just wanted it to be an extension of what we've always done. We, Tlingit, put on really great performing arts. We always have, and this was just an extension of that. It was an extension of our millennia-long performing arts history.
11: Vera, what do you tell people when they ask what the opera is about?
12: Opera itself is historical fiction about the battles. While we take what really happened, we take the facts of it into the story. I also didn't want to put any words into people's mouths or clans' mouths that they didn't really say, and we're putting lyrics into that. When I say it's a historical fiction, it gets a little interesting because we do want to honor the real history. This really happened. That, as I actually said right in the opera, these things really did happen, and everything that's in there is accounted for in these oral narratives from Tlingit people. But I say this is about the battles of Sitka in 1802 and 1804. This is the Tlingit people. All the clans came together for the first battle of 1802, drove the Russians out of the region. And then 2.5 years later, in 1804, the Russians came back to Sitka, and the Sitka Tlingit were the ones to then defend their fort against the Russian incursion then.
11: Okay, really fascinating period of Native history there in Alaska. Vera, you've written television shows, plays, essays too. How is this opera different from your usual work?
12: This was a really unique challenge in that an opera libretto, which I even had to learn not to write this, like I would usually say I'm writing a script. The libretto or script is really short, honestly. It can take, 2 minutes to sing one line of an opera. So it's more like a poem to me. So how few words can you use to get this apart, get this across to people? Fortunately, a lot of that wasn't really my job. That was Ed's job to do in the music. Like the music really is what speaks for the emotional part of this story. Every single line was metaphor, double meaning. It had to stand for a lot of action and story. So it was sort of poem, action lines describing the story, then a little bit more poem, action lines describing the story. There was an awful lot of research. There was an awful lot of talking with Ed Ahune about what we wanted to be in there, what we didn't want to be in there from the history. It was definitely a challenge, and yet it's reflected in, as far as like the length of this play, actually a very short script.
11: Okay. All right. We'll take a moment now to hear some of the music from the opera, which assembles sounds and storytelling from the early 1800s, Tlingit Russian battles in operatic form. Here's a selection from the score. It's titled Russians Return.

0: That was a snippet from the opera Kathuthlagow, the Tlingit Russian Battles. Ed Littlefield is one of our guests today, and he is the composer and musical director. Ed, how did that track come about? It's really powerful.
1: Yeah, that is a scene kind of in the middle of Act One, and it's the first battle happened, and then some time passes, and then in the middle, they find out that the Russian ships are actually coming back, and all that they've prepared for, they're ready to start. So we've got two of the clan, like the leaders in the story, singing a duet, kind of a call to arms, getting ready to go.
0: Ed, you're a seasoned musician and a composer. How did you mentally and musically extend your skills to an operatic production like this?
1: Yeah, this is definitely my first opera, long length production. But I just really tried to get into the story. I am from Sitka, and I've been at these historical places almost my whole life. And there's a Sitka National Historical Park or Totem Park in Sitka is where that second battle happened. And anytime I tried to write this music, I tried to put myself in that spot. And where the original 1804 fort is, there's a big rectangle now, a grassy area where it used to be. And for this one, I was imagining, you know, that part, people running around and getting prepared in that spot. And it's just really trying to do the place-based composition, because I wrote this, you know, over years and not necessarily in Sitka. So it was really great to bring my focus back to Sitka, where this happened, and the places that it happened, to help build the musical elements.
0: A new opera is on stage in Juneau, Alaska, the capital city, collaboration among indigenous talent about this historic event from 225 years ago. Phone lines are open right now for any listeners who would like to join this conversation. I'd like to hear from some opera fans right now. Maybe you've been to operas before, and what you're hearing now has you very interested in this opera we're talking about. Give us a call, ask a question, share a comment, 1-800-996-2848.
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0: Thank you for listening to Native America Calling. I'm Sean Spruce, and today we're talking with talented people involved in the operatic version of the early 1800s Tlingit-Russian battles. We'll also be hearing about what it took for this opera to be presented in the Tlingit language. You can join us with comments or questions at 1-800-996-2848. That's also 1-800-99-NATIVE. And one of our guests, Ed Littlefield, is the composer and musical director for Katutlagau, the Tlingit-Russian battles. And Ed, I've heard before that a sign of a great opera is when the audience actually falls asleep. And I don't know if that's true or not, but if it is, do you want people to fall asleep, or do you expect them to fall asleep? How do you react to that? And what do you really hope people take away from hearing the music in this opera?
1: Yeah, I don't know if there's much falling asleep in this particular opera, considering it's called the Russian Tlingit Battles. there's a lot of action going on. And a lot of emotion. One of the members of the pit went out to the lobby, and she said the biggest comment was, you know, I cried twice. I cried three times. And it might not have been sad tears, but it's very emotional. And this is, like Vera was talking about, a long time coming. And this is a story of the Tlingit people. And this is a really important way to show it. So, you know, when people experience this opera, I hope they're immersed in it. And what, you know, maybe you don't know any Tlingit, right? But the way Madeline staged it and showed that, showed the story with the music, almost everyone should be able to understand at least what's happening. And what I want to get out of this for people is I love building new songs, and I hope that, you know, this will encourage some other younger or even older Tlingit people to start creating their own music and using the technology and using the things that we have nowadays to help uplift their voices.
0: Thanks, Ed. Vera, back to you. Where did the idea for an opera version of this Tlingit War first come to you?
2: This actually directly came from Dr. Rosita Worrell, who's the president of the Tlingit Heritage Institute, which is one of the producing partners on this. She sat next to me in a play opening here in Juneau one night, 8.5 years ago, and just started saying, hey, someone should really write an opera about these battles of Sitka. And I was like, yeah. And then she said it again. And then the third time she said it, I was like, oh, do you want me to write this? And she said, what a good idea. And that's kind of how it came about for me. I've known about the battles, of course, and having written plays and other things, would never still have thought to write an opera. As Ed knows, like, I don't even read music, but the libretto is a different beast. And it was sort of immediately texting Ed and like, help me. What did I just get myself into? Fortunately he said yes. And, that's kind of the strange version of how it came about.
0: Madeline Sayed is also a guest today. She's the stage director for the opera. And Madeline, I know it's been a journey to get this whole production to the stage. What was it like for you to see the very first performance?
3: I think it was really incredible just to be able to see people engage with it for a variety of reasons. I think one, everyone working on the show worked so hard. That being able to see that people were actually following it, that it was clear, that many people came up to me afterwards and said that they felt like they had learned Tlingit phrases from watching it that they could identify by the end of the show, as well as their own emotional experiences, as well as, I mean, this incredible work that Vera and Ed have put together. I also think even compared to other operas, because Ed, as both the composer and the conductor, he's a percussionist a lot of the time. And so it really moves, you know what I mean? It's not a slow, languid kind of like resting opera. It really does feel like as much of an action opera as you can have. And people were just like enthralled. But also I think for me, being able to witness Native peoples coming together in that way, to witness what that artistic moment was for the Tlingit people was just really inspiring to be able to think about how this could be a precedent for other kinds of productions like this across Indian country.
0: What can you say about some of the talent that's on stage performing, Madeline?
3: Yeah, I mean, you know, it's really incredible because some of the people who are really in these major lead roles, who everyone on the design team, folks from coming from out of town, assumed were these like out of town stars, are actually members of the local community. So Madeline Sobolov-Levy, who plays the lead character Tich, is an attorney at the Alaska Heritage Institute, and if you saw her on stage, you would never know that she led this double life. She truly is incredibly moving as a singer, as an actor, and is at that caliber, is performing at that caliber that opera singers could be performing at anywhere, as well as guest opera singers like Kira and some other people who have come in from other nations to support this work as well. Kenny Ramos, who I work with a lot. There's definitely representation from all over the place, but actually the number of Tlingit people involved is, to me, I think what's truly amazing, to have them be singing their language, telling their story, and then their community can show up and support them. I think that's the thing that I feel like was most inspiring, and being able to watch the ways audiences are able to just automatically engage with their own responses, with their own song and dance, is very moving.
0: Madeline, you're not Tlingit. You spend most of your time in Los Angeles. How familiar were you with this history in Alaska that's featured in the opera?
3: Yeah, so when I came into the project, I wasn't familiar with it at all. I mean, I travel a lot for different productions. I was based in the Northeast, where my people were, for a really long time. Now I'm sort of on the move a little bit as well, but I had worked with Vera before, I'd worked with Ed before, I'd worked with Hune a little bit before as well, and I'd done some of the workshops of this show. So I'd been learning about it a little bit over the years, but it wasn't really until actually during this production I was able to go on a trip to Sitka, where I actually, when I was at the fort site, I was like, whoa, because I went there to the 1804 fort site, and I realized Ed had written a song, Fort Building, that sounds like the place. And to me, that was just so incredible that, like, the medicine of that place was actually encapsulated in music and then able to be shared. That, I mean, I knew I was working with an incredibly genius team of artists because I'd worked with them all before, and that they were coming together. I mean, not just them, but all these other artists coming together. Robert Davis Hoffman working with Troy Hurry on the set. You know, there's Rory Stitt working on the orchestrations. I mean, there's so many incredible Indigenous artists working on this show. But to realize that what was being made had that kind of power and specificity to it, I think I don't think I've ever witnessed anything quite like that before.
0: Okay, we have a caller on the line, but I need to pivot back to Ed, because Ed, I have to ask you, how do you do that? How do you make a place? How do you turn that into a sound for an opera as Madeline describes it? That's incredible.
1: Well, the first thing is to, you know, study our old songs, our ceremonial songs, and because those songs were created in that space. And so I really love learning all about our, our older songs, the ones that go back hundreds or thousands of years. And that really informs what I do. So I like to say, whenever I write a melody, we take, if you take away the violins and all the extra percussion, the French horn, and you take all that away and you just have the drum and the voice singing, it could sound like one of our older songs. And that's really important to me throughout the whole opera, that it is Tlingit first, you know, that's the melody. And I think melodies, that are influenced or, built from our old songs will sound like the place that they're from, because they're 100% Tlingit.
0: Right on. Thanks, Ed. Let's go to the phones now. Palmer, Alaska. We have Linda listening to the show today on KNBA. Good morning, Linda. How are you?
4: Oh, good morning. I'm really good here in Palmer, Alaska on a kind of a gloomy day after many days of sunshine. I just returned from Juneau on Monday night and just wanted to share my thoughts about being there. I did not see the opera due to other things that we had planned with a friend who had never been to Juneau. I'm very grateful for all the endeavors in Alaska in the last, I'd say, maybe 10 to 20 years of the indigenous different groups here having out where there's notable things that had happened and place names in native languages. I'm not an indigenous person. I moved to Alaska 41 years ago and myself tried to educate myself about the history that had gone on here. And when I was in Juneau, there was, oh my gosh, in those 4 days, there were 14 or 15 different cruise ships that came in. And so people disembark and they're walking around. And, you know, a lot of them are more interested in shopping. But, you know, to have these opportunities to learn about the First Nations people here and that visitors should know that they are on Native land. And so didn't get to see the opera, but one thing that really resonated with me, Sea Alaska has a gift shop that has a coffee shop called Common Grounds and a building where there's some other things going on. But we were in those coffee shops a couple times, and the night before one of the operas, or the night of the day of one of the operas, we heard some of the people who were going to be in them. They were very excited about what was going to happen that night. And unfortunately, my friend and I didn't get to see the opera, but just being in Juneau and feeling what it's like for these people who are the First Nations people living there really resonated with me. So all anybody right. get a chance to go to Juneau or Sitka or anywhere in Alaska, okay. please come and learn about the history first.
0: Linda, thanks for calling in today. Really appreciate you as a caller. Let's listen to a second selection from the opera. This one is titled Women Know.

0: That was another snippet from the opera Kototlagao, the Tlingit-Russian Battles, an operatic retelling of the early 1800s Tlingit-Russian Battles. Ed, tell us about that track.
1: Wow. Well, that is the end of Act One. And I was thinking about this more as we were going through the process, but that scene is kind of heavy for me. It's a very sad moment right after a sad moment. And I was just thinking about this, that it's in the form of a cry song that we have. So, you know, just a release of grief kind of sound. And I think I might've been writing that for my dad. I haven't written a song for him yet. And he passed away quite a while ago. And I think that song really channeled the feelings I have for grief. So that's really what that song is about. It's very heavy, but the cool part of it, as the scene progresses, it turns into a call to war or to battle. And it's the, like I said, it's the end of Act One, and it's what is the word? It gets very exciting at the end for our intermission break.
0: Ed, tell us about the instrumentation. Opera is very often associated with chamber orchestra. Is that what's featured in this production also?
1: That is correct. Yeah. And so when I got asked, you know, Vera and Dr. Worrell said, hey, we should do this. I thought of the people that were in Juno that could play this. And we came up with two violins, cello, French horn, clarinet, acoustic bass, marimba, and lots of percussion. And so this is, it's a small chamber orchestra, there's so many different cool techniques you can do. Collegno, ponticello, on the violin, there's the Bartok pits, and then we're using ocean drums and lots of rattles in the percussion. So it's definitely Western music that we're using, but a lot of extended techniques in all the instruments.
0: And Ed, as I understand it, you were first a percussionist yourself. Is that right?
1: Well, I'm actually first. I was a little Tlingit drummer boy is what they called me. And then I played the violin and then I studied percussion after that for my career.
0: All right. We're going to take another break. We'll come back, and we have another guest who we very much need to talk to and include in this conversation, Lance Twitchell, who is the Tlingit language translator and cultural consultant for Kototlagao, and he's with us as well. So we'll talk to Lance on the other side of this break. And of course, we still have the phone lines open for listeners who would like to join us. What do you think of this show so far and learning about this exciting opera that's being performed in Juneau, Alaska between September 11th and September 20th at the Thunder Mountain Middle School Auditorium in Juneau, Alaska. So give us a call, join this conversation. Maybe you're in Juneau yourself and you've had a chance to check out the opera or you're planning to do so. Let us know. 1-800-99-NATIVE.
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0: We're glad you're listening today to Native America Calling. I'm Sean Spruce, and we're beginning to wrap up today's discussion on the first ever Tlingit opera that is telling the story of the early 1800s Tlingit-Russian battle from a Tlingit perspective. Listeners can join us with comments or questions. The number is 1-800-996-2848. We had one call earlier from Palmer, Alaska. Your call could be next. Maybe somebody right now tuning in to KTOO Radio right there in Juneau, Alaska. Again, give us a call, 1-800-996-2848. Lance Twitchell is on the line in Juneau. He is a professor of Alaska Native Languages at the University of Alaska Southeast, and he is also the Tlingit language translator and cultural consultant for Kututlagow. And Lance, you were charged with putting the story and text into Tlingit so that it makes sense musically. How did you organize all the moving parts into language that resonates with audiences?
1: Yeah, this was a really amazing project to be a part of. The people on the creative team are probably my favorite people ever, but I try not to have favorites, but if I did, they would be my favorites. So Vera wrote the libretto, and so she would give me lines kind of scene by scene, and I would take these lines and then put them into a table with three columns, and the first column is her line, the second column would be a translation, and then the third column would be a retranslation, because some things will change quite a bit if you put them into Tlingit. There's some things you might say regularly in English that is just really hard, or maybe even can't be said in Tlingit and would be said in a different way. And so then I would send those back to her, and then we would chat about if anything changed too much, or sometimes some specific metaphors would come to mind based on learning Tlingit and talking with old people. And I was helping to translate versions of this story back in 2007 with some wonderful elders like Nora Marks Dauenhauer and Selena Everson and Dustia Ethel McKinnon. And so those speakers I worked with, their words just sort of echo in my mind all the time.
0: Lance, in addition to these historical and dramatic aspects of the text that we've been talking about, these words also had to work on an artistic level. What creative aspects of Tlingit culture did you reference to make that happen?
1: Well, so this is a fictional telling of people in a historical context. And so we tried to be very careful with real people and their names, and trying to make sure that we can just be cautious with people's ancestors. But also there's really important narratives that come out of this in terms of overcoming the violence of colonization and confronting people who are trying to take your land and harm your people, especially your women. And so as you see this scene where the women stand up and they're sort of the tip of the spear at one point, and some of the things they say are very intense. Like, and so we've had some ceremony and conversations to talk about your acting, but you're also being, you know, they're singing the song. And I said, well, what if you could end violence against Native women? Sing with that kind of energy. And so part of it has to do with language, you know, what we're putting into there, and then teaching them what they're saying and how to say it. And then other things are trying to get to the characters that are in this moment and the emotions that people feel. And so it's been really wonderful. And to see people's reaction. Some of them don't understand the Tlingit and they go, and others they do. And so the ones who do, they come up and they told me they could understand everything, and they're so impressed with the singers and performers and how well they're pronouncing our language.
0: And Lance, you've been to all of the performances. What's it like for you to hear the opera on stage like this?
1: Oh, it's a lot of nervous energy, but also just incredible excitement. And so we worked for a long time to try and put these pieces together. And as everybody's doing their part and bringing their creative ideas and energies to the space, blocking and having, you know, transitions and where are people going to go and what are they going to do while they're delivering this. And then to have them sing with this wonderful piano player, Nacho, who was playing with us for a long time, and they just sang just to the piano for a long time, and then they switched over to the whole orchestra, and to watch that whole transition as they figured out how do these fit when I have different instruments now and different sort of audio space within, and then to watch it all come together and to have full houses and to have people excited to see it, and then to watch them just nail it. Like, they've just done such a wonderful job with so much on the line. It's been really exciting.
0: Lance, the performance, the opera, it premiered earlier this week there in Juneau, so you've already had several productions or performances that you've been able to witness and work with. But have you had to make any tweaks, any language tweaks or any adjustments since that first performance?
1: Well, at this point, they've really got it down. But also, what was really exciting to me was about 2 weeks or so before opening, they're at a point where I could just do very fine

0: there's a lot to it, lots of moving parts. And so we'd have to make these adjustments as we went through. And so it was really fun to do that. And I'm so thankful everybody was flexible because it hadn't been done before. There's probably fewer than 10 people who could speak our language at a high fluency level. And so we have wonderful resources, but the days when there were speakers all over that you can ask questions to and just engage with, like, those days are kind of gone as we move towards more second language speakers. And so, yeah, everybody's been flexible and great.
1: Lance, have you ever been a Tlingit language consultant for any other types of stage productions before?
0: Well, I think I have in various capacities, but I think it was usually from a distance. And so this might have been, I was in a production of, we did a translation of Shakespeare's Macbeth, and I was involved in that. And so came on as an actor, but mostly as a language coach for that as well. And so that was different because it was all spoken lines. And so maybe more text, but this is a different context because we're singing, and also the music is just brilliant. And so as people are singing, sometimes these very high notes or these very, it's got a lot of dynamic range. It's been really interesting to compare that to Macbeth, which was back in 2007.
1: Okay, yeah, it's been 20 years. Vera Starbard, back to you. I want to ask if this experience has inspired you to maybe pursue more musical work.
2: Well, a lot of the actors I work with kind of tease me that an awful lot of my plays are secret musicals. Like, they end up singing and dancing and doing all this in all of them. Certainly one of the ones we're thinking about right now has multiple scenes that are just music and dance. And this is why I keep trying to be friends with Ed and making sure he's still happy with me, because I genuinely don't know that I could do any of my plays without music. And Ed is the best Tlingit musician, and to be honest, like, best musician I know. So I have a couple plays coming up that I'll be needing him for his musical genius. Tlingit culture is so heavily musical and always has been that I don't think I could do what I do, writing Tlingit stories, without music in it. I have a book coming up. Even in the book, there's multiple scenes where they're singing and dancing. Like, it's just, it's part of our culture and part of who we are.
1: Okay. Madeline, how about you? What are some of the main themes and maybe under-the-radar messages that you want audiences to come away with after watching this performance?
3: I think that it's interesting because compared to a lot of things, most of what I direct is very text-based, so it's very literal. I think there's actually just a lot more poetic images in this performance. I think the relationship between the mother and the son is very clear. I think there's a scene of young people attempting something that's a dance sequence. They go on a canoe journey to try and get a bunch of ammunition that goes poorly for them. It's very, very emotional and very visceral and very poetic. And I think whenever in the production you see everyone come together to do something, and then that coming together is powerful, I think is also very important. So I think it's a really interesting one for me because, and a challenge for me, because most of my career is very, very text-based. But actually having to spend time with a language that isn't your language has also just been very educational, inspiring for me. And having Hune in the room, not only as the translator, but also whenever we are struggling, offering Tlingit phrases for how we approach the work, just feels like such a gift in this sort of a process to be able to have someone who speaks the language offering those kinds of insights in that way. And as well as in our choreo team, Kai Manshur, who's one of our co-choreographers, who's Tlingit, was incorporating a lot of warrior protocol passed down from his grandfather about how they might have fought in these battles. And again, because it's not a super literal production, you end up with a more dance version of a lot of that. But I think one of the most exciting things is actually, normally if in an opera like this, you wouldn't have as much dance as we actually do. But because Tlingit storytelling culture has so much dance,

0: there's just so much art in their culture that's just made this production as a whole very inspiring in a lot of ways.
1: Madeline, did you look at other historical perspectives of these events to help inform and guide you in directing this opera?
0: I listened to a lot of people working on the show, but I didn't personally, other than reading the big book, the book that Vera has gone into, I trusted Vera's libretto. So everything that's happening is happening because it was in the script that the creators gave me. And beyond that, if you see the opera, you'll understand it's very abstract. It's in many ways like watching a ballet, where the actual movement sequences, you're not going to say, oh, this is literally this, this is literally that. What you're getting is the emotionality of the work. And so because Vera had put that work in, I didn't feel like it was my responsibility to question the histories being handed me. But I gathered other information as time went on by going to Sitka, by hearing Tommy Joseph, who made the slate armor for this production, who's a traditional carver, him talk about things, by listening to all these different people talk about things. I feel like, honestly, from a knowledge perspective, I feel only now like I'd be ready to begin work on the opera, now that I've had this rehearsal process in this time, just because it's not my culture. It's been really inspiring to be able to sort of just listen and receive all of this information along this process.
1: Ed, what kind of feedback are you hearing, especially from your family back in Sitka?
2: Yeah, I was very fortunate that a lot of my family was able to go to opening night on Friday. And they're not all musicians, but they do know Tlingit music. And they were, you know, just singing along, you know, essentially. Like my mom knows a lot of Tlingit, and so she was just marveling at how good those non-Tlingit speakers were singing. I just really feel strongly about those melodies that we use. And I guess one thing I want to share that my dad said is, like, we are Tlingit, which means we adapt to our surroundings. And so I think using this genre of music to tell our stories is just the beginning of some great new works.
1: Vera, the opera is being performed in partnership with Perseverance Theater, Sea Alaska Heritage. Where can our listeners go to learn more about the production, see performance times, everything else?
3: Go to ptalaska.org, that you can learn more about it there. You can also learn more about it at Sea Alaska Heritage Institute site. Unfortunately, for anyone who hasn't had tickets yet, we're entirely sold out for the entire run. But if you show up at the door, you might be able to get in if someone doesn't show up. Ptalaska.org, you'll find a little bit more about what it is and what we're doing.
1: Okay, and if this first run is sold out, what are the plans for the future? Could there be another run, or maybe taking this show to other cities there in Alaska?
3: We certainly want to. It's always been the plan that we would take it other places. We, of course, want to take it to Sitka. We want to take it to Anchorage. We want to take it to the Lower 48. And that's about finding partners. We have some no solid plans yet, but we have some discussions and are always looking for more partners to go talk with and bring it to different communities.
1: All right. Well, that is all the time we have for our conversation today. So we're going to have to wrap up now, but I want to thank all of our guests who joined us: Vera Starbard, Madeline Sayet, Ed Littlefield, and also Lance Twitchell. And just because the conversation ends here does not mean that our dialogue has to end also. So remember, we have our social media channels available to you as a listener anytime. You can post, like, and comment about this show or any of our other shows as well. 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And also, please join us again tomorrow when we will take a look at some of the past and current concerns about voting access. I'm Sean Spruce. You've been listening to the one, the only Native America Calling, and I sure hope you enjoy the rest of your day.
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2: Ah ya qua ha e ka qua. 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Kim at.
0: Shorts up straight in the chalcum chap.
1: Shorts up skate nu chalcum chap. All of you speak nu chalc. A nu's tain nam nap. 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
1: Wais, madam hooks, ka chalusim du sapo, snach hawk radio, alamusach, spook, switch clack, boot, stee smow, as kusel, stee smow, susam kdus, salach, kdaliwas, as stee skuselam, his eich, in wasulu di sats. 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
1: 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Chael chalwllym dwmllab, chael chalwllym o llwb, o llit na chalcym, where we eat na chalc, that is speak na chalc. Waits chliwa tu dill, let's begin with our phrase, alldi sonwcht. 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
3: Alldi illo.
2: Alldi illo.
1: Alldi illo. Alldi illo.
2: Alldi illo.
1: Waisw?
3: Alldi illo.
1: And this one, sort of in a sense of saying, come here for a moment, or come here for a minute. So, is having the word ali that we say when we tell someone, come here. Alich.
2: Alich.
1: So this being a variation on that, giving us this... learning about how we use directives in our language, how they can be used. One that is like this is the phrase itkui itho, if you're telling someone to move out of the way. Itkui itho or asai itho is one way that we say wait a moment, asai itho, not to be mixed up with this one, asi itho.
2: Asi itho.
1: So when we say itho as a directive is to tell someone for a moment, for a while, for a minute. Why, I think a great example of that is asai itho, saying that, wait a moment, wait a minute. However way in English you say this to someone. Asi itho, waisu?
3: Asi itho.
2: Asi itho.
1: Why, and that is our phrase, alldi sonwcht. We're going to continue to share that with you throughout our show today. We're going to now get into our language lesson, our language practice together. We've been going over some random phrases together, and so I want to continue with that today. And while we're going to do that, I want to ask Chim Chimna to share something. Why genich?
2: Why? I will share... Dang. I'm not ever sure what to share right off the top of my head. I'll share this. I'm not 100% sure what we were thinking of it, but I was talking to you about it this morning, and it's the Ath Eletsiuch. Oh, no. There's no Ath. It's just Eletsiuchwak. Eletsiuchwak tz'ix. How am I going to do it? Or, yeah.
1: Alatsihuakt'ik.
2: I was trying to say it without looking off the top of my head.
1: Don't look. Don't look. Just say it.
2: Alatsihuakt'ik.
1: Alatsihuakt'ik.
2: Alatsihuakt'ik.
1: Alatsihuakt'ik.
2: I heard where I said that kind of funny, yeah. It made me laugh. Alatsihuakt'ik.
1: Eeks.
2: How am I going to do it?
1: How am I going to do it? So that's having this aletzich that we say asking how. Like when we ask someone, aletzich nuks, how are you? And so there are many ways in which we might ask this question, how. There are other ways also that we ask why. One that comes to mind that's similar to this is the question, how was this prepared?
2: Oh.
1: So it's similar, except now we're adding this way about it in which to say of something being done to.
2: Mm-hmm.
1: You know, something being done to, in a sense of doing it in preparation. Athalati Joachim Domks. And so this Athalati Joachim Ix is saying that, how am I going to do it? How am I going to proceed doing it? Whatever it is that I'm doing with my hands.
2: Mm-hmm.
1: Why?
2: Such a habit. Alatsihuaks ix dom. Wait. How did you say it?
1: So which one?
2: The
1: other one?
2: Yes.
1: That I said?
2: Yes.
1: Alatsihuaks ix domks. Alatsihuaks ix domks. How is this prepared?
2: That's cool.
1: How is this prepared? Alatsihuaks ix. How am I going to do it? Now, maybe that they're not so different, but I don't know. So let's go over now then some other phrases that we have here. So we're going to begin with this one. This is kind of a way that we can say opposite of anaiktskakla. We, as nechalkim, probably one of the first phrases that we ever learn, and especially if you're in elementary school, learning this one, and anaiktskitruchnusabstats. This here, I don't want water.
2: Ach guks anaikt gakla.
1: So, this is an ach phrase, saying the word no. Ach is a, as in ash. Chwa, as in chunchnam. Ach.
2: Ach.
1: Ach.
2: Ach.
1: And so we hear it in phrases, ach alnabit. What are some other examples might you say this?
2: Ach. You just said ach anutsnamit. I can't say that one very well, though. Anutsnamit.
1: Ach anutsnamit. Stamkstaich.
2: I don't remember.
1: I don't remember. Achanutsnamich. And the other one that comes to mind, probably also that Nechalkim have learned, Achdigadadankstanu, is to say that you don't have any ears. Having that word ach. Or Achkukmanu.
2: Achkukmanu.
1: That's also having ach. Achkukmanu. Achkuks.
2: Achkuks.
1: Gooks, we say in phrases as being sort of an add-on, you know, this way that we say ach alnabit, saying I don't know. We also hear speakers say ach gooks alnabit. Gooks is sort of a way in which we imply on the contrary, maybe imply or rather express on the contrary. So also, we see it in English being put as but, as in, but I don't know.
2: Mm-hmm.
1: You know, like in English, how I might say something like, it's going to rain today, or at least it says it's going to rain today, but I don't know.
2: Mm-hmm.
1: You know, that's the way that we can kind of think of it, maybe. Ach guks. So ach guks, on the contrary, I don't want water. Ach guks anaikts gachla.
2: Ach gux anaikt gachla.
1: Now I just share that to say that it's expressed, perhaps implied, but you know, it doesn't need to always be that way. Like if you think in a way of putting it into English, that not always do we see that. That's why in this translation that we have here is just saying, I don't want water. That's also as simple as it can be. Ach guk seneikt gakhla.
2: Ach guk seneikt gakhla.
1: I don't want water. Why? So, let's continue with some more phrases. Another ach phrase. This one's kind of a funny one here. He didn't close the door on the way out.
3: Ach
1: numutzachems du uskach.
2: Ach numutzachems du uskach.
1: So, we'll learn here the way to say this word numutz, which is closing a door, and this way, in particular, about closing the door behind you. Numutzachem.
2: Numutzachem.
1: So just like the word nutzakwach, nutzakwach, we have that ach there at the end, numutzachem.
2: Numutzachem.
1: And here being said, ach numutzachems.
2: Ach numutzachems.
1: Ach numutzachems du uskach. I want to take a listen here for a moment again to Eli Stice, Beatrice Elliott, Waisu.
3: Ach numutzachems du uskach.
2: Ach numutzachems du uskach.
1: Uskach.
2: Uskach.
1: So this here being said of someone who has gone outside, perhaps here being referred to as du uskach, the one who went out. Uska is that word, going outside. Uska.
2: Uska.
1: Ach numu tsa chems du uskach.
2: Ach numu tsa chems du uskach.
1: He didn't close the door on the way out. And there's actually one that goes here with it. We got two, actually. I don't know which one might be the right one, but let's listen to the first one. He didn't close on the door on the way out for those of us who are already feeling cold inside. Okay, so it's the do one. The one that we have here in front of us is lo do, is what the speaker says. Ach numutzachems du uskach ala nusklalsichto.
2: Ach numutzachems du uskach ala nusklalsichto.
1: So, adding on to this phrase now, ala nusklalsichto. Let's go over nusklals together and what exactly that means. So, when we speak of a room, when we speak of inside a room, often that it's being said in this way, nusklals. If we take other examples of saying something about a room, say, for example, that this is a wide room. If it was, it's not very wide in here, but we'll use that. Numyals.
2: Numyals.
1: That's having the word me, as in wide. Not me wide, me wide. Why? Numyals. And then we also have other examples that come from that that we might relate to what types of facilities there are. For example, Nu all psal sim.
2: Nu all psal sim.
1: Which is a restaurant. We take that word alps, saying it nu all psals, and then when we say nu all psal sim, makes it this place in which there is eating. A place in which people eat. Nu all psal sim.
2: Nu all psal sim.
1: And we have other examples like that. This one here from our dictionary. Nu aknal sim.
2: Nu aknal sim.
1: Akun is a variation on the way we say aqua, which is meaning by. Nu aknal sim is stemks.
2: Nu aknal sim is the grocery store.
1: In grocery store. Ah. Oh. So apart from store, which often we usually say anyway, there is this nu aknal sim. And so those are some examples that we might say of buildings and their purposes. Other examples that we might say, how can we say, nu skupals is if it's smoky indoors.
2: Oh, yeah.
1: So I think of, say, when you're frying something.
2: Yeah.
1: And the oil is smoking.
2: Mm-hmm.
1: It's all smoky inside. If you don't have a fan on your oven like we do. You know. So, anyway. Nuskupals.
2: Nuskupals.
1: Skupals.
2: Nuskupals.
1: That is having the word skup, which is meaning smoke.
2: Skup.
1: So, just some brief examples that hopefully give you this idea, this pattern that we have, how we speak of inside a room. Nuskupals is having the word skull.
2: Skull.
1: Skull.
2: Skull.
1: Which is
2: cold.
1: Cold. We say this, if I am cold, skull. I'm cold. Other ways, like if my hands are cold, skull. Lucked. Skull. And perhaps what other ways that we might use the word cold?
2: I'm thinking of a different... Oh, no, and I'm thinking of new clutes right now, oddly. Nusk.
1: That's the opposite.
2: How do you say that for just it's cold outside? Nusk. Nusklutz.
1: Nusklutz.
2: Nusklutz.
1: Yeah, that would be saying that it's cold outside. And so that's the word skl, nusklaus, cold inside.
2: And our word for fridge is skjelda.
1: Skjelda. So this is perhaps a way that you could say it. You know, this is how Elistai, Beatrice Elliot, said it.
2: Mm.
1: You know, just, I suppose, probably off the top of her head when she was thinking, well, what might we call it?
2: Mm-hmm.
1: You know, so I think that is a way we could call it. Skjelda.
2: Mm-hmm.
1: It's just this thing in which keeps things cold, right?
2: Yeah.
1: Also, a way that Margaret referred to a freezer, nuskilik.
2: Nuskilik.
1: Nuskilik, I think, is the way that she said it. I can't recall if it's any different, mm-hmm. but she did call a freezer in the language something like that.
2: Yeah.
1: So, nuskilalsil. We find then also that this word is sort of functioning as a verb, or that it is functioning as a verb. We're adding this personal ending onto it,
2: mm-hmm.
1: saying that we're cold inside, or it's cold for us inside. There's something that's pretty funny about these kinds of words that we say, nuskilals or nuklals, if it's hot or cold inside, and the way in which that speakers like Elistai, when having said this, they laugh about it because it sounds dirty in the language when we say it like this. Cue the laughter.
2: Haha. Sorry.
1: No sklal sich. And so they would laugh about it because it sounds like that, but we're really what we're saying is we when you say that.
2: Yeah.
1: But it also can be heard that way.
2: Yeah.
1: For those of us that are already feeling cold inside.
2: Yeah.
1: He didn't close the door behind him on the way out for those of us who are already feeling cold inside. Sort of a big phrase that we've decided to share with you there. Let's go over our phrase. Alli sonch, den ustainam nach holt eich.
3: Alli illo.
2: Alli illo.
1: Alli illo. Oisu.
3: Alli illo.
2: Alli illo.
1: Alli illo. And that is meaning stamps.
2: Means come here for a second, for a little while. Come here for a little while. Come here for a second.
1: Alli illo. Why? So,
2: a bit.
1: Let's go over phrases. I don't have any. This one here, I don't have any shoes.
4: Ach, die gekriegt.
2: Ach, die gekriegt.
1: Ach, die gekriegt.
2: I only have Crocs. Just joking.
1: I have no shoes. Ach, die gekriegt.
2: Ach, die gekriegt.
1: Weißt du?
4: Ach, die gekriegt.
2: Ach, die gekriegt.
1: So, with this learning in our language, how we can say, there isn't any, or in this case would be, I don't have any. Ach, die gekriegt. So this is that way. Like when Schnee and Sakos told Quach that I have no father, because Quach was trying to convince him that his father was on the other side and he wanted to see him, other side of the channel, the Sulut. He said, Ach, die Gamans, I have no father, or I don't have any father. And so, Ach, die Gakenicht.
4: Ach, die Gakenicht.
2: Ach, die Gakenicht.
1: Kenich is shoe. Kenich.
2: Kenich.
1: Kenich.
2: Kenich.
1: Ach, die gekriegt.
2: Ach, die gekriegt.
1: I have no shoes.
5: And so perhaps, schon gutst.
1: Schon gut leicht. Anyway, if we say this to someone, you know, if you see someone, this person having no shoes, ach, die gekriegt nu.
2: Ach, die gekriegt nu.
1: Perhaps that we could say, hey, you got no shoes. Hey, ach, die gekriegt nu.
2: Sounds like something you'd say to, like, a little kid.
1: That's what I'm thinking, yeah. You know, that we could share it like this. Ach, die gekriegt nu. You got no shoes. Stanks hier sein nu. Why don't you have any shoes? Ach, die gekriegt nu. Ach, die gekriegt. I have no shoes. This other example is similar in that we're still saying, I don't have any. Anustainam nach.
4: Ach, die gekultats.
2: Ach, die gekultats.
1: What we have here in English, I have nothing to write with. So this is a little bit different from how typically we learn the word, or a writing utensil, let's say. You know, which either we say is being pen or pencil. Kulta.
2: Kulta.
1: So, usually we hear it being said, kulkosta. but this here just being kulta. Achasnabich, if there's any difference, achasnabich ga kulaska ach athaisto. But anyway, kulta, a different way of saying it. Achdiga kultats.
2: Achdiga kultats.
1: Weishu?
4: Achdiga kultats.
2: Achdiga kultats.
1: I have nothing to write with. I don't have any kulta. Achdiga kultats. So, how else might we be able to say there isn't any?
2: Achdiga kupi.
1: Achtiga kupits.
2: Achtiga kupits.
1: Achtiga kupits. I don't have any kupis.
2: Don't have any kupi.
1: Achtiga kupits. Also, what else?
2: I don't know if you could say this like this in the language, but sometimes people are like, oh man, achtiga sinch. Achta sinch, or... you know, like they can't, there's no sun today. I don't know. This is the first thing I thought of, and I was like, that's not something you can really say in the language. How about Achtiga?
1: Ich-ach.
2: Yeah, Achtiga. Achtiga Simsk. There's no more fish. There's
1: Achtiga
2: no fish.
1: Simsk. Achtiga Simsk, halat.
2: I ate it all. Just joking.
1: Why? Peace, man. Okay, we're going to go fishing. Yeah, perhaps that you could say it like that. Let's go over perhaps one more phrase here. I don't like the taste of this.
4: Ach, ye yutz mitz atz.
2: Ach, ye yutz mitz atz.
1: Ach, ye yutz mitz atz. So, we... Also, big one for us in Chalkimch that we say is kenusiam, to say if something tastes good, kenusiam. Kenusiam dikla, kenusiamach sinknichs. This is real good food, the way that we might say it. And so, maybe you're wondering how you might say, I don't like this. And that's having the word yeyutim.
2: Yeyutim.
1: So, it has the same way about it in which we say yeyots, when we tell someone yeyots nu, if you say it well. Yeyutsim is then to like the taste of something or like to eat something. If I say yeyuts mitzats, then this is, I like it. Yeyuts mitzats.
2: Yeyuts mitzats.
1: Here are examples saying, ach, yeyuts mitzats. I don't like this.
2: Ach, yeyuts mitzats.
1: Whatever it might be. So, you know, at the dinner table or wherever your amadutz is, if you're sitting to eat and you see that, I don't know, whatever there's on your plate, maybe it's a serving of boiled Brussels sprouts. Or, I don't know, beans or pea soup. You know, pea soup for me. Ugh. Oh, God. Ach, yeyuts mitzats. I didn't like that stuff, you know. You ask me to, you invite me for dinner or whatever, and you have pea soup. See ya.
2: I like pea soup if it's like... If it's like a made pea soup. Like, you know, if you spent all day making this soup and... You know, I like pea soup then.
1: Yeah, you know, I'm saying the same thing.
2: Yeah.
1: I would not have that. Ach, yeyuts mitzats. Ach, yetzche pea soup. It's a bonus there for you. Why? Stitrinidu chaps news sign. I'm not both in the Chalk Radio 91.1 FM and the Dadala.
2: And Slachim Chimena.
1: Mansimudis Lo House. We're going to take a short break and we'll be back right after this to go over our phrase Achtisongt and continue on with a language lesson. Here's a short phrase from Eli Stice, and after that will be a language lesson with Nuki Kliktemach and Enes Bachem Leichwei.
6: How could I tell somebody, oh, bring that here?
3: Oh, but Butchtra, a duchtra lat, butchtra, butchtra, butchtra, butchtra, butchtra, a duchtra, a duchtra, a duchtra, a duchtra, a duchtra lat, a lat. At the lat, the lat, at but a doctor lat.
6: All right, and next to you, staring back fiercely at this skema, there's a. He's not so much taller than you. She's not so much taller than you. There's a, also an animal. It's brown. It's chomping on some grass here. Stank stout.
7: Schubanichtzeich.
6: Auch schubanichtzeich. Oh, but this does bring up the very good point. So we did tout for that one by you. Well, now that we're talking about a girl animal, I've got to use a different word. Tout.
7: Oh, tout.
6: Auch stank stout.
7: Musmus.
6: And there you get, I'm telling you you're right, and I give it differently because I'm in a different spot. Ah, musmus tzaut. Why, Inutzen?
7: I see you're in the water.
6: Muskelcht.
7: It is very, very large. And swimming beside you, but it's a powerful feeling.
6: Huh. Alchabalikwat eich.
7: Auch.
6: Musmusa. Auch. Musmusat eich. Auch. Nutzekwachat eich.
7: Auch.
6: Auch nutzekwach. Siut. Siuta.
7: Au.
6: Au. Siut.
7: Oh.
6: Taut?
7: Taut?
6: Taut.
7: Taut. Taut.
6: Oh boy. I only learned a story last week in one of the Smayusta. You always wonder why we call suit the whales suit when we know that suit is also a word for a spirit or for a song, right? And the reason being that the suit, the whales, used to be suit until Patsachilt burnt them and then they became just animals. But we still call them suit. Why suit? Now I'm out just on the other side of the fence here. It's a very big animal. It's also sort of mook. And it just stood up and it put its hands on top of the fence. And it's looking at us and it's showing fairly large teeth. And that fence doesn't look like it's going to hold out much longer. Stamkstaich.
7: Tzitzibi.
6: Tzitzibi? Oh, you want to ask me if it's a tzitzibi? Let's practice that.
7: Tzitzibi-ya-deich? Tzitzibi-ya-deich?
6: Auch, auch tzitzibi-deich.
7: Atzaya.
6: Atzaya-ya?
7: Oh, atzaya-ya-deich?
6: Auch, auch atzaya-deich.
7: Nanya-deich.
6: Nana deich?
7: Oh, Nana deich?
6: Oh, Nan deich. Oh. And now it's coming, it just busted the fence down and it's coming right up to the window very quickly. Asha la tzuchli wanux.
7: Achutz. Oh, bachutz.
6: Oh. Yaya twinua?
7: Auch.
6: Oh. Bachunua?
7: Au. Bachu nu. No, bachuts.
6: Oh.
7: Bachu nua.
6: Au. Bachuts. Bachuts. Alright, so let's see. What animals have we covered so far? Nan. You know, the one that's outside the window. Then the nutsukwach, the one that's on your lap with all of its friends. Skema, looking over my shoulder. the suit swimming next to me.
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8: Why?
1: Why, Smidam Hooks, Kachlusim Suits or Soup? Or eating a Halkim, Chanchta Slack?
2: And Slachim Chimena?
1: Why? And there you heard a short lesson with a new key click to Machin and Spachim Laich, and a phrase there from Healy Stice, Beatrice Elliott saying, bring what you have over here. Bukt, wa'aducht, lat. Why? Our phrase, Asti Songt.
3: Asti Iso.
2: Asi Iso.
1: Asi Iso. Asi Iso.
2: Asi Iso.
1: Why, Sue?
3: Asi Iso.
1: Asi Iso, meaning stamps.
2: Meaning, come here for a second. Come here for a while.
1: Asi Iso. We'll say it's being for a moment or for a second.
2: Come here
1: that
2: for
1: feels a little bit.
2: A moment.
1: Yeah, you know, like you say, for a while.
2: Come here for a bit.
1: For a while. I mean, like, you use that. You can use it in a way to kind of save this short interval, but it sounds a little bit more than for a moment, for a second, for a minute. At least to me, you know. Mm-hmm. I think it depends on which situation. You know, like we say, Asaiso, like, wait for a while.
2: Yeah.
1: You know, could be a little bit more indefinite, I suppose.
2: Mm-hmm.
1: But really still getting across that for a short while.
2: Yes.
1: Maybe we'll add short. Why? Genich.
2: Why?
1: Inutrat.
2: Well, we'll start off with saying that I've been going over some phrases that are phrases that I just kind of say to our baby. Yeah, that are cool phrases that I think are so cool. They are, though. So, this first one you actually already mentioned. We say this quite often to her. Asai iso.
1: Asai iso.
2: But we kind of say it for like, wait a second.
1: Well, that's really, well, that's what it is.
2: Yeah.
1: Asai iso.
2: Asai iso. And usually we'll say this to her whenever she's just really wanting our attention and we're busy, which happens quite often, but.
1: So, we mean to say that in any instance with children that they, you know, I wouldn't say are impatient, but their mind is set on things, right? Like, say, for example, when you're preparing a snack and they see that.
2: Yeah.
1: Whether it be clips or bananas or a cookie or whatever, and you're taking it out of the wrap.
2: Yogurt.
1: You know, yogurt. They see it and they want it, like, immediately. They say, Asai iso. Asai iso.
2: Asai iso.
1: That's kind of along the lines of how I think of it. And so, you know, those sorts of situations with, you know, in a moment that they are going to eat, and then also, like you said, if they really want your attention for something, but you're doing something.
2: Mm-hmm.
1: Yeah.
2: Asai iso. Asai iso. That is, wait a second. Wait a minute. Let me breathe. Just joking.
1: Asai iso.
2: Asai iso. Why? So, we'll go towards things or other ways that we can say come here. We say these to her quite a bit too. Athena and Athich.
1: Pretty much the, like, the basic ways in which you would say that.
2: Mm-hmm.
1: Athich or Athena, apart from how we're going to look at an example like our phrase today, Athi iso, that typically these ways you hear more from speakers.
2: That one I really like, and I feel like I would like to try incorporate, is that a word? I'd like to try start saying to, you know, our baby, Asi iso, come here for a second, come here for a while, come here for a bit. But we usually, like you mentioned, more commonly say, Asich, or Asina, both being, come here.
1: So the ways that
9: are relating to this that, to my understanding, perhaps are shortened forms of these, is just saying Lich.
2: Mm-hmm.
9: Lich.
2: Lich.
9: I'm not certain, can't remember if I heard Achina, or Chena, but you get examples like these, hearing from speakers Amma and Daisy, I believe, Daisy Moody.
2: Mm-hmm.
9: Anyway, there are some recordings that they did of ways in which to say that kind of language in the classroom.
2: Mm-hmm.
9: And I believe that was what they were saying, is you have Lich as well, just saying Lich.
2: Mm-hmm.
9: That's also another way that we can learn apart from a Lich. Lich.
2: Lich. It still kind of feels like, even though you're just saying Lich, it kind of feels like it's just there. Lich.
9: Lich. So Lich. It's like really also just, it's a little bit less shorter phrase and getting the same point across.
2: Mm-hmm.
9: Lich. Lina.
2: Lich. Lina. A Lich. Come here. Come here. Wait. Before I continue to go farther on from Asai Iso, I'm going to go back quickly. There's other moments I feel that I say this to her, and it's usually like, well, for you, it would be like, you would say Chutzitz to her, like I'm washing dishes.
9: Chutzatz.
2: Chutzatz. Stutonitz. I was trying to go off by memory with that, so I'm really happy I was kind of close.
9: Well, you have two ways of saying it if you want to go over that quickly,
2: mm-hmm.
9: before we move on, if you have different phrases. So, two different ways of saying. The basic root words are chutz or chutz'a.
2: Chutz'a.
9: So they both are the same word.
2: Washing.
9: But they function differently.
2: Okay.
9: And that's to say that if I say chutz'at, that I'm busy washing things, and if I say what it is that I am washing, chutz'at hya amadutz'at.
2: Mm-hmm.
9: I'm washing the dishes. Hya.
2: Hya.
9: Amadutz'at.
2: Amadutz'at.
9: So that's how we include what it is that I'm watching if I say chutz'atz.
2: So that whole phrase would be like chutz'atz, ya amadutz'atz.
9: Ah, ya yotznu.
2: I'm washing the dishes.
9: So when we say chutz, we say chutz'itz. This way of saying is including what it is.
2: Okay.
9: I'm washing it.
2: So for this, I could probably, could I say chutz'itz die Tiepel?
9: I wouldn't.
2: That one's different?
9: Maybe you wouldn't. I mean, you could wash, perhaps you might wash the table.
2: It's more
9: Let's focus on the dishes, not anything else.
2: Yeah.
9: Because this is the way that I use it.
2: Getting ahead of myself.
9: So, the way that I've used it and the way that I've heard examples of it used. When we say table, it's a different thing.
2: Yeah.
9: Chutz'itz wa amadutz'atz.
2: Chutz'itz wa amadutz'atz.
9: And so that's how these are different, that you have chutz'itz wa amadutz'atz, I'm washing the dishes or these dishes.
2: Mm-hmm.
9: Chutz'atz, either that we say on its own, meaning that I'm busy washing things, or chutz'atz hya amadutz'atz, where with that we say hya.
2: Yeah.
9: The difference there is just how we sort of include what it is.
2: Mm-hmm.
9: That when we say chutz'atz, it doesn't include directly the thing that I'm washing.
2: Mm-hmm.
9: When we say chutz'itz, includes it, the thing.
2: Yeah.
9: Yeah. So those are how those are different. And if you want to talk about washing a table, it's not so much probably that you would say washing a table, unless that you do. In some specific way, if you're using a sponge and some soap. But we say, Nutzpigitz di tipelti.
2: Nutzpigitz di tipelti.
9: If by, you know, how common it is that you're just wiping the table.
2: Mm-hmm.
9: Yeah. That's how I would say, Nutzpigitz di tipelti. I'm wiping.
2: I'm wiping.
9: The table.
2: Nutzpigitz.
9: Yeah. Other ways that you could say wash, we can go over, but Genich.
2: I actually had that one here. Nut Spigitz.
9: Oh, Nut Spigitz, the Tipel.
2: And wiping the Tipel, yep.
9: So other ways also that you can kind of get sort of a general way of saying whatever it is that you're, like if you're wiping a surface or you're wiping or you're washing something, that you would just say, t'eich or atz.
2: Mm-hmm.
9: Like if I'm wiping this. Nut Spigitz t'eich.
2: Nut Spigitz t'eich, wiping this.
9: And it's not, you know, specific to anything that if I'm saying, you know, like if it's the table or if I'm, you know, when, because we use this around a child, you know, take, for instance, the equipment like the extra saucer or things like that mm-hmm. that they might sit in.
2: Yeah.
9: And it is something of a surface. So, you know, sometimes I say, Nut Spigitz t'eich or Nut Spigitz lo.
2: Mm-hmm.
9: Nut Spigitz lo d'eich.
2: Yeah, Nut Spigitz lo.

0: Ach.
1: How do you?
0: Asnabichdu.
1: I have a different tulim hymns.
0: So you're quite close.
1: Yeah.
0: So like it's you're saying it, but you're not saying it quite right.
1: Yeah.
0: Tulim hymns.
1: Tulim hymns.
0: Ah. Yeah, tulim hymns.
1: Tulim hymns.
0: And
1: I've always struggled with saying this word.
0: So, you know, it's something that we'll learn through language. Things like that come off as being understandable, perhaps.
1: Mm-hmm.
0: But also to not mix up with other words, potentially, right?
1: Yeah. But you this know. Year...
0: But I know what you're saying.
1: Hymns.
0: Yeah.
1: Tulim hymns.
0: Tulim hymns.
1: Tulim hymns.
0: Yeah.
1: Is I'm sweeping.
0: Yeah, I'm sweeping. Tulim hymns.
1: Tulim hymns.
0: I'm sweeping. Tulim hymns lo.
1: Yeah, I find I do that quite often throughout the day, so that's the one I'm most commonly saying to her when I'm saying Lai lo.
0: So probably, you know, like here's kind of where I think you can we can maybe make some and go into a little bit more like how we might say wash, we might say wipe something. Chut ulim him is said to be mopping the floor.
1: Yeah.
0: But they also got a word, chpulimhta.
1: Chpulimhta.
0: Which would be a mop because you're
1: wiping.
0: Essentially using it to wipe the floor.
1: Yeah.
0: And so, you know, that's where perhaps you might be able to get into ways of saying, like, if you're washing a surface.
1: Mm-hmm.
0: Nukhut'ik.
1: Nukhut'ik.
0: I only say nukhut'ik just to follow the pattern of nutspeak.
1: Mm-hmm.
0: You know, nukhut'ik, and so as to not get mixed up with khut'ik, which is a stemkstaik. Khut'ik esnabihwa.
1: I can't remember, but I have an idea.
0: What's your idea?
1: Chutzik, something like to do with a net?
0: No. Ach.
1: I don't know.
0: Ich ach. No, it's a Wolverine.
1: Oh, okay. I don't know why I was thinking.
0: Chutzik, yeah. Chutzik. And so, no chutzik, perhaps if you are wiping a surface or washing a surface, maybe. Ach,
1: mm-hmm.
0: Never heard it though before, so, you know.
1: Just kind of came to mind.
0: Why?
1: Why? So, I have some phrases here that we commonly say to our baby when she's eating.
0: Actually, you know what?
1: Stamps.
0: If I can say.
1: Yes.
0: I think Margaret says, Nukhut igaych dut.
1: Nukhut igaych dut.
0: Which is to say that they wash
1: it.
0: The inside of the cook box.
1: Oh,
0: yeah. Yeah.
1: I remember that.
0: So that's how that nukhut'ik can perhaps be used.
1: Mm-hmm.
0: I don't know. I don't know about a surface. I wonder about that.
1: Mm-hmm.
0: Perhaps it could be. But also, you not only get this way in which we talk about a surface when we have words like that, but you also get ways in which we speak of the a box,
1: mm-hmm.
0: or a container of some sorts.
1: Zayutzma. Nukhutzigeich dut.
0: Ah, and that was in the
1: how did
0: preparation of sluk.
1: Yeah.
0: Ah.
1: How to prepare sluk.
0: Weigenich.
1: Why, we'll go over this couple more, or one more phrase here that we say to our baby when she's eating, and it's obviously kanusiyama and kanusiyam, but this one is kikyomch. That is chew it.
0: Kikyomch.
1: Kikyomch. Chew it.
0: So, yeah, when you're starting to, you know, really with a child learn about eating, and I think this is, you know, part of that process of eating in a good way, properly, that you need to tell them the truth.
1: Mm-hmm.
0: You know, and when you show them these things, or when you say to them these things, you also show them the motions of how you're doing it, right?
1: Mm-hmm.
0: I think to

0: Amos, there was a short clip of him saying kikiomch, and he was talking about candy.
1: Mm.
0: He says, I'm chewing candy. Kikiomch.
1: Uh-huh.
0: And so that's a way also that to sort of get this relationship between saying the word to the child and showing that you have to show them
1: mm-hmm.
0: yourself to say kikiomch, I'm chewing.
1: Mm.
0: Kikiomch.
1: Kikiomch.
0: And so you tell them kikiomnu or kikiomch. Chew it.
1: Kikiomnu, you chew it.
0: Oh, or just saying chew.
1: Chew.
0: Yeah, chew.
1: Such a funny word. Chew. Chew, chew.
0: Kikiomch. I think also that what we call the jaw, they're probably more than one word that we call it, but I think they say sikikiomsta.
1: Sikikiomsta.
0: Which is probably both sides of the jaw
1: mm-hmm.
0: to say of, you know, like you think of the area which the jaw meets
1: mm-hmm.
0: up here. That spot is where the motion comes from, right?
1: Mm-hmm.
0: And so we, you know, I think that's one way that they call them. I have to look into that again, but it's probably not far off. Kikiom.
1: Kikiom.
0: Chu.
1: Chu.
0: So share this with your child. Kikiom.
1: Kikiom.
0: Just as you say, amdich. You know, some of these that we have that we're sharing with you are those directives. Like amdich.
1: Mm-hmm.
0: Telling a child to sit down. Amdich. Kikiom. And just as a bonus before we close, because I don't think it was mentioned, Alpsch.
1: Alpsch. Yeah, those I had upcoming. Alpsch and Alpsnu.
0: Eat.
1: And you eat.
0: Those Alpsnu. Going along with Kikiomch.
1: Mm-hmm.
0: Oi. Oi, Michael. That's all the time we have for those right now. Let's go over briefly our phrase. Alti song, den ustein, am nach olt eich.
2: Alti iso.
1: Alti iso.
0: Alli I lo. Having the word alli, meaning here or there, when we say allich, meaning come here. Alli I lo. Come here for a minute.
1: Alli I lo.
0: Perhaps a way that in which we can say that is our phrase. Alti songt. We'll continue to bring more phrases next time, just as a sample.
2: Alli, but you know, lads.
0: That will be the next phrase. Ynstra dadala.
1: Ynstra chimchimla.
0: Ynstra twnidw llapsnw stzen mna bol i tynach al cymichel am wysoch sbwgl swach colact bwgl sdi smaw all gwllach sdi smaw. 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Love yourselves. Ach cwcman up. It is not good. Bye.
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0: I told myself, I'm like, you know, I'm going to speak the language, but I need to find my purpose on why I want to speak the language. D. Cook Beats, one of the greatest men ever. My grandpa was inspired to learn the language, was kind of like that inspiration I needed. You know, if I can have that honor of learning and also teaching, then I'm going to devote so much of my days to the progression and growth of being able to speak the language. My purpose on why I want to speak the language.
1: What has come over you?
0: That really was what shifted my life.
1: Oh, man, Carver.
0: Okay, now I got a responsibility, and that responsibility, learn the language.
1: What has come over
0: you? So every day I speak the language, you know, I think of my grandparents and my great auntie and our ancestors, and even my children.
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If you think I'm sexy and you think I'm deadly, do you have $5 you could loan? Rod Stewart with Do You Think I'm Sexy? That's not quite the question. Speaking of questions, though, I got a question for each and every one of you. Do you believe in miracles?

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1: Weiss, Madam Hooks, that was Hot Chocolate with You, Sexy Thing. If you realize the trend in which I had to start off today's broadcast, it is Tuesday, September 15th, 2026, and I am your host, Kta. And we're here for the next 3 hours. So first and foremost, I should mention that we are here through the entirety. I had mentioned yesterday that it was one of the most interesting broadcasts because I had broadcasted from 12 to about 12:50-ish. And then we had ventured off up to the Asmayosta building. And then that did get cut short. So I had decided, I'm like, you know what? I do want to get in as much radio time as I can. So you might have not realize that I did join the broadcast again at about, I think it was about 2:20, just in time for the weather report and everything like that. But we are at the full entirety of the broadcast today. And like I mentioned, man, we're just taking it day by day when it comes to the things in relation to the Asmayosta. So if I'm not present on Monday, I actually am. But I, of course, will, you know, do as much radio as I can. Anyways, we're about to start off the broadcast with, of course, the phrase of the day for Tuesday, September 15th. Nu suk tsut du. Nu suk tsut du. Nu suk tsut du. There is a storm. Nu suk tsut du. It's really feeling of the essence of fall time. Like, I know, like, you say, yeah, this cat is tripping. What's he talking about, man? It's sinchatlam denich. But I mean, in a sense of, like, the morning times and into the night times, it feels just that, like, that fall crisp. In my opinion, anyways, it's going to feel more so like that as the days progress as well. So definitely bask in the sunshine, although sunshine is still around in the fall time and the winter. It's just not as noticeable, I guess. Anyways, yaus wanam hooksen stak ta rolamak dominitsto yadi silk skatlitso klub atli saucht stutwenitsam anust signum napor new hawk radio alanu kalik utstam musil sputlat klakput di smawat kutlil sti smaw lulam kdul salat katali watlat di skutlum pilt eich and wasuludi lat siam skaya yatwinu yayatwitsa lies yayatwitsa di saucht Smaudi silk eilich, sadi modil smau dupti silk apt. 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Alk bolle duch om amints eitlats am adalach dilts. Skalt simnu alkaltum duch atli sankt. Why? In to tick the elk, help him up at the sound. Swelts in scalats, eat him up at the supplies and the amidiclats at the hokalum. Why, I am your weatherman today, and I'm going to tell you how the weather is looking for the 4 day forecast. It is Tuesday, September 15th, and your current temperature at lies right now 17.4 Celsius, a dew point of 10.9 Celsius, humidity 66%, condition is Sinchat, sunshine, visibility of 24 km, a souk from the south at 3 kilometers per hour. And then for the rest of the day, it'll be clearing early at the sinukalik, a souk from the west, 20 kilometers gusting up to 40 at the sinukalik, a high plus 20 today, UV index 4 moderate, and then at the sint at the tsusum, it'll be clear and increasing skin must near nukalik the sint, which is midnight, as well as fog patches developing near Nukalik di Sint as well, and a low of plus 10 into the nighttime for Tuesday, and then off into Wednesday, September 16th. It will be mainly mainly clouds clearing near the Nukalik. Fog patches dissipating in the Inauch, Sook from the west, 20 kilometers, gustin 40 in the Inukalik. Daytime high, plus 20 for Wednesday, a.k.a. dump day, a.k.a. hump day. UV index 4, a moderate, and then Wednesday, Sint will be clear and a low of plus 9. And then for Thursday, September 17th, it'll be Sinchat, sunshine Thursday, daytime highs of plus 20. And then Thursday, Sint will be clear and a low of plus 8. And then for the final day of the forecast, I introduce you to the weather on Friday, as well be in the expectancy of Sinchat sunshine Friday. Daytime highs of plus 18. Friday, Sint will be skiing mus and a low of plus 9. So that is, in fact, the four-day forecast. Why swelts in scalats idem ulapati salas was saluti lads. Okay, it's time for me to tell you how it is in our channel. So the next high tide is at 4:18 p.m., which is 4 hours away from now. And then the next low tide is at 10:55 p.m., which is 10 hours and 37 minutes. So for your high tide at 4:18 p.m., it'll be 4.68 meters, which is 15.34 feet. And then for the low tide, again, at 10:55 p.m., it'll be 1.01 meters, which is 3.32 feet. Why hanus signem now chalti satlais ala amidi tlats watz katatlats. Listen how it is in a place and what is going on. So there is a tournament coming up in celebration, a basketball tournament that is, in celebration to the 41 years of the reopening of the Newhalk Hall. So this will be taking place mid-October, October 16th to October 18th. This year's tournament will feature 8 men's teams and 4 women's teams with plenty of great basketball all weekend long. Men's tournament entry fee is $250. For more information, you can contact either Cole Sankey or Kelly Milton in whichever way that you'd want to reach on out to either or. Also, Newhalk College. Shout outs to y'all. So recent high school grads applications are now open for Newhall College's Good Path 2627 post-secondary certificate program. In partnership with NVIT, Good Path lets you complete a full first-year post-secondary course load right here in the community, with 10 courses offering transferable credits. The program runs September through June, Monday through Friday, with some Saturdays as well, and includes academic and cultural supports through New Hulk Radio and NVIT. For more information, you can contact Michelle at the College Trailer number 5, which is just right over there. Look at these big greasy lips. It's right over there. That is where you can tell where it is. Do you enjoy playing chess or want to learn how to play? The Vancouver Island Regional Library invites you to the chess club every Thursday from 5:30 p.m. to 6:45 p.m. at the library. Come out for friendly games, meet other players, and build your chess skills. All ages are welcome, and beginners are encouraged to join as well. I'd also like to mention, while I'm here, that Dr. Daly, the dentist, is in the valley for the next 3 days, a.k.a. September 18th. If you'd like to make an appointment, you could either text or call Lynette at 250-983-4397. Again, that is 250-983-4397. Or you could also email dental.assistant@newhawknation.ca. Again, that is dental.assistant@newhawknation.ca. I should also mention, I had officially seen Nusliochta mention that playtime will not be happening this Friday. I repeat, playtime will not be happening at Nusliochta this Friday. I'll keep my cloaks open as to see if there is any more potential things that are of no more for the time being. I'll keep my cloaks open. Anyways, if you have any community news, birth announcements, events, or birthdays that you'd like announced on the radio airwaves, be sure to give us a call at 1-844-689-2554. Again, that is 1-844-689-2554. 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And for any in-person inquiries, that could all be done up down here between the hours of 9:50 a.m. to 11 a.m. and then again from 12 p.m. to 3:30 p.m. and that is throughout the weekdays. Stut what eats up, anust sign him up or New Hulk Radio. Thank you all for listening to New Hulk Radio. I am your host, also known as Roller Max, so I do got some tunes lined up here, and then after this, I actually think it would be an awesome idea. You might have heard the word New Hulk Language Revitalization Cohort a few times from my mouth. So I'd actually like to just do a little bit of a recap and kind of get y'all up to date as to what we have been doing there. It'll be just a short lesson, but there's plenty of great things that we'll go over in a little bit here. We got Johnny Cash, I Walk the Line.

0: fine, because you're mine. I walk the line.
1: Because you're mine, I won't get shy. But can you stand in line? Johnny Cash, that song called I Walk the Line. Not lying, I don't walk the lion, I walk the line. Anyways, we got one more song. Actually, because these are short songs, we're going to have two more songs played. And then we'll get into a little bit of a recap as to what we've been covering a little bit throughout the jailhouse cohort. Oh, sorry. That's terrible. Like I said, I'm not good at multitasking by any means no more. I used to have it down pat, but I meant to say the revitalization cohort. I just happened to read the song that I'm about to play. Elvis Presley with Jailhouse Rock.

Fats Domino, that song called Blueberry Hill. Hoo-wee, hoo-wee, hey? Anyways, I did mention that we would be back with a recap as to what we have been covering as part of the New Hulk Language Revitalization Cohort. But we'll start off with the phrase of the day for Tuesday, September 15th, which they will change next week. FYI, they will be a new set as of next week. New suk tsut do. New suk tsut do. New suk tsut do is the phrase of the day. So, what has been covered? There's been a lot that has been covered throughout the span of the week or so that the cohort has been around for. So don't let this be an indication as to everything that we had gone over, because this is just a little tidbit of what has been covered. So New Hulk Language Cohort Week 1, we had gone over Wanooks. Wanooks. Which is, who are you? Wanooks. Wanooks. Who are you? If you are non-female, unsta, insert name. So in my case, unsta, kta. Kta. I am Kta. I know it's a tough name, and it's one of those names when, you know, people ask, what's your New Hulk name? I have to repeat it like 3, maybe 4 times. Kta. Kta. Which I don't mind doing, obviously. So for non-female, it's Insta, insert name. Now for female, it's Insla. Insla. Insert name. Insta, I am. Oh yeah, that's a translation. I am. Insta, Insta. Then we had also been going over, where are you from? Tiamatnooks. Tiamatnooks. And also, Tiamatnooks. Maybe I'll say it like that and get used to that a bit more. Tiamatnooks. Where are you from? So this is where we'll start to break it down. Tiamat. Tiamat. Tiamat. Tiamat. Tiamat. Nooks. Nooks. Tiamat. Nooks. Tiamat. Nooks. Where are you from? And then you would reply, wherever you come from. Tiamat. Al. Nooskalst. Sk. Nuskalst. There we go. Tiamatz al Nuskalst. I am from Nuskalst. Tiamatz. Tiam. Atz. Tiamatz. Al. And then insert your territory. But to keep things fresh in the mind, we have also been using these in a different context. What I mean by that is, Wanooks obviously is, who are you? But there's been this really fun, I guess you'd call it, exercise. Wanooks ahti songht. Who are you today? And it really varies on your mood. And you could pick
anybody, right? Anybody. And star, I can't think of a name. And then Tiamat Snooks. Then wherever you think is a fitting place, even if it's not from the place in which the person, because it's like, who are you today, right? Not who are you in total, right? If that makes any sense, it makes sense, but it's, I just couldn't think of an example that I had used or that anybody had used. But I just gotta say, the whole journey there has been so fun. I think a lot of people had shared on their first day, that first morning, how there was a ton of nervousness. So many people that were nervous and you know, maybe didn't even, you know, had the thoughts of like turning around. But it's been so much fun. And I think that every soul that has been there, it is like really good vibes, really good vibes. And I'll tell you something as well. It feels like it's got a positive impact on my life in general. You know, I've obviously been on record saying that I'm such a homebody. I don't really have a social life at all. You know, just wake up, be dad, you know, go to bed, be dad, you know, kind of thing. I don't really have much of a social life. So to be surrounded by people that are on the same wavelength, you know, on the same journey at all different levels, all different personalities. I'm not even joking when I say that it's felt like medicine. So a lot of the nervousness has become just excitement, right? Like, I look forward to being back there is how much I have been loving it. And, you know, it kind of gets you out of your comfort zone as well. Like I said, I'm not very social. It's ironic that what I do for a living, you know, is talk. But I'm not a social butterfly by any means. But the group that is there is just, wow. It is wonderful. Like I say, but the thing that's always there is the commitment and also the laughter. I think everyone, I'm pretty sure a lot of the folks that are there were pretty much already comfortable with one another. And it's just been wonderful, man. And I'm going to really start to incorporate a lot more of what has been up there down here as well, and kind of maybe echo a little bit as to what we had covered. There is another one that I have in my phone right now that we haven't covered yet. So I think I'm just going to leave that for tomorrow, so I can have a better understanding, or maybe even like Thursday or Friday. Sometime this week, I'll go over it, even though I have it accessible right now. I think I'll just wait until we get familiar with it in our class. Anyways, Stutwaditsam, Anustzain, Mnapol, New Hulk Radio. Thank you all for listening to New Hulk Radio. I am your host, also known as Roller Mac.

Weiss, Madam Hooks. That was the Hollies. Long Cool Woman in a Black Dress. Norman Greenbaum with Spirit in the Sky. A little bit of that funkadelish music come to you live by the sounds of 91.1 FM.

0: friend named Jesus. Norman Greenbaum, Spirit in the Sky. We're going to continue on with language. Oh, actually, we're switching it up here. So this is kind of a little hint, hint, giggle, giggle, snort, snort, as to when we get into the new building, which, believe me, so is a lot quicker. Well, actually, I'm not giving away an exact time. I don't have that information, but it's like closer than it was, you know, last month. Every day is a step closer. But it's how to do the weather report in New Hulk. And a shout out to Nuki Kliktemauch. He had, handed over this content to me, and I had the opportunity to post it on First Voices many years ago. And we're going to go over some basic weather conversations. So if you'd like to tell people, I am the weatherman today.
1: I'm your weatherman today.
0: I'm your weatherman today. Ins it's ik di alk heltum nap alti songt. And of course, we're going to slow that down. Ins it's ik. Ins it's ik. Uns it's, sorry, uns it's ik. I say this every day. Uns it's ik. Uns it's ik. Uns it's ik. Die

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Imts? Imts? Sorry. Uns it's ik. Die ask help. Am nap. Ask die salt. Uns it's ik die ask help am nap. Ask die salt. I am your weatherman today. And then the next one I have here is, it's time to tell you how it is in Balakula. It's time to tell you how it is in Bella Coola. I just started to add the ulumch. But yeah, it's time to tell you how it is in Bella Coola or in Nuchalk ulumch. So you might hear those on the day-to-day basis. How cold is it? How cold is it? Ala tsiuch ix di snusklutz. Ala tsiuch ix di snusklutz. What did I say? Ala tsiuch ix di snusklutz. How cold is it? Again, how cold is it? In our phrase of the day, again for Tuesday, September 15th, is nu suk tsut du. Nu suk tsut du. Oi, stut when eats up. A new sign of Nepal, New Hulk Radio. Thank you all for listening to New Hulk Radio. I am your host, Kta, also known as Rola Mac.

That was the DC. AC/DC, of course, with Money Talks. We got one more song, and then we'll be back for our first story time of today's broadcast. Of New Kalikwood Stum, I should continue to say. Tom Petty, Love is a Long Road.

Weiss, Madam Hooks, a little bit of a set list update. That was Wiz Khalifa and Charlie Puth. That song called See You Again. I had the wonderful opportunity, courtesy of D-Munst, my dad, to go to the Snoop Dogg Wiz Khalifa Too Short concert. And Warren G as well. And for some reason, I completely forgot about that song. And so when they had performed it, they paid homage to a lot of the celebrities that are not here anymore, and they had them playing on the big screen behind, and just to hear people cheering whenever they seen, you know, the dedication to whomever it was just one of those beautiful moments where I'm like, wow, it was really emotional, but I really enjoyed that concert. Definitely a concert that I'd go back to and completely relive it again if I had the opportunity to. Gym Class Heroes before that song called Stereo Hearts featuring Adam Levine. And we got a song here from B.O.B. This is called Lovelier Than You.

0: The young ones are doing cartwheels out there as the ball's coming into blue ball to start the fourth here. They're confused about which way to go. No one out there yet. She's got a breakaway all.
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2: Ouch! Sorry. Just as I clicked the microphone on, I feel a little bite. Hopefully that wasn't a spider. I might just become Spider-Man all of a sudden. What the heck? That was weird. Just like the perfect timing, click the microphone on. Ow! Anyways, that was B.O.B., that song called Lovelier Than You. We are about ready to get on to the updated weather forecast as well as the daily announcements. So if need be, grab yourself a pen and a paper. In Sitsikdiask, Helton Napatli Sound, Swilts in Skalats, Edamutapatli Sathais, Lamadi Chatsat, Nuhokulum. Hawaii, current temperature at least right now 18.9 Celsius. Summer is still here. I mean, quite literally. It's still summer for like, what, a week or so or something along those lines. Anyways, a dew point of 11.2 Celsius, humidity 61%, and condition is partly skainmas, partly cloud, skainmas liwa. A visibility full capacity being 24 km asuk from the west-northwest at 7 kilometers per hour. And then for the rest of the day, the expectancy quite probably, possibly, is going to be daytime highs of plus 20 today. Asuk from the west, 20 kilometers, gusting up to 40. Ahti sinukalik, UV index 4, a moderate, and then ahti sint will be clear, increasing skainmas after nukalik, the sint. And a low of plus 10 into the nighttime for Tuesday. And then for Kainuks tomorrow, Wednesday, September 16th, it will be a daytime high plus 20. Ooh, he's still getting them 20s for the next few days, it appears. So clearing in the afternoon, though, and then throughout the nighttime for Wednesday, it'll be a low of plus 9 as well as clear skies. And then for Thursday, September 17th, it'll be Sinchat sunshine. Thursday, a daytime high of plus 20. Thursday, Sint, it'll be a low of plus 8 as well as skinmas. And then clear skies. I don't know why. Oh, I was preparing for Friday. So Thursday, though, I will mention it will be a low of plus 8 and clear skies. And then Friday, September 18th, it'll be Sinchat sunshine. Friday, a daytime high of plus 18. Friday, Sint, it'll be skinmas and a low of plus 9. So that is the 4-day forecast. Now on to the daily announcements. Listen how it is in a place and what is going on. My voice on. Anyways, there's going to be a tournament in celebration to 41 years of the reopening of the Nuhauk Hall. That will be taking place mid-October, so October 16th to October 18th. This year's tournament will feature 8 men's teams and 4 women's teams with plenty of great basketball all weekend long. Men's tournament entry fee is $250. For more information, you can contact either Cole Sankey or Kelly Milton. Also, recent high school grads applications are now open for Nuhauk College Good Path 2026-27 post-secondary certificate program. In partnership with NVIT, Good Path lets you complete a full year post-secondary course load right here in the community with 10 courses offering transferable credits. The program runs from September through June, Monday to Friday, with some Saturdays, and includes academic and cultural supports through Nuhauk College and NVIT. For more information, you can contact Michelle at trailer number 5, which is down here at the Nuhauk College. Again, at trailer number 5, which I believe would be a little that way towards the co-op. Not far, though. You don't be going real close to co-op thinking it's there. I mean, within the vicinity of where we are situated. Because it's new to me, there's some young folks that had come up. They're like, Rola. I'm like, yo. They're like, do you know where trailer number 5 is? I'm like, I want. And they're like right there. I'm like, no, sorry. I was just counting the trailers. I'm like, wait, is there something different? And then I told them, I think it's probably that way. There's like a trailer that way in that direction. And hopefully they found it. If not, I'm sorry. I tried my best. Anyways, do you enjoy chess or want to learn how to play? The Vancouver Island Regional Library invites you to chess club every Thursday from 5:30 p.m. to 6:45 p.m. And that, of course, is at the library. Come out for friendly games, meet other players, and build your chess skills. All ages are welcome, and beginners are encouraged to join as well. Dr. Daly, the dentist, is in the valley at Leist right now, but he's only here until the 18th. The good news is, though, he's returning in a few short weeks, October 5th to October 16th. And you can contact Lynette to make an appointment by either texting or calling 250-983-4397. 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You can also email dental.assistant@newhawknation.ca. 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Again, that is 1-844-689-2554. 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And of course, for any in-person inquiries, that could all be done up down here. 498 Mackenzie Street, building number 3, between the hours of 9:50 a.m. to 11 a.m. And then again from 12 p.m. to 3:30 p.m. throughout the weekdays. We'll get a song from Timbaland and Katy Perry. This is called If We Ever Meet Again.

0: That was Rihanna. Shut up and drive. I'm sure every husband at least a couple of times has heard that in their life, eh? Shut up and drive. Timbaland and Katy Perry before that, If We Ever Meet Again. We're going to get on to some language as the current time at least, by the way, is 1:33. It is Tuesday, September 15th, 2026. You are tuned in live to New Hulk Radio 91.1 FM. And I am your host, Kta, and you're tuned in to Nukalikutstam. FYI, do. Yeah, we're going to continue on with the weather conversations. So we had gone over the phrases that we use. The I'm your weatherman today. I'm going to tell you how it is in Nuhulk. We're going to just continue on, though. Now we're getting rained on.
1: Ashwalashim dinishits ikalats.
0: Ashwalashim dinishits ikalats. Now we're getting rained on. Now we're getting rain. Ash willash am denish. Ash willash am denish. It's eek. It's eek. A lats. Ash willash am denish. It's eek. A lats.
1: Ash willash am denish. It's eek. A lats.
0: Ash willash am denish. Sorry. Ash willash am denish. It's eek. A lats. Now we're getting rained on. How is the channel or how is the inlet?
1: Ash la tsikhliwa leaks was salutats.
0: Ash la
1: tsikhliwa leaks was salutats. How is the channel?
0: How is the channel? Ash la tsikhliwa leaks was salutats. Ash la tsikhliwa leaks. Liwa leaks. How is the channel? How is the channel? What is it like today? What is it like today? What is it like today? Ash ala tsikhli wa leaks. Ash ala tsikh liwa leaks. So again, ash ala tsikhli wa leaks. Wasonghwats wa songhats ashti songht. What is it like today? How will the weather be tomorrow? Is how will the weather be tomorrow? How will the weather be tomorrow? It's a little windy in Belakula.
1: Asuk liwats in Ashkumkuts.
0: Asuk liwats in Ashkumkuts. Kumkuts. What do they say? The wealthiest place where the... I'll have to look into that. We just went over that one, Kumkuts, yesterday. Asuk liwats in at Kumkuts. It's just a little windy in Belakula.
1: Asuk liwats in at Kumkuts.
0: Asuk liwats in at Kumkuts. I think I had read this. I'm sorry, this is so out of the ordinary. But I think I had read that it's 100 days until Christmas time. I'm going to do a little bit of a quick Google search here just to confirm how many days until Christmas. 101 days, according to the calendar. But that is crazy, man. That's almost into the double digits. So just keep that in mind, man, that time flies by really fast. and in no time. Sorry if you don't like winter. To this day, I get called a winter lover and a snow lover. It's like, yeah, I'm that. Anyways, it is windy.
1: Asuk emdenisha?
0: Or is it windy? Asuk emdenisha? Asuk emdenisha? Is it windy? Asuk emdenisha? Asuk emdenisha?
1: Asuk emdenisha?
0: Asuk emdenisha? Ah, asuk liwats in halkumkuts. It's just a little windy in Kumkuts. So asuk emdenisha? Asuk emdenisha?
1: Asuk emdenisha?
0: Asuk emdenisha? It's just, is it windy? Anyways, I realize time is winding down in the sense that we're close to our birthday wishes and daily horoscopes. So I just want to cover a couple more of these. It's still windy in Kumkuts.
1: Asuk emdenisha has Kumkuts.
0: Asuk emdenisha al kumkuts. Asuk emdenisha. Asuk emdenisha al kumkuts. Kumkuts. Asuk emdenisha al kumkuts. It's still windy in Bellicula. It's too hot. Gaihis nukluts wasonhwats. It's too hot. Gaihis nukluts wasonhwats. Gaihis nukluts wasonhwats. Or sonhwats. Gaihis nukluts wasonhwats. It's too hot. Gaihis nukluts. It's too hot. And then one more here. It's still calm in Kumkuts.
1: Kusum dinisho has Kumkuts.
0: Kusum dinisho has Kumkuts. It's still calm in Bellicula. Kusum dinish. Kusum dinisho has Kumkuts. Kusum dinisho al kumkuts. It's still calm in Bellicula or kumkuts. Wait, we got a song here from Cassie. This is called Me and You.

That was Cassie. That song called Me and You. We'll get a song coming from Pink Floyd called Comfortably Numb. And then we'll get on to the birthday wishes and daily horoscopes.

That was Pink Floyd, Comfortably Numb. We're going to get on now, actually, to the birthday wish. I only have one birthday on my timeline at the moment. So I'd actually like to take this moment, though, to wish a Yaya Tweedy Skosanu happy birthday out to Casual and Max celebrating her birthday today. We hope your day is just absolutely wonderful and full of much love and plenty of blessings. That being said, today's birthday horoscope here for Tuesday, September 15th. Your way with words and your ability to charm just about everyone will smooth your path over the coming year, but don't let others do too much for you. True joy comes from tackling problems that you alone have the power to resolve. Hi, yeah. There's a college over there. Maybe I need to sign up for that. Anyways, that was for the birthday horoscope. Now on to Aquarius, January 20th, February 18th. If you want to get ahead on the work front, you will need to watch what you say. It's a good thing to tell the truth, of course, but when that truth comes to making other people look bad, you cannot expect them to be impressed. That was Aquarius. Now on to Pisces, February 19th, March 20th. The best way to get past some sort of mental block is to remind yourself that perfection is possible and that doing your best is enough. Do what you can and understand that the universe will be pleased with you no matter how it turns out. And that was for Pisces. Now on to Aries, March 21st, April 19th. You want to end a partnership that used to be good but now seems to be going in the wrong direction. However, with Neptune, planet of deception, moving through your sign, do you know for sure it's the right thing to do? Give it a bit more time. That was Aries. Now on to Taurus, April 20th, May 20th. The more you do for other people, the less they seem to appreciate it. So stop trying so hard and let them know that from now on, they are on their own. You will, of course, still keep an eye on them, but only from a distance. That was Taurus. Now on to Gemini, May 21st, June 20th. Your confidence could take a bit of a hit today as something you thought was going well throws up problems you find hard to fix. Maybe you should take that as a message from the universe that you need to be working on something else. That was Gemini. Now on to Cancer, June 21st, July 22nd. Someone you trust will give you what sounds like good advice today, but don't accept it at face value. Do some digging on your own and find out where they got their information from, because it could be that particular source cannot be trusted. If facts, eh? I was Cancer, now on to Leo, July 23rd, August 22nd. What occurs over the next few days will encourage you to identify your priorities and start applying yourself in ways that work for you rather than your rivals. Stop wasting time and energy on people and projects that are clearly no longer worth it. That was Leo. You can do it. Put your big back into it. Virgo, August 23rd, September 22nd. If you open your mouth today, it is inevitable that you will say something that annoys the people you most need to stay on good terms with. So keep your opinions to yourself and let other people spout off and make themselves look foolish. That was Virgo. Now on to Libra, September 23rd.

23rd, October 22nd. Venus, your ruler, is currently moving through the money area of your chart, which is generally a good omen. However, as Venus squares up to Pluto today, mistakes could easily occur. Question what other people tell you and question your own senses too. That was Libra. Now on to Scorpio, October 23rd, November 21st. You don't change your thinking or your self-belief just because other people say you should, but that won't stop them trying to influence you. Be on your guard today and be ready to put some distance between yourselves and those you don't have interest at heart, that don't have your interest at heart. That was Scorpio. Now on to Sagittarius, November 22nd, December 21st. You may be feeling a little run down at the moment, which after recent excursions is hardly a surprise. So be kind to yourself and take a break. It's not only your body that is feeling the strain, but your mind as well. So switch off completely today. That was Sagittarius. Now on to Capricorn, December 22nd, January 19th. It may annoy you that no one seems to be impressed by your big ideas, but don't take it personally. Friends, family members, and workmates are under considerable pressure at the moment, so it would be wrong to expect too much of them. That was Capricorn, and that was for the Daily Horoscopes. I got one song lined up here, and we're going to get on to our final story time right after this song from the Stones called Brown Sequoia.

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2: Hi, get you.
3: Not a kid.
2: You don't put soup.
3: Well, I put soup in. And I came to the skin of a bomb hood. A smith. A decorum start. A demand which sells to it. Na small salt. No matter to talk now. Wicked downstairs, la comais, him like a to talk now. As goodness to them, stem at. As good to kill them without the host. So then I start. As Nemoz to them that Jesus was called Jesus, the Amadat was sweet. And all the good, the not quietus, the salt, the kilt, the not quietus, the salt. And all the good, the slugged, the hems, the to next, we should get the pup did that. He's got the mouth.
2: You seem like?
3: No, the pup did good yourself enough. The same place, the column. Halicia.
2: Halicia.
3: He seems like the Halicia. But that's a scatter, not a life with Pilot and Motel, a little kid, we are cutting the source to sort as Nemoz don't. And I just put our lago scap, Susan, our lago. Let's go. Ech likes the mud cut in the way a cut. Ech likes the mud sisters. Yes, sir. Slutlaus is cut. Justin Kalano home at last year, we could get airless cut the halat. Ultra absurd halat. Sit cut to them stat to do a stellust. I'm going to get a little bit of a
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1: Driving the baseline. Shaquille for two. Wow, what a take. 3 minutes to play here in the second.
2: Stolen
1: by Shaquille, and he's fouled. And he drops it in somehow. How did that go in, Vile?
2: I don't know how that one
1: that
2: dropped.
1: Was incredible.
2: Everybody on their feet.
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3: Why? That right there, that station ID in reference at the moment. Wild. That forever will live rent-free in my head for the rest of my life. That, though, was Eric Clapton. That song called Layla. I guess he could say a staple to Nuclique Udstam. I'll admit it. On today's episode of Songs You Expect to Hear on the Broadcast. This, though, is Billy Idol and Miley Cyrus, a live performance of Rebel Yell.

0: your host, Ryan Seacrest.
1: Just wow. Wowza. Tell the chef I said yummers. That was Billy Idol, Miley Cyrus. That song called, sorry, that got me real fired up. That song called Rebel Yell. Frick, I'm so excited for Miley's new album coming out in 3 days time from now, man. I'm in anticipation for that at a level, like a really, really high level. You know, if I were to think of someone that I could meet in person, and this is just in a pure artistry of the person, you know, if I were to faint, it'd probably be from Miley. Like I said, in all honesty, just the pure artistry of like her music and everything along those lines, man. Anyways, we're going to get on now to the final weather report and final announcements of the day. It is Tuesday, September 15th, 2026.
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1: Sorry. I can't explain my brain sometime. 2026? Oh my goodness, I've only ever had one laugh attack on the radio, and a shout out to my bro Danny. It came in 2017, I think, and we just could not hold our laughter in, and I'm like, okay, no, we're on the radio, man, we gotta be serious, and then we start laughing again. Well, you know when you're like trying not to laugh, and then you're like, and then it just causes the other person to laugh. My goodness. Anyways, I try to say Tuesday, September 15th, 2026. We're going to now get on to the final weather report and final announcements of the day, and as well as the tides and times. But our phrase of the day is nu suk tsut du. Nu suk tsut du. Nu suk tsut du, again, is the phrase of the day for Tuesday, isn't it? In Sitziktiask Heltum Nap Asti Sankt, Swelts in Skalats, Edemutlap Asti, Sasizala Amadi Tatsat Nuhokulum. Why, your current temperature at least right now, again for Tuesday, is 20.2 Celsius, a dew point of 11.9 Celsius, humidity 59%, condition is partly skimus. A visibility of 24 km, humidex of 22, a souk from the west at 13 kilometers per hour. And then for the rest of the day, daytime high plus 20, alti sint, mainly sinchat, mainly sunshine. And then alti sint will be increasing skimus and a low of plus 10 into the nighttime here for Tuesday. And then off into tomorrow, Kainuk's Wednesday, September 16th, it will in fact possibly be a daytime high of plus 20, clearing throughout the daytime as well. And then it'll be nice and clear all for Wednesday night, as it'll be clear skies and a low of plus 9. And then for Thursday, September 17th, it'll be Sinchat Suits sunshine again. A daytime high of plus 20 for Thursday as well. And then Thursday, Sint will be clear and a low of plus 8. And then for Friday, September 18th, it'll be Sinchat again on Friday. Daytime high of plus 18. Friday, Sint will be a low of plus 9, as well as more skimus. Well, as well as some skimus. There is, I've been advertising clear nights. Anyways, that does it for the final four-day forecast. White swilts in skalats. Edemotlap ahti sallais wa saluti lats. The next tide is in fact at 4:18 p.m., which is 1 hour and 55 minutes away from now. And then the next low tide is at 10:55 p.m., which is 8 hours and 32 minutes away. So for the high tide at 4:18 p.m., it'll be 4.68 meters, which is 15.34 feet. And then for the low tide at 10:55 p.m., it'll be 1.01 meters, which is 3.32 feet. And that is the tides and times. Now on to the daily announcements. Why had you signed him now? Hatli Sathais and Amadi Tatswat Tatlats. Listen how it is in a place and what is going on. So let me tell you right about now the Funk Soul Brother. New Hulk basketball tournament in celebration to 41 years of the New Hulk Hall reopening will be happening, of course, at the New Hulk Hall as of October 16th to October 18th. This year's tournament will feature 8 men's teams and 4 women's teams with plenty of great basketball all weekend long. Men's tournament entry fee is $250. For more information, you can contact either Cole Sankey or Kelly Milton. And like I say, whatever way you typically would reach on out to either of them. Recent high school grads applications are now open for New Hall College's Good Path 2026-27 post-secondary certificate program. In partnership with NVIT, Good Path lets you complete a full first-year post-secondary course load right here in the community with 10 courses offering transferable credits. The program runs September through June, Monday to Friday, with some Saturdays, and includes academic and cultural supports through New Hall College and NVIT. For more information, you could contact Michelle at New Hall College Trailer Number 5. Ladies and gentlemen, this is Trailer Number 5. Also, do you actually, what trailer number? Smouchnoose, a smoose? Trailer number, a smoose. Smouchnoose, a smoose is correct. Do you enjoy chess or want to learn how to play? The Vancouver Island Regional Library invites you to Chess Club every Thursday from 5:30 p.m. to 6:45 p.m. at the library. Come out for friendly games, meet other players, and build your chess skills. All ages are welcome, and beginners are encouraged to join as well. Dr. Daly, the dentist, is in the valley, at least, but he's only here until Friday, September 18th. You could if you'd like to make an appointment, though, you could contact Lynette to book an appointment, either texting or calling the number at 250-983-4397. Again, that is 250-983-4397. You can also email dental.assistant@newhawknation.ca. Again, that is dental.assistant@newhawknation.ca. To those that are wondering, his return will be a few short weeks from now. He'll be returning as of October 5th to October 16th, and then again from November 2nd to November 13th, and for the final time of the year, November 30th to December 11th. That'll be here in no time, so keep that in mind as well. But if you have any community news, birth announcements, events, or birthdays that you like announced on the radio airwaves, be sure to give us a call at 1-844-689-2554. Again, that is 1-844-689-2554. 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And of course, for any in-person inquiries, that can all be done up down here at 498 McKenzie Street, building number 3, between the hours of 9:50 a.m. to 11 a.m. and then again at 12 p.m. to 3:30 p.m. throughout the weekdays, all aside from stat holidays. Anyways, that concludes the final batch of announcements. I do got some good tunes coming your way. Start off with Four Non Blondes with What's Up.

Hurts So Good, John Mellencamp. And that actually came from a conversation that had happened this morning as we're talking about the soreness in which you feel after pumping some weights and just how it's like, it's a magical feeling, man. Like, especially when you're able to tell exactly which muscle groups you've been working on was always my favorite thing. Like, oh yeah, I'm doing chest day today. And then all of a sudden, I'm like, man, my moobs are just ever sore today. Four non-blondes with what's up. Did I just say that? Four non-blondes before that with what's up. We now got a song here from ZZ Top. It's been a while since I had played this song. So I figure, you know what? Why not revisit this? This is called Sharp Dressed Man.

ZZ Top Sharp Dressed Matt. That song go hella hard, homie. We got this one coming up by request. Brandon Lake, Jelly Roll, Hard Fought Hallelujah.

Brandon Lake, Jelly Roll, that song called Hard Fought Hallelujah. And wow, you know, just a little reflection on that song. So back in 2025, last year, we had the wonderful opportunity to attend a Jelly Roll concert, the Beautifully Broken Tour 2025 out in Vancouver. And, you know, when that song was being performed, that whole concert, that whole experience, man, was just something that I'll just forever, you know, carry within my heart, because it just had such an everlasting impact. But that song specifically, I remember just sitting there, all the other concerts, you know, I'm like singing my heart out and bobbing my head or whatever. But that song, I just had to sit there and just like really listen to the words in which were being said. And I had like this moment where it just like a lot of like self-reflection. It's like, damn, we're here for a reason. You know, we're here because we're supposed to be here. You know, we're here for a good time, not a long time. And that was not the segue. I mean, I might as well play it. I did have it loaded in, but I just didn't think my choice of words would lead to me getting into the song so quickly. But actually, let's go over the phrase of the day. It is 2:46, FYI. It is Tuesday, September 15th, 2026. Nu suk tsut du is our phrase of the day. Nu suk tsut du. Nu suk tsut du. Again, is the phrase of the day. Anyways, Trooper, we're here for a good time, not a long time.

0: Feel warmth every day.
1: Burn sage every day. Dr. Dre, Snoop D-O-double-G. That song called The Next Episode. My bad. I thought it was that they have a censored version where they changed the vocals and had to redo the vocals. I thought that was the one. But I'm glad we found the instrumental version to that song right there. And before that, we had Trooper with We're Here for a Good Time, Not a Long Time. So we're pretty much at the end of today's broadcast. And I just wanted to take this moment to express my gratitude to the danksters of each and every one of you that have been tuned in today. I do look forward to being back tomorrow as well for our dump day episode of Nuclear Goat Stub, your lunchtime show. Anyways, we're going to go over the phrase of the day as well as its rightful translation. Then I'll get on to the official closing of the broadcast. So again, the phrase of the day today has been and is nu suk tut du. Nu suk tut du. Nu suk tut du. There is a storm. Nu suk tut du. Nu suk tut du. There is a storm. That is the translation of today's phrase again for Tuesday, September 15th. As per usual, it's been a great honor and privilege to be in the presence of each and every one of you. And like I already highlighted, I am definitely very ecstatic and excited to be back for tomorrow's broadcast as well. And have

yourselves a wonderful rest of this beautiful day. You know, if you are a sunshine lover, and I mean that in a good way, right? Not the way that people call me a snow lover. I'm genuinely calling y'all, sunshine lovers. You know, get on out there, bask in the sun as much as you can today, even if it's after you get off work. If it's still out there, look a little bit cloudy over in the distance right there. Anyways, as I always say, a reminder to love yourselves too, and you have yourselves a wonderful rest of this beautiful day, and I'll be talking to y'all tomorrow, same time, same station, same old deadly, just deadly, ever deadly vibes on the broadcast. Again, I am out.

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0: 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And they'll call it some space. 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
0: Why?
3: So this one is a hard song. This is another old song. This was first used, I guess, in 1924 during the Kusiut season of 1923-24. The song belonged to a dancer named Khumt Nam. And Khumt Nam was from, he was part Balakula, but his lineage mainly came from, we believe, was Blunden Harbor. And so when he, many people had relocated up here from Blunden Harbor, this man was one of them. And he wanted to do his dance that winter, his Kusiut dance. And so what they did was they translated this song, they composed this song into Nuchalk, using the supernatural beings that come from his tradition through the Blunden Harbor side. And so you'll hear in this, the lyrics of this song, you'll hear names of different supernatural beings that are not the standard ones that we use in the Nuchalk ceremonies. So let's go over the words. It's a classic Kusiut style song where you have these huge compound sentences. So we'll just break it down. Sanu.
4: Sanu.
3: Ank.
4: Ank.
3: Dinitz.
4: Dinitz.
3: Tsansa.
4: Tsansa.
3: Shtas.
4: Shtas.
3: Dihutz.
4: Dihutz.
3: Ama.
4: Ama.
3: Dietz.
4: Dietz.
3: Dai.
4: Dai.
3: Dinu.
4: Dinu.
3: Nus.
4: Nus.
3: Kach.
4: Kach.
3: Aman.
4: Aman.
3: Klitats.
4: Klitats.
3: Ayau.
4: Ayau.
3: Yas.
4: Yas.
3: Kalminau.
4: Kalminau.
3: Kats.
4: Kats.
3: Sa.
4: Sa.
3: Nu.
4: Nu.
3: Yach.
4: Yach.
3: Klim itzik.
4: Klim itzik.
3: Yau sich.
4: Yau sich.
3: Sich kalaich. Deich. Orch. Dach.
4: Dach.
3: Knichalus.
4: Knichalus.
3: Miestei.
4: Miestei.
3: Jau.
4: Jau.
3: Bach. Bach.
4: Bach. Bach.
3: Quala.
4: Quala.
3: Nusiwe.
4: Nusiwe.
3: Wa.
4: Wa.
3: Snu.
4: Snu.
3: Sach.
4: Sach.
3: Dimut.
4: Dimut.
3: Tlau ats.
4: Tlau ats.
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4: Wa.
3: Quash.
4: Quash.
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4: Quash.
3: Nusam ats.
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3: Was.
4: Was.
3: Nu.
4: Nu.
3: How how.
4: How how.
3: Walsas.
4: Walsas.
3: Ye.
4: Ye.
3: Bach. Bach.
4: Bach. Bach.
3: Quaya.
4: Quaya.
3: Sutach.
4: Sutach.

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I could not turn the other cheek, cause it's easy to forget, but it is hardest to regret.

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4: This is a very important song because it teaches us to acknowledge where we come from, to acknowledge what's been provided. So not only does this connect us to the beginning of time and connect us to our land and to our river, but the last bit of it, the last lyric of the words, Genu am dachis, wa nuchok su ats, nuchim laich daich, wachit su daich. So it's saying that I am rooted, I am cemented to my land, unmovable like a mountain, in Nuchok territory, like our ancestors, Nuchim Laich, like Wachit. So what it's saying is that Nuchok people, we will always be here because the Creator put us here. And like these mountains, we are unmovable from our land. So that's a powerful statement from our head chief. So paying respects to our head chief lineage and to the territory that Nuchok Radio is on, the village of Kumkutz, our Nunus Yamch are going to sing Chief Pulis's Sinach Miach. Why do yam tlam kil, disutes, distautum hirch, disutes daich, putless dom, nuchim laich dom? Why nunus yamch?

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3: 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Why could the... Why could the... Why could the... Why could the... Why... 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
6: 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Mia

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3: Why, Nanosiamch. Nanosiamch, singers. The next song that we're going to practice is Staldam Sanchalotla, Sinachmiach. This is our hereditary chief, Wally Weber's headdress song. This is the song for the Weber family. This is a Sinachmiach song. This is an old song as well. This one has been within our nation for a few hundred years now. The family has continued to use this old tune and also these words as well. Some of the words have changed over the years for different daldim that dance to the song. We'll begin with the words. Repeat after me. Alla tiuchwa bulks.
4: Alla tiuchwa bulks.
3: Sach.
4: Sach.
3: Sakaya sap.
4: Sakaya sap.
3: Ola suchts.
4: Ola suchts.
3: Awa su.
4: Awa su.
3: Taich.
4: Taich.
3: What this means is, why do you not come straight to my house? Come straight to my house. Skenuk stimudap.
4: Skenuk stimudap.
3: Skech selch dimudap.
4: Skech selch dimudap.
3: Come straight to my house. Make yourselves full and make yourselves fat. So this is talking about how the family, that the chiefs of this house, were known for feasting the community. They're known for hosting big feasts. And so they're inviting everyone, telling everyone, come straight to my house, come and feast with us. Make yourselves full and make yourselves fat. Wasihi ayutsap.
4: Wasihi ayutsap.
3: Unikwa samalt aich.
4: Unikwa samalt aich.
3: Gesbuch schlitz.
4: Gesbuch schlitz.
3: Alot aich.
4: Alot aich.
3: Now this verse is talking about the history of the family, that at the beginning of time, when the first ancestor, Yuyukmai, he built for himself a small shelter by the river at Sunch in 4 Mile, and there the Creator appeared to him in the form of the sun. He was so hot and bright that all the river and the creeks all dried up. And so what it's talking about is that just like his first ancestor, like the sun, he's wearing the sun as his blanket, bringing warmth and light, and that he's placing eagle down on his floor to bless his floor. Sam eich dom qualut eich.
4: Sam eich dom qualut eich.
3: Wa nus klut zu lamcht eich.
4: Wa nus klut zu lamcht eich.
3: Sach dam klukli wasch dom eich. So it's saying that now it has happened to him that, like his ancestor in the form of the sun, he's become so repulsive from the heat that is, think of it as his generosity, that he's shared so much wealth that you can't even look at it. He's given so much away that it's just repulsive to him now, that the amount that's been shared. Why? Nuyam tlam gits di suits, sun chalot lachausts. Why nunus yams?
0: Yalu!

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3: Recording. How can I say that?
2: Good.
3: I don't like to be sad. I don't like to be depressed. That's why I don't go and watch the Canucks play.
2: After next, is it?
3: Okay.
4: Yeah, all. This is Stan Bevan. 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
5: Let's take a look at the Sayush, the Song of the Thunder. The words to this song are talking about when the thunder is dancing, when the lightning is striking the mountaintops, when the storm comes in. It's telling us about what we're seeing during the thunderstorm. So you say, Yao Ska.
6: Yao Ska.
5: Shum Chumal Twalaichs.
6: Shum Chumal Twalaichs.
5: Allah.
6: Allah.
5: Soyon Chats.
6: Soyon Chats.
5: There will be lightning in the sky. When you hear that word, Sonch, which means sky, when we sing it, and a lot of our words will follow a rule like this, we have a way in which we sing the words, because some of those words with no vowels are hard to sing. So vowels will be added into them during the songs just to make it easier to sing. So the word sonch gets extended to soyonch.
6: Soyonch.
5: You'll hear that very commonly in a lot of the songs. Yao ska.
6: Yao ska.
5: Schal twalaichs. Allah soyonch ats. There will be bad weather in the sky. Yao ska.
6: Yao ska.
5: Sklautwa.
6: Sklautwa.
5: Laichs.
6: Laichs.
5: Allah.
6: Allah.
5: Soyon chwats.
6: Soyon chwats.
5: So that means that lightning will strike the mountaintops. And then Yao ska.
6: Yao ska.
5: Silk lautwa.
6: Silk lautwa.
5: Laichs.
6: Laichs.
5: Allah,
6: Allah.
5: Soyon chats.
6: Soyon
5: chats. And it will become cool. It'll cool down in the sky. Why? Why nuyam cham geek? Disutes sayut chausts. Why nunus yam? Inakulit, Lunanda.

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1: 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Nice fake hat, Joan. Look. That was a three bomb by Pierce. What a shot.
2: Great shot. Now they're in the lead. Now 31-29 in favor of Helsing.
0: Hulk Radio.
3: Okay, this is 7.2.2.3 is to move sideways.
4: Sideways. To move sideways.
3: So, how about this?
4: Oh. Sideways. Yeah, I don't know that.
3: No, eh?
4: No, I don't know it.
3: Okay, they have a word here to turn something sideways. It says wapat.
4: Wapat.
3: Wapatits.
4: Wapatits. I don't know.
3: You don't know that one, eh?
4: No. I don't know that word.
3: Or achtsanlik.
4: Achtsanlik.
3: Achtsanlik.
4: Achtsanlik.
3: Achtsanlik. Achtsanlik.
4: I never heard.
3: Never heard that. It says to lie facing sideways.
4: Oh, yeah. I never did hear that word.
3: Or nutkamankich.
4: I never heard that.
3: It says to fall sideways.
4: Oh, I never did hear it.
3: You know that one, nutkam? Nutkam?
4: Nutkam? No.
3: It says to fall over. Nutkam.
4: Oh, we used to say tchlam.
3: Tchlam.
4: Tchlam the kekrit. Tchlam the kekrit. The kids fall in the water.
3: Okay.
4: Yeah. Tchlam. That's what I used to.
3: Okay, how about... Okay, there's other ones for moving sideways. Like, if we're all sitting here in a row and I come and I say, hey, make some room for me. Move over so I can sit down. How could I tell people, move over?
4: It's queer. It's queer. Next, come teach. I want, it's queer, move aside. I want to sit down.
3: Okay.
4: I want to sit down.
3: Now, if I was walking up a road and somebody was walking towards me, how could I say, hey, get out of my way?
4: It's queer.
3: It's queer?
4: Yeah, it's queer. And there's another word, but I forget the other word.
3: I see a word here, it tsut.
4: Yeah, oh yeah, it tsut.
3: It tsut.
4: It tsut. It tsut. It tsut. Yeah, I heard it. It tsut na. It tsut na. Could you move aside?
3: Is that a little bit different than?

0: rutscht der krumm der Mutter sich. 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I had to run and both the cars come in and had to move aside, so I'm scared. He might bump me. He might bump me.
1: Mm-hmm.
0: Yeah. Hrothodike texts. 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Nobody texts me yet.
1: Ach.
0: Oh, yeah.
2: Why? And did it sign up at the new Hulk video?
3: I thought the cars that work out all the days. But it is something that I had not said.
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3: Why?
4: New Yam Thamki, Tishito, Squanat, Alec Putlis, Dome, Tishutai, Hawaii, New Yams.

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3: Aloha, and now is Skanaka Gwego. I'm thankful you're well. You're listening to Gino. If you're tuning in for the first time today, Gino is a Seneca word for music or song. I'm your host, Brett Mabee, here with you for this next hour. Of course, we're going to listen to some amazing music from wildly talented indigenous artists from all across this great turtle island. For the next hour, you're invited to pull up a chair and turn it up and sing along. My featured artist today is Alexa Dawson, Potawatomi, originally from Oklahoma. She moved to Kansas in 2006 and has been there ever since. We're going to talk about a number of projects that she's involved with, including Hey Leon and Weta Skirts. Of course, her collaboration with Stanley Hotel and the Soggy Bottom Boys, or is it the Foggy Memory Boys? I forget. 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